Keep up a lin. Keep up a lin. Keep up a lin. Keep up a lin. Keep up a lin.

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And in the background is the last track of this file. It's a track from myself in collaboration with Mr. Dead Walkman from Bogota. The track is called Deep Water and coming out very soon. If you want the full track list of the show, please visit the RTE2FM webpage, and you can list the show from tomorrow on my SoundCloud page. I'm back in September for one more hour of banging techno tunes. I hope you're switching again. Wish you a great time and take care of yourself. Bye-bye.

It is July 2026. You are tuned into the CLR podcast. My name is Chris Liebing. This is episode number 476. And this time I'm bringing you a 2-hour mix that I recorded when I DJed at the Drift Festival in Holland, which was the last edition. It was an incredibly amazing festival. I had so much fun. Amazing crew, amazing crowd for everyone who's there. Thanks so much. And these are my 2 hours that I played there. I hope you enjoy.

everyone. That's it for this month's CLR podcast. Thanks so much for tuning in again. That was me DJing at Drift Festival, their very last edition, sadly, in the Netherlands. And before we end the show, I also want to tell you that I'm really excited to share that two amazing remixes by Terence Fixma of mine and Luke Slater's track Double Split, which is featured on my Evolver LP, will be dropping at the end of July, and I can't wait to release those into the wild. Have a look out for them, and we'll be back with another CLR podcast next month. My name is Chris Liebing, and I say bye-bye. Until next time.

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1: Another episode of Mousetrap Radio is upon us. It's me, Dead Mouse, in the seat that is hot. And I will be selecting music over the next hour. Also, I'm going to keep the talking to a minimum because I don't like talking.

Now we gonna win that race. Now we gonna set that pace. Let's go, let's go, let's get it. Level up, let's go, let's get it. They can't stop.

0: And that, my friends, is another episode of Mousetrap Radio done. If you enjoyed it so much and you want to hear the whole thing again, then Mixcloud would be a good place to start. And if you want to hear more, then we go again 7 days from now. So we'll see you then.
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We're W&W. Welcome to a brand new episode of Rave Culture Radio. This week, we have new music by Lucas and Steve together with Mike Bond. The new Ketama, the new Swedish House Mafia together with Lika Lee. Quintino teamed up with Dioro. Porter Robinson is back in his collab with Nina Jirachi in a song called Wanna Cry. Dairo teamed up with Danik. We have the new Timmy Trumpet. The new Showtech, Maddox teamed up with Diane. And we also have the brand new Nifra together with Kevu on Rave Culture. Now first, this is Rehab, Dream Inside a Dream.

was Nate Dea together with Brian Kearney back once again. Before that, Dairo and Danik, Unstoppable. And before that, Nina Yirachi together with Porter Robinson, Wanna Cry. Still to come, the new Timmy Trumpet, the new Nifra together with KVU. Showtech is back. We have the new Medics together with Diane. And also the new Exmo together with Bose. But first, here's Vivid, the After Party.

the first truly Dutch style of electronic music. In the Netherlands, in the 1990s, Gabber wasn't just a subgenre of hardcore techno, it was one of the country's most significant youth culture movements. They used Hoovers, stabs, acid, and heavily distorted kick drums. This is Gabber.

Medics together with Diane Hubber. This weekend we're playing at Smugfest in Denmark, so we hope to see a lot of people there. Last track of this week is the new Exmo together with Bose and Shy Ben.

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4: Hello, and Fazgigi Weekend Breakfast. A lovely Sunday morning ahead of us. Hope to Jenny Gamai. You are listening to Weekend Breakfast, Lumsy Hugh Carr, with you till 9 a.m. this morning. A canch fui and crack or fod, agus and kial or fod, a te, se cheer fui laher. The number to text is 51552 or WhatsApp 087 187 9200. We'll kick off with the latest one from Somber. This is My Body Isn't Ready on 2FM. Good morning.

from Somber. That is My Body Isn't Ready in Shaw or 2FM. It's coming up to 5 minutes past seven. Agus Tethi Geishart La Weekend Breakfast, a new Lumsy Hugh car. 51552 or WhatsApp 087-187-9200. There's just so much going on. Oh my goodness. It's just really, I feel like the only person in the world who has managed to keep a free calendar for this weekend. Like, to just either in Fla, Agus in Camogie. Like, there is obviously the massive celebrations in Belfast at the minute with the Fla. There is now also today, there are, as you heard yesterday on our sports roundup, the three massive Camogie matches that are happening today. It just never ends. I actually am surprised that I've managed to, in the nicest way possible, avoid all my friends. Sometimes you just need a nice solitary evening, and you can get away without doing absolutely nothing. All I did was play PlayStation, and I know that the life of radio is quite glamorous, but like, that's the last time I'm going to get that for the next, God, 3 or 4 weeks, because there's just so much going on around the country. If you want to let me know what you're up to around the country, it's 51552 or WhatsApp 087-187-9200. We've got music on the way from Dermot Kennedy, Acardus Buara, a wee throwback, Contrix. It's Golden on 2FM.

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Dermot Kennedy, Turnstile and Shaw, RTFM. 12 minutes past 7, exit the gate shirt, la weekend breakfast. We have got loads coming up for you. We've got music on the way from Olivia Rodrigo, from Calvin Harris and Jazzy, from Doja Cat, Agus Foster, the latest one from U2. And don't forget as well, the latest track on our quest for glory, on our quest for glory of looking for fun facts that will really help you impress people, Har and Jerry Sharthing and Shaw. 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Feel like that you've got loads of parties and attendances that you have to make. 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And you're going to want to seem slightly interesting. So I'm here to help. La fact na nod kafeila thusat la tu heine her hun tasi. But first, before that, a throwback from Aloe Black and Avicii. It's SOS on 2FM.

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6: From the cheetah.

Fifth Harmony, Boss and Charter, 2FM. It's just gone 20 minutes past 7, and you cannot believe the excitement that I had, and the excitement that was in my house, Foster, when it was announced what day that the new season of The Traitors Ireland was announced. It's 3 weeks today, right? Stick it in your calendar, August 30th. Bisha or Shul Nahishan. I don't care if you are at, God, who'll be playing at that point? It won't be quite Fontaine's DC at that point at Electric Picnic, but it'll be right before them. I don't mind. I don't care. You're going to have to make sure that you catch up on the Traitors Ireland afterwards. If you just go home and get us gone on Gaffalish. It just completely took over the country last year. Like, I actually can't think of a single group chat that I was in that wasn't talking about it. It was unbelievable. I'm very, very excited to watch it, and I'm very excited to maybe even do like a little rewatch maybe as well. It just, I was worried and Nervy McGurk or when I saw, I basically became so obsessed with Traitors after it came out that I watched the celebrity one even though I knew how it ended. And you know what, I'm actually going to be sorry, I'm not even going to spoil how it ended. I'm sure you already know, but just to be nice, I won't do it to you. Even knowing who wins, it's still so good. Because you're like, how the hell did they get away with this? Or how many times did they nearly get caught? Or how many times? So I'm very excited, Le Urk, and Tam Shaw. And just for a new cast of iconic characters. Just to take over our minds. La High Couple of Shock thing. It was just, what a phenomenon. I'm very, very excited. I'm very, very excited. Would I look good in a cloak? Maybe. I don't know. No, I don't think I'd be able for it. I would like to think I'd be able for it, but I think people would know that I would be so obsessed with it. They'd be like, he definitely must be a traitor because he likes the show. So that's me knocked out of the running already. Listen, maybe next time, huh? We'll try our best. It's the latest from Mark Garrix with U2. This is Fireflies on 2FM. Catch for Glory coming up soon.

modern classic from Doja Cat. That is Agora Hills and Sha'er 2FM. Glorious. It's just past 7:30 in Sha'er 2FM. I used to head to a Muscle Swiss Lumpsy Hugh Carr. You're waking up with me, Hugh Carr, on what is a lovely, lovely Sunday. Whether you're driving back from the Fla, or whether you are driving up to Dublin for the Camogie Finals, Sogum, Galway, Jerry Sharthinga, then Scott Ogut, Gajisha. I hope you've had a fantastic weekend so far and that you continue to have one. After 8 o'clock, Bimakant La Becca Louise Fisher to talk about the brand new releases and Shaw in airing in terms of music. Agus Foster will be playing some from our 2FM Rising List. And of course, Cash for Glory, a fun fact that's going to help you get through the weekend to make yourself seem far more well-read than you actually are. But listen, I'm here to help. I got this part of Jazzy, Calvin Harris, it's Satisfy on 2FM.

It's no time for this. It's time to head off on a cash for glory. Looking for fun facts that will make yourself seem far more intelligent than you actually are. Bah! So today it is about world records. And not just world records, but world records when it comes to glue. And I'll actually let you in on a secret. I'll let you know about what I'm going to be talking about. It's the strongest glue that has ever existed, which has gotten the world record for. How strong do you think it was? What do you think it was able to hold up to give it its title of the strongest glue in the world? I'll let you ruminate on that for the next few minutes while we play some new music. This is Professor... We've got Sabrina Carpenter, Aaron Vala. Okay, this part, a wee throwback. Professor Green, Ed Druitt. It's I Need You Tonight.

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Sabrina Carpenter, busy woman in chart 2FM. I left you with a question earlier on to ruminate on about 8 minutes ago. I asked, the strongest glue in the world, how strong is it? Well, the world record was set by Delo glue, which I don't think you can get here. And it held a 17-ton truck in the air for an hour. That's pretty good. That's pretty strong glue. That's stuff you wouldn't want to accidentally get in your fingers. Now you know, if anyone asks you, what's the strongest glue in the world? It's Dallo. You're welcome. RTE 2FM Rising. Showcasing the future of Irish.

From the latest Charlie XCX album, that is Spring Summer 26, Chart 2 FM. To the Gay Shirt La Weekend Breakfast, Lumpsy Hugh Carr, and we have got loads for you coming up after 8 o'clock. We have got music on the way from Kneecap, from Ella Langley, from Pitbull, who took over for the summer. We'll be playing my track of the week, Fosta, a song that I'm absolutely obsessed with, Kinder Heinma, and yeah, that is sure to blow your ears off. Guys, Fosta, we'll be chatting to Becca Louise Fisher, who is going to be telling us about all of the big music releases which are coming out for you, Laher, that we're all very, very excited to play her and Clarish. And it's all coming up after 8 o'clock. I could do a wee bit of Lil Nas X. This is That's What I Want in Shower 2 FM.

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3: Hello, agus Majin Y. Dave Galair. It is just past 8 o'clock and you are listening to 2FM's Weekend Breakfast. Lumsa Hugh Carr. 51552 or WhatsApp 087 187 9200. We've got an hour of great music for you before we hand over to Blanid at a knee plug. We've got music on the way from Bella Kay, from Kedema, from The Avener, Achar Dusbar to kick off the hour. From Cat's Eye, it's Animal and Char 2FM.

They're due to play a massive show in Shogalua, Cat's Eye with Animal Char 2FM. Mazi White, it is just coming up to 4 minutes past eight. I guess at the Geishar La Weekend Breakfast. We have got music on the way from Chubby Cat, from Sienna Spiro, from Billie Eilish. But first, we'll be talking about all of the big, big music releases. Becca Louise Fisher, who is coming in very, very shortly to talk us through the tunes Is Far Lay Ata or Shine List of Sicky Feeler on her playlists at the minute. But a few lads who have been very busy recently are, of course, the lads from Kneecap. A huge show at the Fla in Belfast there recently. Here's Better Way to Live with Green Chatton from Fontaine's DC.

0: You're listening to Weekend Breakfast, Lumsey, Hugh Carr, and on this lovely Donach, I am joined with the lovely Becca Louise Fisher. Becca, Jimmer Tattoo, imagine.
1: Thank you for calling me lovely.
0: Yeah, well, there's lots of other names I could call you, but we actually are before the watershed.
1: See, for a minute there, I was like, wow, we're having a really normal, kind interaction. Totally appropriate for Sunday morning. And then he goes and he just is Hugh.
0: Then I go and spoil it all by saying something stupid like, ah, you're all right.
1: Beep. Beep.
0: You are here to recommend, you're going to share with us your playlist, your little playlist on Jerry Chartier of new music that is coming out. Fuil Leher, who are you recommending this week?
1: Well, my first track of the week is Rachel Chinnery, One Song Away From Crying. Girl, been there too, honestly. So fair. Me knowing that there's only a few weeks left in summer.
0: No, say nothing. But this is from a new album that is coming out very, very shortly.
1: Yes, I Think I Spoke Too Soon, which is coming out in October. It's her second album. And when I tell you her first album should have been her breakout because she was so incredible. It's such a good body of work. I interviewed her at the time of the release. An absolute incredible talent in the UK. And I just want to see her go global. So I'm hoping this second album is the one that catapults her to global stardom. And this is an absolute bop.
0: Well, we'll have a wee taste of it. This is One Song Away From Crying. Love the synths. I love
1: disco. It's given like...
0: I want to dance when I'm crying.
1: Oh my God. Will we dance right now? No, okay, we've got a job to do.
0: We have work. Sorry, unfortunately, we have to talk about the next song, which comes from the amazing Nell Meskel. I love Nell Meskel.
1: One of our own. Who doesn't love Nell Meskel? I'm such a big fan of her. I actually got to like hear a few songs from her recent release at a little playback in Warner Music, and she was there. She was incredible. But Settles is about long-distance relationships and kind of the moments in between before you are, you know, settled in one place with the person you love. And it's kind of playing on her new relationship. I think they hard launched with our very own comedic genius, Madison Cawley.
0: An icon. Two icons together.
1: Two icons together. Didn't think you could get this kind of brand of amazing power couple in Ireland, but we've gotten it. And I think we're rivaling Paul and Gracie.
0: Yeah. Well, this is Settles from that new album from now.

0: household to be in. Sorry, Paul and Maskell and Gracie Abrams. Now Maskell and Madison Cawley. Like, is there anything that couldn't be done in that house?
1: Well, they've got an older brother, Donacha, and I'm kind of being like, what's the story there? Because like the I want to be there for
0: brother.
1: Christmas.
0: Yeah.
1: You know? I want to be around that table for Christmas dinner. Just being like, so, how's everybody doing? What's everyone been up to past year?
0: Oh my God. Well, before you try and slide into a Maskell's DMs, we'll talk about the final track, Barry Can't Swim. Barry can't swim, but he sure can DJ. This new track is unreal.
1: Dance, dance, dance. Again, you know, there's a theme for today. I was doing the TikTok dance to settle there, and now this one just absolutely has me hopping. Look, I don't think Barry can make a bad song.
0: Yeah.
1: He's amazing. He's done so many Irish festivals over the past few years, and each set has been an absolute just experience. And I think with this new track, he needs to come back.
0: He does need to come back. Yeah, I mean, I always think about, he did a gig, like a sunrise yoga
1: in Guinness
0: thing.
1: Storehouse.
0: I'm so jealous if everyone got to go there. This is
1: phenomenal.
0: A taste of the new track. This is Dance, Dance, Dance. Why is it the morning? Why can't we be in the club right now?
1: I know, but you know what I actually have a habit of doing, and I'm going to do it with this. Every time I go see Barry Can't Swim, I put up a photo of the stage and I write, is there a Mrs. Can't Swim? And he's never responded. And so you know what? This is me putting out a public, like global notice. Barry, is there a Mrs. Can't Swim? And can't you dance, dance, dance?
0: We'll keep you posted until maybe at news at 9 will let us know. Becca, thank you very, very much for being with us this morning.
1: Thank you so much for having me.

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0: Speaking of great new Irish music, it is time now for my track of the week, a song that I am Gahilla Iscahumlan Gafalesh, a song that I am absolutely obsessed with. And this comes from three of the big DJs at the minute, Camden Cox Ludes and Galway's very own Ketaman. This is so fun. I love hearing the song. I really want to hear this in a club somewhere at some point. I feel like I'm in Ibiza. This is Feels Like Heaven. It's my track of the week on 2FM. Enjoy.

Bella K, I love it in Shorter 2FM. It's just past 8:30. I guess the Gaelic weekend breakfast. Nartini, and Boher and you. Plenty of people on the road today with very, very busy weekends. Liam is texting saying they just left Anagri on the way to Belfast for Flachy on the Heron with the band from Mulladuff. Up Mulladu. Absolutely. Mulladuff only down the road from myself. Great wee spot. Beautiful beach. Beautiful, beautiful beach. Enjoy the fla. Bundy Salt, Ass and Lye. Bundy Salt and Jerry Chartney. And I hope that you have a great time, Lish and Band Fasta, and all the bands that are going to be performing at the Fla Hall and you, whoever is going to be there. And Shaw, if you want to text in 51552 or WhatsApp 0871879200. 30 minutes of great music now before I hand you over to Blanded Acker Deuce Barra, The Avener. 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

Bracey Abrams, That's So True and Shorter to FM. Getting closer and closer, Gigi Joe and Claire. 25 minutes or 22 minutes left from Leshko before I hand you over to Blonded. We've got some great music, and Vala from Bruno Mars. But first up, the remix.

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16: 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Dating. It means I just might.

0: Eilish, Lunch and Char, Earth 2FM. And taking you all the way up to lunchtime is the wonderful Blondie Tracy. Blondie, Jimmer Tatu, Ermajin.
1: Oh, Gahinta Garfad. Nice little segue there, my friend.
0: I'm a pro. What can I say?
1: What can I say? It's good to see you.
0: Good to see you as well.
1: Yeah. Listen. Now, I was driving in there this morning and the sun, it's a little bit damp outside.
0: Don't tell me that.
1: I know, but I'm hoping it's going to warm up a little bit now as the kind of day goes on. I've had my coffee and my croissant. I've demolished it already. So I'm feeling good, but also I'm very excited because my Dribble Track throwback, it is Dunkade Sco, Ermajin. So we have some Ella Henderson in there.
0: Classic, yeah. Go
1: Ghost.
0: On.
1: Yeah. Oh, remember that one?
0: Yeah, jeez.
1: Such a tune.
0: Yeah, yeah, yeah.
1: I know she came out of X Factor and usually all the X Factor people, they kind of have the same fate. But she sort of went off and did a little something a little bit more different. And I don't know. She was class. Really enjoyed her. The Wanted.
0: I loved The Wanted. I have not heard The Wanted in so long. Yeah,
1: like
0: absolutely.
1: They were so handsome. I fancied every single one of them. There was the Irish lad who had the identical twin.
0: Yes.
1: What are they doing?
0: What are they doing?
1: I need to do some deep diving here and find out what everyone's up to. And then, of course, the one and only Shakira.
0: Oh, well, the sound of the summer, honestly, and the sound of the World Cup as well.
1: I know, Born Agortha Air and Lost Show, Galway Lisa Though, Let Underneath Your Clothes. Remember that tune?
0: Oh, God, yeah.
1: Such a good one. So we're going to be kicking that off. I have that coming up at around 10 past nine. And, of course, we'll also have the number one single, which has been number one for 7 weeks.
0: Jeannie Mac.
1: In Aiga Kayla, 7 weeks. Which is pretty exciting. Rein me in, Olivia Dean and Sam Fender. I'm sure he has never been happier to do a collaboration with somebody.
0: It's worked out fantastically.
1: It's worked out so well for him. Not that he needed any help, but like honestly, he said he wanted to collaborate with her and he said, pick whichever one you want. And she's like, that's the tune for me.
0: Isn't that mad? Isn't it? To think any so song cool. that could have been and it just worked out perfectly. And
1: perfectly.
0: Smashing records.
1: Yeah, and of course, we've got Moby tickets to give away. Now, I have to say, like, everyone went wild for these yesterday.
0: As so, you would. Yeah, it's Faithless on support as well, isn't it?
1: Actually, sorry. We don't.
0: Oh my God. Planet. Oh my goodness.
1: Even better.
0: What even better? What could it be?
1: The Prodigy.
0: That is unbelievable.
1: Sorry.
0: Oh my God.
1: We've got tickets to the Prodigy up for grabs, which is very exciting.
0: That'd
1: okay,
0: be
1: more
0: amazing,
1: about that.
0: Man.
1: I better have the rest of my coffee before I make any more mistakes.
0: I think that's a good idea. Planet's with you until 12, but sold as a Jerry Shower to get. I'll chat to you soon.

0: 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Agus a chur de ghaol. That is me for this weekend. That is it from me and Jerry Sharthing Isha. Bungie Salt, as an chudge Ella Don La. Enjoy the rest of your Sunday. I'm going to head off walk. Hopefully it's dried up there now. Blanet's with you till 12. Slán agus Bannert.
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11: Is expected to be extradited back to Ireland today following the arrival of the government jet in the United Arab Emirates. The 49-year-old has been detained in Dubai since last April following his arrest under a warrant issued by the Irish courts. Gavin O'Callaghan reports.
12: A large-scale security operation is planned in Dublin today, ahead of the expected arrival of Daniel Kinahan into Casement Aerodrome in Baldonnell. Daniel Kinahan lost his final appeal against his extradition from the United Arab Emirates, with Irish authorities now in the process of bringing him back to the country where he is expected to be charged

0: with directing an organised crime group. He is expected to arrive on the government's new Falcon 6X jet later today, before he will be taken to the Special Criminal Court.
1: The Food Safety Authority of Ireland has recalled more than 40 Dunstores Baxter and Green sandwiches, wraps and salads over possible salmonella contamination linked to sesame seeds. Several SuperValue sesame and seed products have also been recalled, with specific batches affected. Consumers are being advised not to eat any of the implicated products, while retailers and caterers have been told to remove them from sale and use. Football's world governing body FIFA has denounced what it's described as a concerted and ongoing effort to undermine its president Gianni Infantino. His plan to sell stakes in FIFA tournaments, including the World Cup, to private investors were abandoned following widespread criticism from regional football confederations. Some have called for his resignation. He's also facing scrutiny about his tenure as a senior official at football's European governing body UEFA. And in boxing, Aaron McKenna has become the new middleweight champion of the world. The County Monaghan fighter defeated Etnosa Oliha of Italy by unanimous decision of the judges at the Three Arena in Dublin last night. The contest for the vacant International Boxing Federation middleweight title was his first world title fight and his first professional contest in Ireland. Afterwards, McKenna reflected on his achievement.
2: Oh, it feels unbelievable. I've turned that dream into a reality now after 21 years. Just goes to show you anything's possible in life, and it wasn't easy, growing up throughout the years. It was a lot of hard work, discipline, focus, and tonight it's all been worth it.
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1: Generally cloudy today. Rain and drizzle in the north and west at first will gradually move southeastwards during the day and become patchier. Highest temperatures today of 16 to 25 degrees.
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imagine in you that I could not my trace and knee smish a blonde dog's main sugar the though. Yeah, you're very welcome along to the show. A huge thank you to Hugh for the last couple of hours. Bishesh and Arasharish on Chochthin Chahu, and he'll be back again next weekend. Now, coming up on the show today, as I mentioned to Hugh, we've got tickets to give away to come see The Prodigy with support from Carl Cox. That is going to be one hell of a gig. I'll tell you how to get your hands on those in just a little bit. Kamala Shinbei, Rory Cashin, Shiglin, he's Danny Seclore. He's going to be here telling us all about what we need to be sitting on the couch, chilling out and watching. We've got some fabulous Ultra Cuticles skincare hampers to give away. Our track of the week this week comes from Irish singer-songwriter from Derry. Her name is Reva. The tune is called The Hardest Part. Taryn O'Sullivan is also going to be here, and we've got a hotel stay. But listen, before we get into all of that, we've got some wonderful music. I mentioned as well to Hugh, we've got a wonderful Triple Jack throwback coming up in just a couple of minutes' time. But right now, on Hingle is Mosa Tear. Erfa Shachtana in Aiga Kayla. Na Semfender, August, Olivia Dean, Lorraine Meehan. Here it is on 2FM. You're all very welcome along.

0: Sam Fender agus Olivia Dean on Sin Le Rainmian on Hingle is most a tear if a shocked in Aiga Kayla. You can tune into the official chart show every Friday night from 8 with me. Now it's time for this
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0: Yes, indeed. It's your favourite part of the morning. I know it is on the weekend. This is where we have three tunes back to back that were number one on this day over the last couple of decades. Now we're throwing it back to 2014, or V. Ella Henderson and Give Her a Hane, Le Ghost. V. The Wanted, a Give Her a Hane, Aaron Law Show, Govil is a Hane Deg, Le Glad You Came, Achanisha Kurthus, Lesh on Triple Track Throwback. Not Kian Show. Oh, Shakira, a Born a Gorthica, Aaron Law Show, Govil is a Doe. 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

Ella Henderson, la ghost on chin. A Kirkcrea Climate Triple Track throwback. Bishisha Egg Burna Gorthagar and Lotto Govilis Karadeg. And of course, we had Glad You Came with The Wanted, number one in 2011 with that one. And we kick things off with some Shakira and Underneath Your Clothes, number one on this day in 2002. Now, we are going to kick off our weekend winners. You know how this works. We've got a fabulous pair of tickets to give away. And all you need to do is let us know what makes you a weekend winner. And these tickets could be yours. So, this is very exciting. The Prodigy bring their huge headline performance to Dublin's IMMA in Kilmainham on August 20th. The band bring their Warriors dance experience to you, complete with new production and their sonically attacking wall of sound with support from legendary DJ Carl Cox. This is a gig that you do not want to miss. And we've got a pair of tickets to give away right now on the show. So to be in with a chance of winning those and heading along with a pal, all you got to do is let us know what makes you a weekend winner. Are you batch cooking already to get yourself organised for the week ahead? Or maybe you're still snuggled up in bed with the dog, the cat, the kids, everyone together. Whatever it is, get in touch on 51552 or 087 187 9200. And we could be calling you live on the air. Get messaging right now. Charcolor, Thakyol, O Chapel, Rona, Tok, La Hot to Go, Ochid Dosukbor, Shahug of Stella Lefty, August Boston, Air 2FM. It is 23 minutes past 9 on Sunday, the 9th of August. You're all very

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people I want to see performing live, but we're very excited because The Prodigy are going to be performing live in Dublin. They're going to be in Emma, and it's happening on the 20th of August. They're going to have support from legendary DJ Mr. Carl Cox as well. And we've got tickets to give away to go and see this amazing, amazing gig. So all you have to do is let us know what makes you a weekend winner. So we got a message in from Garode in Cork. He says, "Hi, Blanet. I'm a weekend winner because I'm painting my wooden fences all weekend. Very satisfied with my productivity so far." Well done, you. Fair play to you. There is nothing better than having like a goal and having it met by the end of the weekend. So fair play to you. That definitely makes you a weekend winner. We got a message in from Nathan in Dublin. "I'm a weekend winner because I'm working through this weekend to get the site in shape to make up for the unbelievable weekend. I had it all together now last weekend. I have a time limit as I'm leaving to Spain tomorrow. The grind never stops. Get yourself organised so you can enjoy your holiday." Well done, Nathan. And we also got a message in saying, "On the way to watch the hurling match." That's from John in Galway. And of course, it is a really big day Croke Park today. We've got three camogie finals on today. At 12 in the junior final, Cavan take on Armagh. At 2 in the intermediate final, it's Laois v Antrim. And then the big one at 4:15, Galway take on Cork in the senior final. TV coverage starts on RTE2 and on the RTE player from 11:45. So make sure you tune in and support all of those incredible teams. Amazing stuff. And do get in touch if you're on the way to Croke Park. Let us know. We'll give you a shout out. And of course, keep messaging in so you can get your hands on those tickets to go and see The Prodigy live at Emma in Dublin on the 20th of August with support from legendary DJ Carl Cox. Could you imagine? That is going to be an insane, insane gig. Right, let's get back to the music. We've got Sienna Spyro coming up with Great Expectations. But right now, this is 24 Golden with Mood and Ian Dior on 2FM.

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0: One of our 2FM rising artists, that is New Spectrum with Come a Little Closer. Steve August Fulcher, Arash, Smisha Blonid. This is your weekend mornings with me here all the way until 12 o'clock. Now, we're about to give away a pair of tickets to go and see The Prodigy. Yes, it's very exciting. The Prodigy are going to be taking on Dublin's Imma on the 20th of August with support from legendary DJ Mr. Carl Cox. Now, you've all been getting in touch and let me know what makes you a weekend winner. We've got a few texts in here. Can you give a big shout out to Amelia and Donna on the way to Croke Park for their first time to support Cork Ladies, especially supporting Libby Coppinger. Very good. Up the Rebelettes. Lovely. We also got a message in from Niamh. I'm a weekend winner because we're going camping with our three kids. Sounds class. I hope it stays nice and dry for you. And we got a message in from Sinead in Limerick. I'm a weekend winner as my baby is just home from the hospital and it's so nice to relax at home. It's the little things, Blonid. It certainly is. Now, either that is a brand new baby or the baby was a little bit unwell. Either way, I'm glad that you're home with your baba and nice and chilling out for the weekend. Okay, but we can only have one winner and we've got Shannon on the line. Hello, Shannon. How are you?
1: All good, all good.
0: Amazing. What are you up to today, Shannon?
1: So we just got our first car and we're going to see the caves, the Doolin Caves, Doolin Clare at 1 o'clock.
0: You just got your first car?
1: Yeah, we did last week. So it's our first road trip, the family, three of us.
0: Unreal.
1: Excited. Yeah.
0: Massive congratulations. That is class. Very exciting.
1: Thank you. It is.
0: Who's in the car with you?
1: So my boyfriend, Robbie. And then my daughter, Poppy.
0: Amazing. Well, listen, a huge congratulations to you. Massive congrats on the brand new car. And you have just won yourself. You've just won yourself a pair of tickets to go to see The Prodigy on the 20th of August. I know. It's going to be amazing. Have you ever seen them before?
1: I've seen them before down in Cork about 3 years ago. I'm delighted.
0: Amazing.
1: I'll take you this time.
0: He's making sure he's getting that other ticket for sure, isn't he?
1: I know.
0: Unreal.
1: No. And of course...
0: You're going to have to get a babysitter now. That's the only other thing, okay?
1: I know. We'll get one.
0: You'll figure that out.
1: Yeah.
0: You're from Cork, are you?
1: Yes.
0: Are you from Cork?
1: Yeah, we're from Cork. We live in Blackpool.
0: Okay, very good. So you're going to have to make your way up to Dublin now for this gig. Make a whole night out of it. Maybe even a couple of nights. You never know. And
2: You never know. I'm eavesdropping here now.
0: Exactly. Start looking up hotels. Brilliant. Well, listen, guys, those tickets are on the way to you. Enjoy yourselves. And just to celebrate, this is The Prodigy with Breathe on 2FM.
1: Unbelievable. Thank you. Bye.
0: Bye.

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Now, coming up in the next hour, we're going to be doing our What's Wrong with the Quiz. This is the quiz where you have two callers go head to head and they each have to answer as many questions wrong as possible in 30 seconds, all in the hopes of winning today's wonderful prize, which is a two-night midweek break for two with breakfast each morning and dinner on one evening at the four-star Midlands Park Hotel in the heart of Port Leash. You can switch off in the spa, take a dip in the pool, or even get a workout at the fitness club. 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So, to be in with a chance coming on the air to play the quiz, this is the qualifying question. Complete this phrase. All's well that ends what? All's well that ends what? Now, we want the wrong answers only, please, to 51552 or 087 1879 200. Get texting right now and you could be on the air playing that quiz in the next hour. Plus, Rory Cashin is going to be joining us for his sit-down and stay-in slot, going through his top picks for viewing on the big and the small screen. But right now, let's get back into the music. Kill Erinoco, Niall Horan, Let Taste So Good, I Could Thus Look For A. Disco Lines and Tinashe, and No Broke Boys. Disco.

0: Niall Horan on Shin Tae, so good. Don't forget, we've got our What's Wrong With You quiz coming up. All's well that ends what? We need you to complete that phrase, but we want the wrong answers only to 51552. We're going to have a little catch up from news as well.
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3: Good morning, it's 10 o'clock. I'm Donal Ryan. Daniel Kinahan is expected to be extradited back to Ireland today following the arrival of the government jet in the United Arab Emirates. The 49-year-old has been detained in Dubai since last April following his arrest under a warrant issued by the Irish courts. Gavin O'Callaghan reports.
4: A large-scale security operation is planned in Dublin today, ahead of the expected arrival of Daniel Kinahan into Casement Aerodrome in Baldonnell. Daniel Kinahan lost his final appeal against his extradition from the United Arab Emirates, with Irish authorities now in the process of bringing him back to the country where he is expected to be charged with directing an organised crime group. He is expected to arrive on the government's new Falcon 6X jet later today, before he will be taken to the Special Criminal Court.
3: The Food Safety Authority of Ireland has recalled more than 40 Dunn stores Baxter

0: and green sandwiches, wraps and salads over possible salmonella contamination linked to sesame seeds. Several Super Value sesame and seed products have also been recalled, with specific batches affected. Consumers are being advised not to eat any of the implicated products, while retailers and caterers have been told to remove them from sale and use. Football's world governing body FIFA has denounced what it's described as a concerted and ongoing effort to undermine its president Gianni Infantino. His plan to sell stakes in FIFA tournaments, including the World Cup, to private investors were abandoned following widespread criticism from regional football confederations. Some have also called for his resignation. He's also facing scrutiny about his tenure as a senior official at football's European governing body, UEFA. And in boxing, Aaron McKenna has become the new middleweight champion of the world. The County Monaghan fighter defeated Etinoza Oliha of Italy by unanimous decision at the Three Arena in Dublin last night. The contest for the vacant International Boxing Federation middleweight title was his first world title fight and his first professional contest in Ireland. Afterwards, McKenna reflected on his achievement.
1: Oh, it feels unbelievable. I've turned that dream into a reality now after 21 years. 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
0: Generally cloudy today. Rain and drizzle in the north and in the west will first move gradually southeastwards during the day and become patchier. Highest temperatures today of 16 to 25 degrees.
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1: Madonna and Sabrina Carpenter, Bring Your Love. Díobh agus fáilte go dtí chlór an maidin in nua tá sé beag nach seacht nóméid tar éis a de is mise blanaid. This is your weekend mornings here on 2FM. It's Sunday the 9th of August. And we have a fabulous prize coming up in this hour. We've got a two-night midweek break for two people with breakfast each morning and dinner on one evening in the four-star Midlands Park Hotel in the heart of Portlaoise. 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So if you want to be in with the chance of getting your hands on that fabulous prize, you're going to have to come on the air and play our What's Wrong With You quiz. Now, this is the quiz where being wrong is right. We're going to have two callers go head to head and they'll each have 30 seconds to answer as many questions wrong as possible. Now, I know tons of you play along to the radio every single weekend. And this is your sign to text in. Text in right now on 51552 or 087-187-9200. All you have to do is answer this question or complete this phrase. All's well that ends what? Now, we want the wrong answers only. This is the qualifying question so that you can come on the air to play the quiz. Lots of you have been in touch. Aisling has says, all's well that ends with loads of money in your pocket. Yes, Aisling. Manifesting that cash. We also got a message from Rachel who says, all's well that ends with a handshake. Absolutely. And a message from Sinead in Cork who says, all's well that ends with coffee. Delicious. I need another coffee now. Thanks a million, Sinead. Keep those coming in on 51552 or 087-187-9200. We're going to have two of you go head to head in a few minutes' time. Kamala Shin Bay, Rory Cashinus Jiglin. He's going to be here for his sit down and stay in slot with his top TV and movie recommendations to keep us glued to the couch over the next week, and also make sure we hit the cinema as well. But first, Arash Goody and Kjol, Ariana Grande to Shishag Borna Gwarthika Volokhon. She's actually at the top of the album chart. She went straight in this week with Petal. And this is one of the tunes, well, one of the tunes from that album is on the way in just a couple of minutes' time. Hate That I Made You Love Me. But first up, Somber, My Body Isn't Ready on 2FM.

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1: A little old school tune there from Taylor Swift. Now you're listening to 2FM with me, Blonna Tracy. It's going on to 20 minutes past 10 and it's time for our What's Wrong With The Quiz. This is where we get two callers to go head to head and they each will have 30 seconds to answer as many questions wrong as possible, all in the hopes of getting your hands on a two-night stay with dinner on one evening of their choice in the Midlands Park Hotel, which is very exciting. And then, of course, they're going to get their dinner and their breakfast as well. So it's going to be fantastic. Now, who is on line number one? Hello, Sean. How are you?
2: Hello.
1: How's it going? What are you up to?
2: I'm actually travelling out at the moment. I'm in Castlebar, County Mayo.
1: Oh, are you a Mayo man?
2: I am, surely.
1: Come here. Are you just still on a high? Are you okay? Have you come back down to earth yet?
2: Oh, I'm still on a high. Ran out of money.
1: Have you just
2: stopped? Yeah, the celebrations have died down a bit now, thank
1: just
2: God.
1: A little bit. You haven't been back to work yet, though, have you?
2: Oh, well, I'm a farmer, so I'm working all the time.
1: You're never off the clock, are you? Okay, well, listen, no. I'm sure you could do with a two-night break in the Midlands Park Hotel, could you?
2: Oh, that would be beautiful, yes.
1: Wouldn't it just? Okay, well, let's see who you're going up against. So, on line two, we've got Sharon. Hello, Sharon.
3: Hi, how are you?
1: I'm fantastic. What are you up to today?
3: I'm just on my way home from work.
1: Oh, where do you work?
3: I'm a veterinary nurse at the Donkey Sanctuary in Cork.
1: Stop. That's so sweet. Donkeys are the loveliest creatures, aren't they?
3: Yeah, they are. They're nice to work with, all right.
1: They're gas. Like, they're absolutely hilarious. I don't know. They're just very funny creatures. We saw a couple of them over the weekend. They're hilarious. We also met a couple of llamas. We were doing this glamping thing up in Belfast. Llamas are hilarious. They were kind of stalking us. We would just walk around and all of a sudden they'd appear around a corner staring at us chewing grass. Like, it was pretty funny.
3: Yeah, they're weird.
1: They're a little bit weird. So, you're a veterinarian.

0: primary nurse. Are you fully qualified yet? Are you still studying or how's that going?
1: No, I'm fully qualified. I'll be qualified a year in October now.
0: Well done, you. Amazing. Okay, well, listen, after all that hard work, I'm sure you would love a two-night midweek break for two people, wouldn't you, in the Midlands Park Hotel?
1: Yeah, sounds good.
0: Amazing. Okay, so guys, these are the rules. You're each going to have 30 seconds to answer as many questions wrong as possible. Each answer has to be different than the last. And the answer has to have some relevance to the question that I've asked you as well. So, for example, what sound does a car make? You may reply with quack, as that's a sound, but I won't accept a random word like pineapple, because that just doesn't make any sense. Now, when the klaxon sounds, the quiz is over and the producers say is final. We've also asked you a tiebreaker question off the air, just in case we need it. Now, Sean, we're going to go with you first, okay?
2: Okay.
0: Wonderful. You know the rules. Have you had your coffee as well?
2: Yes. Yes, yes.
0: Yes, he's ready for this. He's ready for this. Okay, this is a tired farmer who really needs a couple of nights away. Okay, here we go. What sound does a tiger make?
2: Meow.
0: Are roses a flower?
2: No.
0: Spell coffee.
2: Tea, yeah.
0: Complete this children's nursery rhyme. Jack and Jill went up a?
2: Went up a river.
0: What month starts with the letter S?
2: July.
0: Can you use a spoon to cut the grass?
2: Yes.
0: What colour is go on the traffic light?
2: Pink.
0: Oh, I think you just got in there. Yeah, Jill, I think you just got in there. We're totting up the scores. You got 7. Well done, you. Well done, Sean. Okay, you can catch your breath for a moment. Sharon, 7 is the score to beat. You think you can do it?
1: I don't know. I'll give it a go.
0: Believe in yourself, Sharon. You need to have confidence. Say, yes, I can do it.
1: The nerves are kicking in.
0: Don't be nervous. It's only me and the rest of the country. It's all good. Now, believe in yourself. You've been working hard all day. You definitely need a two-night breakaway. Listen, I don't have favourites, by the way. I don't mind who wins. But you got to believe in yourself, okay? Here we go. In 3, 2, 1. Complete this nursery rhyme. Old MacDonald had a?
1: Pig.
0: What colour is stop on the stop sign?
1: Green.
0: Can you use chalk to write on a blackboard?
1: No.
0: What month starts with the letter F?
1: January.
0: What do you use to fry an egg?
1: An oven.
0: What colour is a blueberry?
1: Green.
0: How do you spell kite?
1: T-E-R.
0: I think we might have a tiebreaker. Do we have a tiebreaker, guys?
1: Oh, no.
0: Hang on. They're just totting up the scores. Let's see. Joe, is it a tiebreaker? It's a tiebreaker. Okay. All right, guys. You both got 7. So the tiebreaker question was, according to Aer Lingus, how long is the average flight to Philadelphia from Dublin in minutes? Now, Sean, you said 160 minutes. Sharon, you said 450 minutes. Now, the answer, one of you got really, really close. The answer is 460 minutes. Well done, Sharon. You're the winner.
2: Well done, Sharon.
0: Sean, we'll leave you to it. Thanks a million, Sean. Take care. Bye, yeah, bye, bye,
2: well
0: bye. Ah, nice guy. And listen, congratulations, Sharon. Woohoo!
1: Thank you.
0: It's always funny when it comes down to the tiebreaker, because like all the stakes are so high when you're doing it. Well done you. You've just won yourself a two-night midweek break for two, with breakfast each morning and dinner on one evening at the Midlands Park Hotel in the heart of Port Leash. You're going to enjoy cocktails and great food at the Charter Bar and Eatery. Congratulations. You must be thrilled.
1: Thank you. Yeah, thank you so much. I thought I was way off with my 450 minutes. I was like, why would you say that?
0: Oh my God, you were literally 10 minutes off. Well done. See,
1: yeah,
0: Sharon, you gotta believe in yourself, girl. You got it. All right, we'll talk to you again soon. Take care. Bye.
1: Thanks so much. Bye.
0: Bye, bye, bye, bye. Now, coming up in a few minutes' time, we're going to be joined live in studio by the wonderful Rory Cashin, who's got his top recommendations for the big and the small screen. So don't go anywhere. Ciarán Laoghaire, Rashkadi and Kill Ray. Now, Where Is My Husband? That one's on the way. Dirk Tracy and Kian Show. Oh, Moby, Every Time You Touch Me on 2FM.

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0: Ah! Where's my husband? My goodness, Rory, where is he?
1: I don't know. Where's your husband?
0: Yeah.
1: He's probably home when your kids, is he?
0: Actually, he's with the kids. He's in Bray, yeah. He's with the kids down the seafront having a walk.
1: Perfect.
0: Yeah, lovely. Where's your husband?
1: I have one.
0: I don't have one.
1: No husband, no wife, no nothing.
0: Nothing, for goodness sake. Nothing but a fabulous social life, I will say.
1: Thank you.
0: What are you up to?
1: That's the upside of having no wife or husband, is that you get to hang out with friends and...
0: Enjoy your life.
1: Yeah,
0: exactly.
1: Yeah.
0: Not that having a husband or a wife means you don't enjoy your life.
1: No,
0: anyway, are we digging ourselves a hole? Do we need a JCB here, or have we
1: get
0: ourselves?
1: No, okay.
0: Come here. What have you been up to since the last time I saw you?
1: Mostly going to the cinema.
0: Deadly. That's what I like to hear.
1: I had a fantastic double bill yesterday because The Lighthouse is doing a coming up next season where they're just showing loads of movies from years ago. So yesterday, back to back, I did The Simpsons movie and It Follows.
0: Hilarious.
1: So just a real good night at the cinema.
0: Amazing. Okay, well, speaking of the cinema, let's kick off your movie of the week.
1: Well, ironically, this one isn't actually at the cinema.
0: So. Okay. You don't even have to leave your house.
1: No, this is a new, well, even more ironically, this movie's called The Last House.
0: Brilliant.
1: So this is about people who can't leave their house.
0: Oh.
1: So it's a movie about people who can't leave their house that you can watch without leaving your house.
0: Okay. Perfect. All right. Well, we have a little taste. Let's have a listen to it.
2: But we are safe. We are in our home.
3: Oh my God.
2: It's not just us.
0: This is giving COVID vibes.
1: Very much so.
0: Right.
1: Yeah. So this tells the story of a family who are about to head out. They've got a family activity on and suddenly the front door is locked and they can't open it. And they go to the window, can't open it.
0: Oh.
1: Go every exit they've got to their house is mysteriously, possibly supernaturally locked from the outside, and they can't leave their house.
0: Is this a super modern house where everything's all digital?
1: This is an old school gaff, and they look through their window and they see all their neighbors are in the same situation. And basically, this whole movie is setting up the mystery of why suddenly is everyone trapped inside their homes. Right. So it's a supernatural, let's say, twist on a COVID-y idea, like very pandemic vibes, very lockdown vibes.
0: Okay.
1: It's got a fantastic cast. It's got Wagner Mara, who recently, I think, was middle of a lot of Oscar buzz for his film last year, The Secret Agent, and Greta Lee, who was in one of my favorite films of the last few years called Past Lives. Like, really, really good cast. I'm going to be honest with you. I'm going to be vulnerable with you.
0: Oh, go on. Okay, you can always be vulnerable with
1: me. Thank you. I appreciate that.
0: Yeah.
1: I come in here and I recommend things that I've seen and liked.
0: Yes.
1: Or haven't seen and have heard good things about.
0: Yeah.
1: With this, it wasn't for me.
0: But there's people
1: whose opinion I value did enjoy it.
0: Okay, well, that's nice that you're recommending it on other people's opinions that you do value. Okay.
1: Yes. So, and it's also one of those films where when it's over, I imagine lots of people will have conversations.

0: was in Say Nothing from a year or two back.
1: Yes.
0: Really, really good in that. And she was in a fantastic little Irish rom-com sort of called Dating Amber. So it's really good to see her get such a big project like this.
1: Mm-hmm.
0: It tells the story of an FBI agent who is hunting down a female serial killer. And there's some very specific victims that the killer is seeking out.
1: Right. Okay, let's have a listen.
2: There are three victims we know of. Neighbors say they saw a woman.
3: Descriptions of her are all over the place because she's always hiding her face.
4: Your first case is an FBI agent, and you think you have a serial killer.
2: I do.
1: Wow.
0: Yeah.
1: Okay, I think I'm actually hooked after that. It sounds brilliant.
0: It is. It actually is really, really good.
1: Wow.
0: It's drawing a lot of comparisons to Killing Eve.
1: Oh, brilliant. Killing Eve is just so good.
0: Which, again, similarly was a female agent seeking down a female killer.
1: Yeah.
0: In that, I think she was more of an assassin, sort
1: yes.
0: of.
1: This
0: is very much heading down a serial killer route. But when you discover the reasoning behind why she's choosing the people that she's choosing, you will start to blur the lines of whose side you're on.
1: Oh.
0: So it's really clever in that way, in that it gets you to sympathize with people in shows where you're not normally sympathizing with that character.
1: Mm.
0: So it's very clever in that regard. And again, it's got some fantastic performances in it. And it's just really, really good. It's from the same creator who did a show a couple of years ago called The Dropout with Amanda Seyfried. Remember she played... Elizabeth, the Blood Lady,
1: yeah.
0: who faked loads of stuff. It was a really, really good show anyway. Another brilliant miniseries if you haven't seen that one. But it's just another great show with fantastic, complicated female characters at the centre of it.
1: And this is on Disney Plus?
0: That's on Disney Plus. So the first four episodes are available to watch right now, and then we're getting new episodes every Monday for the next, I think, 4 weeks.
1: Okay, so that's pretty good. That's a nice run. It's not like, it's not too short a series.
0: No, I think it'll be just the 8 episodes, but you can binge some of it now,
1: mm-hmm.
0: and if you dig it, there's more to come. If you don't, you can watch something else.
1: Perfect. Speaking of binge watches, what is your binge watch every week?
0: So, I've actually recommended this every season that has come back.
1: Really?
0: And it's one of those shows that when I talk about it, people are like, oh, I definitely will watch that. And then other bigger shows get in the way. And I understand that. People have lives and blah, blah, blah. They can't watch as much telly as I do.
1: Yeah.
0: Which is fair enough. But this is Lioness, which has officially returned and it's back for season 3.
1: Okay.
0: And it is one of those shows that I consistently recommend because it is always flying under the radar and it's a bit of a hidden gem. And I just fully support it. So.
1: Okay, well, let's have a listen. You can tell us a little bit more about it.
5: We've danced around this forever. I'm a soldier. And a soldier's job is to fight.
1: Right. So what's it about?
0: So that was the voice of Zoe Saldana, who Oscar-winning actress, really, really good. You'd know her from Avatar and Guardians of the Galaxy. She fronts this program in the American government called the Lioness, where they choose particular female agents to kind of go into difficult situations abroad and try to help out in whatever way they can, be that getting information or assassinating certain targets or whatever, whatever. And she's trying to train other female agents who are put into very, very difficult situations while she herself is trying to balance a regular home life. So having a very difficult, potentially world-altering job
1: mm-hmm.
0: and then trying to be a wife and mom at home.
1: It sounds very familiar. Wow. All right. So this is a woman juggling at its best.
0: Yes.
1: Juggling life.
0: Yeah. I don't know how she does it, but she's attempting to do it. And the cast around this, she's surrounded by the likes of Morgan Freeman and Nicole Kidman. Really, really heavy hitters.
1: Wow.
0: It's created by Taylor Sheridan, who's the guy behind Yellowstone and Landman. And he also is behind Sicario, which is one of the best movies I've seen maybe ever.
1: Yeah. So, well, you're saying all the right things. It's a recipe for success.
0: Exactly. And I think the reason why it hasn't necessarily succeeded on the level that it deserves is because, and this is no shade to anyone, it's on Paramount Plus.
1: Yeah.
0: Which a lot of people wouldn't necessarily think to subscribe to.
1: Okay.
0: So what they've cleverly done is the first episode of season 3 has dropped this week and then more episodes coming in the coming weeks. Well, Paramount

0: have given all of season one to Netflix.
1: Oh!
0: So all of season one of Lioness is available to binge on Netflix. And then if you dig it and you want to see more, season two, and as it's coming, season three is available on Paramount Plus.
1: That's clever, because, I mean, like, how many subscriptions can you have? Do you know what I mean?
0: Unfortunately, I've got them all.
1: You've got them all. But you need them for your work.
0: This is true.
1: Well, that's, you know, that's what you're...
0: That's the other side of the social life, is that you're coming out tonight, I'm like, no. I'm staying home to watch all of Lioness. So.
1: Amazing. It's a great excuse. Okay, so what's your talking point this week?
0: So as I mentioned at the top, I went to the cinema to see some movies that I've seen before. And there's a certain comfort in returning to the cinema to see movies that A, you know are good, and B, you're going to be surrounded by fans of those movies because everyone loves those movies in the first place, and that's why we're coming back to see them again.
1: Yeah.
0: So upcoming, we've got a number of anniversary screenings. We're coming back to the big screen. So in the next 2 or 3 weeks, a lot of local cinemas, be it your Omniplex, Odeon, Cineworld, whatever your local cinema is, a lot of them are showing these, so keep an eye out. La La Land is doing a 10-year anniversary screening.
1: 10 years? That 10 years ago now already? Wow.
0: Harry Potter and the Philosopher's Stone is doing 25 years.
1: What? Oh, I'd love to see that again.
0: Trainspotting is doing 30 years.
1: Wow.
0: Star Trek IV, The Voyage Home, is doing 40 years. And it's not necessarily an anniversary, but it is because we're getting the sequel in September, October, I think. Practical Magic is coming back to the cinema. So that's Sandra Bullock and Nicole Kidman as witch sisters.
1: Wow.
0: So part two of that is out very soon. So celebrate that. They're re-releasing the original one.
1: Brilliant.
0: So yeah, there's loads of either cult classics or genuinely very good films for you to enjoy on the big screen again in the next 2 to 3 weeks.
1: Harry Potter always reminds me of Christmas time. I feel like they always put on the Harry Potter films at Christmas.
0: Because I think the first couple did come out in November.
1: Yeah,
0: and
1: okay.
0: Then also there's like one or two scenes set in snow.
1: So yes.
0: You're like, well, that's Christmas.
1: Yeah, obviously, yeah.
0: Yeah, it's like Harry Potter and James Bond, Christmas.
1: 100%.
0: Yeah.
1: Listen, Rory, thank you so much for joining us. And I have to say, we have been watching Widow's Bay, by the way.
0: Go on.
1: So spooky.
0: And?
1: I can't stop watching it, but I'm watching it behind a pillow. Honestly, it's so good.
0: So the lead guy, Matthew Rhys, on top of it being quite spooky, he is so funny in that show.
1: It's the perfect balance of terror and hilarity.
0: Yes.
1: It's so funny.
0: Yes, it is unlike anything else I've seen recently.
1: Yeah.
0: It was actually originally devised as a single episode of Parks and Recreation. So that gives you the idea of the kind of comedy it is.
1: Yes.
0: But then mixed in with properly spooky stories.
1: So terrifying. But it's the mix of the comedy breaks the tension of the fear factor, which is amazing. But that, just in case anyone's wondering, it's on Apple TV.
0: Yes.
1: And it's been nominated for every single award.
0: Like 19 Emmys or something. Yeah.
1: Unreal.
0: Like it is probably my favourite show of the year so far.
1: And your man, what's his name, the lead?
0: Matthew Rhys.
1: So he is such an incredible actor, because he was the lead in The Beast Within Me. Is that what it's called on Netflix?
0: The Beast in Me, yeah. And he was in The Americans a few years back as well.
1: But he plays basically a psychopath in The Beast in Me, and then he's the mayor of
0: the really nice, genial mayor.
1: Yeah. But it's so funny seeing the juxtaposition of the two. Like, he's a fantastic
0: actor.
1: Really,
0: really good.
1: Yeah, it's deadly. Anyway, that's another one to check out. This was one of your recommendations from a few weeks back. We're only catching up now. Will you please share all of those on your Instagram stories, and I'll share them as well. So quick recap, your movie of the week
0: is The Last House. It's on Netflix right now.
1: Your TV show
0: is Furious. The first few episodes are on Disney Plus, and then we're getting additional episodes every Monday for the next few weeks.
1: And your binge watch
0: is Lioness. So complicated. The three seasons are on Paramount Plus, with new additions to season three every Friday, and also all of season one is on Netflix.
1: Yeah, just to kind of hook you in.
0: Yes.
1: Very clever. Rory Cashin, thank you so much for joining us. We've got some Kylie Minogue, the way we're spinning around. Unreal. But first, this is Khaki Kid and Easy Does It.

Minogue and spinning around on Short Air 2FM. Now, coming up in the next hour, we have the Red Herring Report coming up. This is where our top newsreader, Hugh Carr, shares three news stories. Two of them are real and one of them is fake. And if you can spot the red herring and text us in, then you can be in with the chance of getting your hands on a skincare hamper from Ultraceuticals worth €150. The iconic Australian brand is known for science-backed formulas that deliver real visible results. 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Of course, I'm going to be playing my track of the week as well from Derry indie pop singer-songwriter Reeva. That's R-E-E-V-A. Who'll be playing her latest tune. It's called The Hardest Part. That's coming very soon. And Tara Sullivan as well. She's going to be joining us. And we're going to be talking about Irish weddings. Oh, yes. Can be a bone of contention. But that's all on the way. But right now, it's time to get back into the tunes. We've got Doja Cat with Jealous Type. This is Femi with Noble on 2FM.

0: Doja Cat and Jealous, Typical, Creaklish and Thara or Than Clore. We've got loads still to come in the next hour. Make sure you stay with us now. It's time for a quick break and a news update.
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6: Good morning, it's 11 o'clock. I'm Donal Ryan. Daniel Kinahan is expected to be brought back to Ireland from the United Arab Emirates later today on foot of an extradition warrant. The 49-year-old will be returned under Garda escort on the government jet. He's due to appear before the Special Criminal Court charged with directing an organised crime group. The Food Safety Authority of Ireland has recalled batches of pre-packed products from Dunn Stores and Super Value due to the presence of salmonella. Retailers have been requested to remove the implicated batches from point of sale, while consumers are advised not to eat the implicated batches. Natasha Murta reports.
7: The Food Safety Authority of Ireland has recalled more than 40 Dunn Stores Baxter and Green sandwiches, wraps and salads over possible salmonella contamination linked to sesame seeds. Several Super Value, Gem, Cisco and Sowens sesame and seed products have also been recalled, with specific batches affected. Consumers are being advised not to eat any of the implicated products, while retailers and caterers have been told to remove them from sale and use. Salmonella symptoms can include diarrhea, fever, headaches and stomach cramps, usually developing within 6 to 72 hours of infection.
6: Traffic restrictions are in place on a section of the M50 following a road collision. The two-vehicle crash happened at around 5:30 this morning. A number of people have been admitted to hospital with serious injuries. The M50 from Junction 11 to Junction 12 southbound is currently closed and diversions are in place. And in boxing, Aaron McKenna has become the new middleweight champion of the world. The County Monaghan fighter defeated Eternosa Oliha of Italy by unanimous decision at the 3 Arena in Dublin last night. The contest for the vacant International Boxing Federation middleweight title was his first world title fight and his first professional contest in Ireland. Afterwards, McKenna thanked supporters for their encouragement during the fight.
8: We had half monuments up there tonight, but I knew how important it would be just to stay in the zone, stay disciplined, not get carried away. No matter how loud they were, and they were louder than what I thought. It's beautiful Irish boxing now. This is the prime years of Irish boxing, I believe, and I plan to fight here all the time.
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1: Generally cloudy today, rain and drizzle in the north and west at first, will gradually move southeastwards during the day and become patchier. Highest temperatures today of 16 to 25 degrees.
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0: That's Ian Tucker, two set listen through you or then Clore. It's coming up to 6 minutes past 11. Blonde and Tracy here with you. You are listening to 2FM and I'm here all the way until 12. Now, we're going to squeeze as much as possible into this last hour of the show. We've got our Red Herring Report coming up with top newsreader Hugh Carr. He's going to be sharing some outlandish news stories from around the world. Two of them are real and one of them is fake. And if you can spot the red herring and text us in, you can be in with a chance of getting your hands on a skincare hamper from Ultraceuticals with €150. As well as that, my track of the week this week comes from Derry indie pop singer. Her name is Reva. Her latest track is called The Hardest Part. And it's a reflection on her own life, spinning many plates and trying to keep them all in the air. Can't wait to play that one for you. And of course, Taran O'Sullivan, comedian extraordinaire, is going to be joining us chatting all things Irish weddings. But first, it is time for this.
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0: Yes, it's time for my Indie Bangers. We've got the temper trap in there. We've got Haim, but first things first, this is Passion Pit and Little Secrets.
1: 2FM's Indie Bangers.

0: The temper trap and sweet disposition and curriculum indie bangers. But now, guys, it is time for the Red Herring Report. This is where our top newsreader, Hugh Carr, has three stories to share with us. One of them is fake. 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This bundle includes some of Ultraceuticals' best-selling favourites to hydrate and protect your skin, no matter your skin type, age or gender. 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
1: Your Red Herring Headlines with me, Hugh Carr. Reading the news so you don't have to. A man in Bolivia is suing his wife for divorce because she has cooked him the same dinner for the last 3.5 years. Sergio Vargas states his wife will only make him chero, a hearty Andean soup for dinner, and refuses to make anything else after they had a row over finances in 2022. The local magistrate has asked the couple to attend mediation. Well, he was never going to show up to dinner. Last weekend saw the 10th annual World Dog Surfing Championships take place in San Francisco. From small Jack Russells to large Labradors, the dogs were judged on how long they could stay on their board, the size of the wave, and their confidence. The day also included tandem contests with multiple dogs, as well as dogs and humans sharing surfboards. Winners included Isa, a 5-year-old French bulldog, and Charlie, a 10-year-old golden Labrador. And finally, local government in the Brazilian state of Mato Grosso ground to a halt this week because the council building was overrun by some unexpected visitors. Multiple capybaras wandered into the main building's foyer and wandered into the central chamber where lawmakers were preparing for a vote. Staffers took videos of the chilled rodents wandering around. It was confirmed that they eventually left of their own accord and no damage was caused.
0: Thank you very much indeed, Mr. Hugh Carr. So if you think you can spot the red herring out of those three news headlines, you need to text us right now on 51552 or 087-187-9200 and you'll be in with the chance to get your hands on that skincare bundle worth €150 from Ultraceuticals. So was it story one, where the Bolivian man wants to divorce his wife because she keeps making him the same dinner? Perhaps it was the second story, all about the dog surfing championship. Or maybe it was the third story, where there was a building overrun with rodents in Brazil. Get messaging immediately. Carcolor Rashkadi on Kyolta Drake Fossa Tokla Massive. First up though, this is Milky and Just The Way You Are into a Fan.

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0: Drake and Shinla, massive. Okay, we're in the middle of our red herring report where we have three news stories. Two of them are real, one of them is fake. And if you can spot the red herring, you'll be in with a chance of getting your hands on a €150 skincare hamper from Ultraceuticals. So here's a reminder of those headlines.
1: Your red herring headlines. Man divorces woman over continual soup. Surfing dogs strike big in San Francisco. And capybaras elected to political office.
0: Thank you very much indeed, Hugh. Now we've got Jenny on the line. Hello, Jenny. How are you?
2: I'm good, Lana. How's things?
0: I'm really good. Have you got the chicken fillet roll and a bottle of Lucozade there with you?
2: No, I haven't actually stopped to get those yet.
0: Not yet. Okay. You're on the way home from a wedding, are you?
2: Yeah, 2-day wedding. So
0: 2-day.
2: Yeah,
0: holy moly, are you okay?
2: Yeah. I'm good. We went easy yesterday because we were a little bit delicate. So yeah.
0: I know. But sure, look, it's the only way to do it, isn't it? Because they're long days. Kind of, you know, you got to pack a lot into those days. So what's the plan for the rest of the day? Just chill out.
2: Just chill out. My husband is actually playing in a championship match this afternoon, so bring the kids to watch him play that. So yeah.
0: And
2: other than that, just chill out.
0: Was he at the wedding as well?
2: He was there for day one. He came home.
0: He behaved himself. Nice. He behaved himself. You had the crack. I like that. Sounds good to me. All right. Well, listen, we've got this skincare hamper up for grabs. It's worth €150. It's from Ultraceuticals. So which of those do you think is the red herring?
2: I thought it was story one.
0: Story one about the Bolivian man who wants to divorce his wife for making the same meal over and over again. This could be me. Right, let's have a listen to Hugh. Is it true or not?
1: I'm just being handed something here from my producer. The man in Bolivia is not divorcing his wife over getting the same soup for 3 years in a row. Is anyone else really hungry?
0: Congratulations, you have just won that skincare hamper. Well done, you.
2: Amazing. Thank you. After these 2 days, I could do with it. So, yeah,
0: oh, yeah. Perfect. I'm sure you're totally dehydrated. Well, this is going to put all that hydration back into the skin. You're going to be looking gorgeous, so you will, Jenny. Thank you so much for texting in.
2: Brilliant. Thank you so much.
0: Take care. Bye. Talk to you soon.
2: Cheers.
0: Take care. Bye. Right. Joining me live in studio in a few minutes time, speaking about Irish weddings, we're going to be joined by Taran O'Sullivan. But right now, let's get back into the music. We've got Alicia Grace coming up with Bloodstream first, though. This is Kjell Aranok, O Florence Road, Le 7563.

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0: Alicia Grace with Bloodstream on 2FM, and I'm joined in studio by the beautiful Taryn O'Sullivan. Hello.
1: Hello, how are you?
0: I'm great. I'm all the better for seeing you now,
1: yes,
0: I have to say.
1: I know. Everyone always says that when they see me.
0: It's true. What were you up to yesterday?
1: What was I up to yesterday? Why?
0: On your Instagram. You looked stunning. You had your hair and makeup and everything all
1: done. That was on Friday. I went to the RTE Orchestra in the National Concert Hall, and they were doing the music of Stevie Wonder.
0: Was it unreal?
1: It was unreal.
0: Of course it was.
1: But when
0: of
1: you
0: course.
1: Look at how talented the orchestra you are, you're like, kind of like, well, what did I do with my life?
0: I know. And it's funny because they rehearse just beside us here in the studio. It's just like the orchestra space, whatever that place is over there, the hall. And like you hear them rehearsing sometimes. You're like, this is phenomenal. Like, how lucky are we?
1: So lucky.
0: I feel like such a child. I'm like, I'm just going to go back in here now. come here. So today we are talking about weddings.
1: Yeah, we are talking about weddings because it feels like everyone in 2FM is getting married at the moment, doesn't it? Like, I feel like I'll come into work and accidentally get married because there's so many people getting married around us.
0: Flat out.
1: Yeah, flat out. So I want to go through the rules of an Irish wedding because Irish weddings are very specific. And
0: they are.
1: We do it better than everyone else, I do think.
0: We do everything better than everyone else. But an Irish wedding, I know, it is like, if you've ever been to a wedding from another country?
1: It's completely different.
0: Yeah.
1: I was at an American wedding in America. That's how you do that. That's how that happens.
0: You go to America. Yeah.
1: And they everyone goes to bed at 10.
0: Oh.
1: Yeah, it's like a completely different
0: world. It's only kicking off at that stage.
1: It's only getting started.
0: Right, okay.
1: So first of all, you must arrive at the church earlier than it says.
0: Yeah.
1: The time is just kind of a rough time. You know, if it's at 2, then it's probably not till 2:30, but really you should be there at 1:45.
0: Well, do you know what? This is actually so true because especially as a lady, when you're getting ready, you have to time everything and all this kind of crap. And then you're kind of thinking to yourself, okay, the last thing you want to do is arrive at the church when the bride's arriving.
1: No.
0: That's a big no-no.
1: You cannot.
0: So you have to be there about 3.5 hours before the bride.
1: Yeah. Oh, you have to. And I had one incredibly embarrassing thing happen to me where I was in a car with the mother of the bride and the groom's best man realised that he'd forgotten the rings.
0: Oh my God.
1: So we had to go back and get the rings.
0: Stop.
1: So the bride was already going up the stairs.
0: And the mother of the bride was in the car?
1: The mother of the groom
0: was in the car? Oh my God.
1: With me. So it looked like we just arrived late because you obviously don't want to be like, oh, well, he forgot the rings.
0: Oh my.
1: So coming in after the bride, it's awful, isn't it?
0: Wow, that's really bad.
1: You need to be there before the bride at the very least. You have to compliment everyone's outfits. Do you find this?
0: Yeah, even if you're not into them. Yeah,
1: not 100%. Into them, yeah. And you have to find out where they're from for some reason. Why do we do that?
0: I don't know. What is it? It's a pure Irish thing. And then, of course, you're like, this whole thing, I got it out of a black bag. It's nothing. It's whatever. And you might have spent a fortune on it.
1: Yeah, I found it in a bin.
0: Yeah.
1: So you have to compliment everyone's outfit, their tan. You should ask whether it's a spray tan or self-applied.
0: Oh, yeah.
1: Yeah, we need to know these things.
0: You do.
1: For some reason. And of course, the church is a networking event.
0: Mm-hmm. Yeah,
1: who is everyone? You have to figure everything out. And then afterwards, you are legally required to stand outside the church for 45 minutes.
0: I know, because you've spotted someone who's good looking in the crowd.
1: Oh.
0: You're who's that good looking person?
1: Weddings when you're single, it's a completely different vibe, isn't it?
0: Yeah, it is. Because you're like, who? Okay, I'm not related to that person.
1: Fingers crossed.
0: Yeah, or am I?
1: Yes, you're there for 45 minutes and you can't really leave. You can't go anywhere. You're just kind of stuck there. Maybe there's pictures being taken, all this kind of stuff. And you're just kind of in no man's land for a while.
0: You are. What happens? Because there's nobody there telling the crowd what to do. Because the groomsmen, sometimes you're supposed to be rallying the troops.
1: Yeah, men
0: and they
1: can't
0: don't.
1: Do that.
0: They can't.
1: No, they can't do that.
0: Yeah.
1: So you're kind of hovering around there. And then it may be, finally, it's eventually time to go to the reception.

0: reception. And then they've said that that's 20 minutes away, but it's actually 2 hours away. Like, it's always way longer. So you have to go there and then arrive at the reception, all this kind of stuff.
1: You have to check in then.
0: You have to,
1: But you can't check in until four. You're so annoying. You're like, but I'm going to have a couple of drinks and I have to wait.
0: Yeah.
1: It's and all this stuff is, it's so annoying, isn't
0: it? It's so annoying. And then, of course, when you get there, you need to straight away figure out what the story with the bar is.
1: Oh, is there a free bar? Is there a free bar?
0: Yeah. And what times is it from? Like, you need to know fairly quick so you can make a financial plan.
1: Yeah. Oh, no, you do. And you're like, all right. You have to find out who are we doing rounds with, okay? Who are the, so, because is it me and two other people? Like, what's the crack here?
0: And
1: what's
0: I find when you get put on your table with the randoms, as they often are, you kind of have to go into a round with them. Do you find that?
1: With the randoms? I don't know. I mean, it depends on how big the table. We can't be in doing rounds with like a table of 12 people.
0: Yeah, because you won't be able to carry them.
1: Well, I wouldn't be able to drink 12 drinks.
0: Yeah, that's true.
1: Do you know what I mean? That's a lot of drinks.
0: That's a lot.
1: It is a lot. So I don't know.
0: I think you could.
1: Oh, I don't know.
0: And of course, if you are single, you have to pay the single tax.
1: Yeah.
0: Because it's so much more, like as someone who's gone to a lot of weddings on their own, it's so much more expensive.
1: Yeah, you're not splitting the room. You're not splitting the car.
0: You're not splitting the
1: taxis.
0: The taxis. And of course, how much money do we put in the envelope?
1: Because it's going up and up and up.
0: It's going up and up and
1: up. With inflation,
0: and the amount I'm putting in is going down and down and down. Because it's like, well, there's nothing we can do, is there?
1: Yeah, I know. It's difficult. It's a tricky one. What is the going rate?
0: I think it's meant to be, if you're single, if you go on your own, it's 150. And if you're in a couple, it's 250, I think.
1: Is that it?
0: Yeah.
1: Right, okay.
0: I mean, I never reached that level.
1: We've got raised eyebrows out here. Producer Joseph, what? Is that how much money you're putting in? I thought it was 100 quid if you're on your own.
0: Really?
1: Yeah.
0: Well, that's good.
1: Yeah, I mean, like, I don't know.
0: I'm going to Laura Fox's wedding. She'll be getting a smile.
1: She'll be getting nothing.
0: She'll be getting a big old smile from me. And aren't you lucky? My presence is the present.
1: No, her wedding is in Italy, isn't it?
0: Yeah. But then that's confusing. Do you still give a gift if you are going to a foreign wedding?
1: I think you're supposed to, yeah.
0: Oh.
1: Because you're supposed to be covering the cost of you being at the wedding, aren't you?
0: Yeah, that's true. Okay, well, we'll think about that.
1: It's a very expensive day for Laura Fox. No one's going to pay for anything.
0: And then, of course, the dancing starts. The DJ has to play certain songs like Bruno Mars, I Think I Want to Marry You.
1: Oh, yeah.
0: Has to come on. Yeah. Maniac 3000 has to come on.
1: Mm.
0: And you have to dance to that. And at some stage, an older man will dance with a chair. Have you ever seen this?
1: Yeah, actually I have now that
0: when
1: you
0: they pick
1: it.
0: Up the chair.
1: What's
0: and
1: that about?
0: I don't know. I think it must be something cultural from years ago.
1: Okay. Yeah, there's always a chair involved at some point, isn't there?
0: Yeah, and the men put the ties on their heads.
1: The tie on the head, yeah. And then the buttons start opening up on the shirts and the sweat patches start coming through. Yeah,
0: it's stunning. Absolutely.
1: It's a sight
0: stunning.
1: To behold, yes.
0: Stunning. And then at some stage during the night you get the beige platter that comes out.
1: Oh, yum. That is actually the best part, isn't it?
0: I think everyone would pass away without the beige platter.
1: Give me all the beige food.
0: Because we need it at that stage. You need the soakage.
1: You need to actually like get a little napkin and fill it up because you're going to want some a little bit later on then as well.
0: For bed, yeah,
1: of
0: for
1: course.
0: The labba, because there's normally nowhere to get food then at that stage of night. And then, of course, you finally go to bed, but you must stay up all night.
1: Why is this now?
0: Well, you normally have to, like, you don't want to be going to bed around 1 or 2. You kind of have to stay up.
1: I actually am a divil for going to bed around 1.
0: Would you do an Irish goodbye?
1: Yeah.
0: Oh, you have to.
1: Oh, I'm not saying goodbye to everybody now. Get out of there. Because it's just terrible. I wouldn't be a heavy drinker, always drink responsibly, everybody.
0: Course.
1: So I'm always like, do you know what? Because if you start saying goodbye to everyone, you're there for another hour and a half.
0: Another hour. I would go out the window. Like, I would leave via the window if I meant not having to say goodbye
1: to
0: people.
1: It's like that Homer Simpson meme when you just disappear to the hedge. That's me. That's me at the wedding. And I feel so smoked the next day. I'm like, feeling great at breakfast. Hello, everybody. No,
0: welcome.
1: Yeah.
0: And then, of course, you have to go down to breakfast the next day. That is an unwritten rule.
1: Oh, you have to, because if you don't, it's like, oh, they didn't make it
0: they
1: down to breakfast.
0: They didn't make it down.
1: Yeah,
0: and also, oftentimes, it's included in your room rate.
1: Oh, and you've spent a fortune, so you have to take full advantage.
0: It would be a sin if you didn't go down.
1: Yes.
0: And at breakfast, it's just incredibly awkward.
1: It's awkward, but then if you're not the one who made a show of themselves, there can be a bit of, it's a bit funny, like you're like, oh, I didn't hear they did this and that. And you're like, no way, what else happened and who shifted who? You know, that kind of thing.
0: Because every wedding makes another wedding.
1: That's true. Mm-hmm. Nice. Mm-hmm. I love that. Any wedding on the cards for yourself?
0: Marrying someone, no.
1: No, just Laura Fox's wedding.
0: Just Laura Fox's.
1: Amazing. Well, listen, Taryn, it's always a pleasure to see you. I can't wait to hear about all the gossip.
0: I know,
1: now
0: there's going to be a lot of gossip.
1: I know, there will be, yeah.

0: hopefully it's not going to involve you.
1: Yeah, fingers crossed, but you never know.
0: You never know. Taryn O'Sullivan, thank you so much. Okay, do you know what it's time for? It's actually time for our track of the week. Let me just pull it into the playlist here. And we played this yesterday and everybody went wild for it. So my track of the week this week is from Derry indie pop songstress Riva. She has supported bands like Snow Patrol, Freya Ridings, The Coronas and Lyra. And in 2023, her debut album Daylight Savings earned an NI Music Prize Album of the Year nomination. She draws inspiration from artists like Kacey Musgraves, Olivia Dean and CMAT. And here is the singer herself explaining her latest single, The Hardest Part. Here it is on 2FM.
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2: Fum la cheer. Played it cool and I played it dumb. Don't you think I'm a little too young to be messed with like that?

0: are you?
1: I'm fantastic. I haven't seen you in ages in the flesh.
0: I haven't seen anyone in the flesh in ages. I feel like my whole life exploded last weekend. Did you see the debacle with my car?
1: Yeah, yeah, I did. I know.
0: And I've just been trying to like clean up everything since. So it's still not fully, you know, I still don't have a car.
1: The car trouble is the worst. It's the absolute pits. But you ended up getting to the festival and getting home from the festival, which is the main thing.
0: We figured it out. But the problem is, like, I live at home, so like there's nowhere to escape. Yeah. Like, usually I go sit and hide my car. But
1: oh yeah,
0: when in the meantime, I had a rental car. And when I drove home from Waterford to Dublin, I was on my own.
1: Oh, nice.
0: And I was, it was really nice. Super peaceful. I was in a car where the air conditioner actually worked. I was like, this is a lie. So, for our game of foreplay today, we are talking about songs to sing in the car when you're on your own. Because
1: oh, yeah,
0: that whole way home, I was belting carpool karaoke on my own. Mm-hmm. It's a different vibe.
1: It is.
0: When you don't have to like perfect your harmonizing.
1: Oh, no,
0: do you know what I mean? You're like,
1: I
0: just go for my own little...
1: Do your own thing. And you can be as embarrassing as you want to be. Like, it's brilliant. Keep the windows rolled up. No one can hear me.
0: 100% my own little concert.
1: Yeah,
0: so
1: the cringiest tunes.
0: We have a Sosta skincare hamper to give away for the best answer. We're going to be playing Guess the Lyric. Hello, Can You Go? I have something that I want, really random, never thought I'd say this in my life. I'm going to ask Benny for relationship advice.
1: Oh, wow. Really?
0: Yeah, I know.
1: Okay. Isn't he like the forever single?
0: Yeah. Oh,
1: or is he?
0: But
1: actually,
0: so was I. So like, I think that, you know, two wrongs and all that.
1: Okay. All right. All right. And what's the relationship advice on? Are we allowed now?
0: No. Yeah, okay. You got to tune in for that.
1: Okay,
0: for that
1: nice.
0: Dirt.
1: Yeah. Yes, for that dirt. Okay, well, the guys are taking over in 4 minutes' time. Helen, thank you so much for coming in for a little catch-up. This is Tyla with That Girl on 2FM.

0: Finishing off the show for me, that is Tyler with That Girl. A huge thank you to Joe for producing, to Caroline as well for producing from afar. Massive thank you to Andrew and to Alex as well for working on the show today. I'll be back with you again Friday evening from 8 with the official chart show. Enjoy the rest of your weekend, guys. Slán go fóill. Take care.
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0: going with, you know, the obvious answer here. Dahi O'Shea.
1: Fair enough.
0: Yeah.
1: Fair enough.
0: Okay.
1: Liam Neeson needs to be in there because he was in one of the original Star Wars movies.
0: Look, I'm not going to lie. You went very highbrow. I went for Andrew McQuarrie.
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4: Good afternoon. At midday, I'm Donal Ryan. Daniel Kinahan is expected to be brought back to Ireland from the United Arab Emirates later today on foot of an extradition warrant. The 49-year-old will be returned under Garda escort on the government jet. He's due to appear before the Special Criminal Court charged with directing an organised crime group. The Food Safety Authority of Ireland has recalled batches of pre-packed products from Dunstores and Supervalue due to the presence of salmonella. Retailers have been requested to remove the implicated batches from point of sale, while consumers are advised not to eat implicated batches. Natasha Murta reports.
5: The Food Safety Authority of Ireland has recalled more than 40 Dunstores Baxter and Green sandwiches, wraps and salads over possible salmonella contamination linked to sesame seeds. Several Supervalue, Gem, Cisco and Sowens sesame and seed products have also been recalled, with specific batches affected. Consumers are being advised not to eat any of the implicated products, while retailers and caterers have been told to remove them from sale and use. Salmonella symptoms can include diarrhea, fever, headaches and stomach cramps, usually developing within 6 to 72 hours of infection.
4: Traffic restrictions are in place on a section of the M50 following a road collision. The two-vehicle crash happened at around 5:30 this morning. A number of people have been admitted to hospital with serious injuries. The M50 from Junction 11 to Junction 12 southbound is currently closed and diversions are in place. And Aaron McKenna has become the new middleweight boxing champion of the world. The County Monaghan fighter defeated Etinoza Oliha of Italy in a unanimous decision at the Three Arena in Dublin last night. The contest for the vacant International Boxing Federation middleweight title was his first title fight and his first professional contest in Ireland. Afterwards, McKenna thanked supporters for their encouragement during the fight.
6: We had half monuments up there tonight, but I knew how important it would be just to stay in the zone, stay disciplined, not get carried away. No matter how loud they were, and they were louder than what I thought. It's beautiful Irish boxing now. This is the prime years of Irish boxing, I believe, and I plan to fight here all the time.
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4: Generally cloudy today. Rain and drizzle in the north and west at first will gradually move southeastwards during the day and become patchier. Highest temperatures of 16 to 25 degrees.
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11: Yes, indeed. How are things? It is Benny Bracken, Helen Galgi here with you. Happy Sunday. Welcome to the show. Big thank you to Blonde and Tracy for the last couple of hours. We've got a busy show on the way, don't we, Helen?
12: We do. We have a banger of a foreplay coming up. We've also got Guess the Lyrics, where Benny, I think I've picked out. I really think you're going to thrive this weekend. Yeah, yeah, yeah.
11: Oh, good.
12: I took a lot of time.
11: Okay, I don't feel like this. I'm thriving this weekend, so I need that.
12: Also, I need a bit of advice from you and just general chit-chat. Let's have a laugh. I'm in such a good humour. The weather is back.
11: Okay, I don't know how well I'll be able to give you advice, but I'll do my best for you, Helen. Here's some Danielle Harrell. It's Two Hearts.

0: Two Hearts, Dua Lipa on 2FM. This is your 2FM weekend afternoon. Helen and Benny with you here, and we are about to start a game of foreplay. So, as I had mentioned briefly yesterday, my whole life exploded last weekend, and my whole life being
1: dramatic.
0: My car, yeah. Right? So, the car is gone. I talk about it often that I had a 2008 Toyota Avensis. It was an absolute machine. It was my fault that it's dead, because apparently there's this thing called a service you need to get.
1: Yeah, that'd be good. All right, yeah. That would help. Yeah.
0: The person that looked at my car described the oil that was in it like jelly. So I was like,
1: did
0: great.
1: You ever get it serviced, Helen?
0: I don't know. Like, probably not, seeing as I don't know what that is.
1: But like, you should know that that's something you have to do every like 15,000
0: kilometers. No, that's not something Helen knows.
1: Okay, well, Helen knows now.
0: Helen knows now. Helen had to learn the hard way, yeah. Which is fine, yeah. Right? So, because the car was stuck down in Waterford, I had to drive a rental car home. But luckily, the way it worked out, I had dropped a lot of people up to Waterford, but no one was in my car on the way back,
1: yeah.
0: Right?
1: Yeah.
0: So I'm driving, I've got aircon in the car that actually works.
1: Yes.
0: Which is wild. Didn't know that was a thing. Do you know?
1: What's this AC? What is this?
0: Let me roll down my... Oh.
1: Wait a second.
0: And therefore, they had a sound system. Right? So usually a sound system. But
1: speakers, you mean?
0: Well, like, you can connect your phone. So you can connect your phone to it. So
1: Jesus,
0: like,
1: the bar is low.
0: I know. So my car, like, you could just turn on the radio, right?
1: This one has
0: right?
1: a sound system.
0: Which I'm happy you. Love listening to it.
1: That's where you got to my ride or something, like.
0: So, I was able to put my own music on, because there was no one in the car and I could blare the tunes, because we had a weekend of listening to dancey music, which I know you like. I like it the odd time, but you know when you just want to belt something out. And I'm in a new relationship. I'm not quite comfortable hitting the high notes yet.
1: Yeah, you don't want to hit that falsetto.
0: No,
1: yeah.
0: Not quite. So, today our game of foreplay is songs that you belt out in the car, but on your tots.
1: Yes, and for the very, very best one, we know the festival season can be tough on your skin, so we've teamed up with Sosta Skin Health to give one lucky winner the chance to win a €150 hamper of their award-winning microbiome booster serum.
0: Yeah, you can think of it as your daily supplement for healthy skin. It's packed with prebiotics and postbiotics. 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
1: Yeah, so whether you're spending the day in the sunshine, if you're dancing the night away, or you're heading off on holidays, it's the perfect addition to your daily skincare routine and your secret to healthy summer skin. So that could be yours for the very best song suggestion for our game of foreplay today. 087-187-9200 or 51552. As always, bonus points for a voice note. The songs that you, how do we define it, Helen, that you belt out in the car on your own? The ballads, the in the fields.
0: Yeah, we want big belters.
1: So
0: something,
1: Helen,
0: that you really have to bang out.
1: Give us your example then.
0: So I get into the car, I'm starting my journey from Waterford back to Dublin, and I want to feel like I'm in a music video. I want something a little gritty, but also that I can just scream at the top of my lungs.
1: Yes.
0: So I had to be a bit of Florence Road.
1: Say less.
0: Hanging out to dry on 2FM.

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I want you to

Tate McRae, Two Hands on 2FM. This is your 2FM weekend afternoon. Helen and Benny with you here, and we are playing a game of foreplay. This is where you help us build the playlist, but you don't get nothing for nothing. Today, for the best answer, we have a €150 hamper of Sosta skincare. Now, what we want is songs that you belt out in the car when you're on your Todd, that you can really do your harmonise and your bits of all. We got a text in from Una saying, hey, it's a great song, The Darkness, I Believe In and Think I Love. Oh my God, the high notes on this.

0: We also got a text in from Trish, said, it's a belter for when I'm in the car on my own. It's Don't Stop Me Now.
1: I'm having such a good
0: time. That's less in the fields. It's more like...
2: No, but at the start, when it's really slow.
0: Oh, yeah, I suppose.
2: That's a perfect mix. I like that one.
0: Yeah. This is what we're looking for. Good ones. Keep them coming in. They're very, very strong so far. 0871 879 200 or 51552. Can I give you my example, Helen?
2: Yes, please.
0: Mine is...
2: No, sorry. Can I just say, and I don't want to embarrass you.
0: Okay.
2: Benny actually has a beautiful voice. He actually does. Benny's a really good singer. We were at the Choice Awards earlier on in the year, and me and my best friend Sam were sat there. Benny was sat there with his pal and Seema, or maybe it was Amble were on, I can't remember who, and all we could just hear was this beautiful voice behind us, and Sam said, and I quote, since when does Benny have pipes? And I was like, I know, I do hear him the odd time in the studio. You do have a great voice, so whatever you're going to pick, I can imagine you singing it.
0: Did I tell you, I think you were off the weekend of that I went to Dermot Kennedy, were you, in the Aviva?
2: Yeah.
0: So that, I went on the Saturday night, and I went with a friend, and we were I can't remember, I think it was oh God, the name of the song has gone from my head. And Even I Will Not Forget. Dermot Kennedy, An Evening I Will Not Forget. And he was singing it, and that was fine. But that's one of my favourite Dermot Kennedy songs. But there was a girl in front of me. She was like 17 or 18, and she was in front of me videoing on her phone. But I was singing the song with Dermot Kennedy, right? And I sang it. And when it was over, she turned around to me, mouth agape. And I was like, oh, sorry, am I after ruining your video there? And she was like, no, you were amazing. No. And I was like, oh, sorry. She goes, that made the whole video. I was like, I'm sorry.
2: No, I'm not joking.
0: It's like, because with someone like Dermot Kennedy, you can really growl and sing the word, you know what I mean?
2: No, but you do randomly have a mad nice voice. It is half wasted.
0: Well, I can't sing this song because it's far too high and I could never match Liv Harland or Billie Eilish. So my example today is a well-known Billie Eilish song, which is called Ocean Eyes. However, the one I listen to most is Liv Harland's cover of it, and she only released it in the last like month, and I have just fallen madly in love with it. I love Liv Harland anyway. She's a UK singer-songwriter. She does like a lot of busking and stuff like that. She's like the UK version of Ali Sherlock, you know, that type of vibe. And she's been in the studio, she recorded this, and I absolutely adore this track, and it's my suggestion for today's Game of Foreplay. So enjoy.
2: Now keep your mic on, Benny, come on, keep on.
0: No, I'll let Liv do the singing on this one.

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0: Lucy Abrams, Look at My Life on 2FM. This is your 2FM weekend afternoon. Helen and Benny, would you hear we are in the middle of a game of foreplay where you help us build the playlist. We don't get nothing for nothing. We have a Sosta skincare hamper worth €150 for the best answer. Now, our foreplay today is songs that you're belting out in the car. 087187 9200 or 51552. We got a text in from Kiva saying, my belter for the car is Before He Cheats by Carrie Underwood. Such a in your feel song, I love.
1: Kiva, that's good. Is Kiva a woman scorned, I wonder?
0: You'd want to be on the motorway for something like that, though, wouldn't you?
1: Yeah, you
0: like,
1: would
0: you
1: actually.
0: Need to be putting a bit of.
1: We got pedal, another one
0: to the metal.
1: Florence and the Machine, You Got the Love. And then this one as well came in, which is very car singing related. Nelly Furtado, I'm Like a Bird.
0: Oh, yeah, that's nice.
1: Yeah, on a sunny day. We got this in from Hannah.
2: Hi, Helen and Benny. My solo car track is Olivia Rodrigo's Driver's License. I love belting that out in the car.
1: Oh, say less. Say less.
0: 100%.
1: Yeah.

0: 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You said forever, now I drive alone.
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12: Shoy! RTE.

bumper on tonight. It's 2FM. It's Helen and Benny here with you. We're having a game of 4Play where

0: We are asking for you to help build the playlist based on our theme today, which is songs that you belt out on your own in the car. We got a text in from Deirdre. She said, the song that I belt out in the car on my own is Kelly Clarkson, Since You've Been Gone. Which, in fairness, that's a scream at the top of your lungs type song, isn't it?
1: It's a great one. Do you know, to see when you're in the car on your own,
0: yeah.
1: Well, you're not actually, you don't strike me as a fragile masculinity type, ooh. But do you find that you like to play the girly bangers a little bit more? Like, is there a time where you kind of girl out?
0: Oh yeah, sometimes, yeah, definitely, yeah.
1: Because you got a text in from Leah, and this is, I can imagine you singing this in the car. She said, unwritten by Natasha Bedingfield, who does all the girly bangers.
0: Orla's working, who works on the show, is really nodding her head. I must be giving off these vibes.
1: 100%.
0: Well, let's have it in full and see if I know all the words.

0: 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True 2FM, weekend afternoons. We are nearly coming to an end of a game of foreplay. So if you want to get your hands on that €150 Sosta skincare hamper, text us in 087-187-9200 or 51552. We want to know the songs that you belt out when you're in the car on your own. We got a text in from Rachel in Kerry saying, "Hi guys, my car belter song is Butterfly by Crazy Town. Up loud when I'm on my own, it always gets my head bopping to the beat. However, I still drive responsibly and all that." Yes, go on, Rachel. You've all got us all covered. You're my butterfly, sugar baby. Come on, you're my pretty baby. I'll make your legs shake. You make me go crazy. Ooh, meow.
1: It's such a good song, isn't it?
0: Meow.
1: Got another text.
0: Sorry, meow. Do you know what I always listen to when I'm on my own? This is so embarrassing. Sorry, we don't have a clip because it's literally just coming. You know, Genuine Pony?
1: Yeah.
0: Like, because it makes me cringe so much.
1: On your own.
0: Do you know what's so weird? Like, for someone that's obviously a little bit meow, a song that sexual just makes me, like, I go so cringe.
1: So why do you listen to it?
0: Sometimes I like to have a bit of a, I don't know, I just like the feeling. It's like some kind of weird, I don't know, I'll talk about it.
1: I think we've got a bit too far there, yeah. So Rebecca texted and she said, "Bon Jovi, Living on a Prayer."

0: So you just said there that it makes you feel like the pony genuine makes you feel sexy.
1: No, no, it makes me cringe.
0: Oh, it makes you cringe.
1: Sorry, no, no. My point is, any song that's super sexual like that makes me want to die, and I don't know why. So I like listening to them in some weird way when I'm on my own. Because if I got caught listening to it, the cringe would be 10 times worse.
0: I wasn't listening. It just came on, I swear.
1: Do you know when you get caught doing like sit-ups in your bedroom and your dad walks in and you're like, oh my God, very that.
0: Aoife said, hey, I'm listening here from the flat in Belfast. Nice one, Aoife. I'm very jealous. She said, I would scream Maniac 2000. That's quality. Keep them coming into us, 087-187-9200 or 51552. We will be announcing.

0: announcing the winner just after 1 o'clock. Helen, remind us one more time what the prize is today.
1: We have a Sosta skincare hamper worth €150. You'll be looking fresh.
0: Nice. I could do with that, couldn't I? My skin needs a bit of a zhuzh, doesn't it?
1: No comment.
0: Oh, wow. Okay. Fair enough. That is on the way for you. Komala Shin, we will have a little game of How Low. But right now, let's get back to the music. This is Lucy Pearl, a similar vein to that Carrie Underwood song that we were talking about. This is Don't Mess With My Man. It's 2FM.

0: As it's Sosta and a game of How Low Can You Go. It is all on the way after we head over and check in with the newsroom.
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6: Good afternoon. It's 1 o'clock. I'm Donal Ryan. Daniel Kinahan is being extradited from the United Arab Emirates to Ireland. He's under Garda escort on the government jet and is expected to arrive at Casement Aerodrome in Ballydonnell later today. It's expected that 49-year-old Kinahan will be brought before the Special Criminal Court to face a charge of directing an organised crime group. The Taoiseach, Micheál Martin, was asked about the extradition this morning.
7: I'm not going to comment on any specific case because obviously I don't want to prejudice the outcome of any specific situation that may develop. But I do want to say this. I want to pay very strong tribute to Garda Síochána, to the Garda Commissioner and the Minister of Justice, the successive Minister of Justice, in terms of the Gardaí's success in tackling organised crime in a very effective way.
6: Police are probing the death of a man following a car fire in Portadown. A police spokesperson said the body of the man was found inside the car in the Harford Street area of the County Armagh town on Saturday night. The fire was reported at about 10 p.m. and firefighters extinguished the blaze. Israel has rejected US President Donald Trump's Board of Peace 15-point plan for Gaza. In a statement this morning, the Israeli Prime Minister Benjamin Netanyahu said the country's military would not withdraw from the Palestinian territory until Hamas had fully disarmed. Last month, President Trump announced that there had been a breakthrough in his plan to end the war. Israel has continued to carry out strikes on Gaza since agreeing to a ceasefire last October. And the new middleweight world boxing champion Aaron McKenna has said that this is now the prime era of Irish boxing. Despite being out of action for the past 16 months, the County Monaghan fighter defeated Etinoza Oliha of Italy by unanimous decision at the Three Arena in Dublin last night. McKenna's brother Stevie also won his bout last night in a knockout against Belfast boxer Owen O'Neill. After paying tribute to his brother, McKenna thanked his father Fergal for coaching them over the past two decades.
8: I don't believe in ring rust in this sport, you know. Like, we train all the time, me and my brother and my dad. We're never out of the gym and we always stay in good shape. You never know when you're going to get the call, but thankfully after 16 months, I got my chance.
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6: Generally cloudy today. Rain and drizzle in the north and in the west will gradually move southeastwards during the day and become patchier. Highest temperatures today of 16 to 25 degrees.
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0: It's Camogie finals day at Croke Park. Cork playing Galway in the senior decided at 4:15. The intermediate final sees Antrim in action against Laois at 2. The action already underway. Armagh playing Cavan in the junior final. At the moment, Armagh leading by 13 points to 9. Ony Donegan will be hoping for a strong final round at the London Championship in the Centurion Club. She is going quite well there at the moment in third place. Anna Foster 2 over. Sarah Byrne 4 over par. The lead is at 19 under par. The Celtic manager Martin O'Neill isn't at the game at Kilmarnock this afternoon. He is pretty good after a procedure and hospital stay during the course of the week, but this game has just come a bit too early for him. Kickoff in the game today is at 1:30. The Dutch rider Demi Vollering is in yellow for today's final stage of the Tour de France. Fiona Mangan 96, Mia Griffin 126. Today's stage is 100 kilometres around Nice. Two games in the SSE are League Premier Division today. Second from bottom of the table, Waterford are taking on Bohemians at 3 o'clock at the RSC. Talca Park is the venue for Shelburne against St Pat's. That game is at 5 o'clock. And some races, 8 of them at the Curragh today. The first is due off at 1:15. Racing also in Dunpatrick, the opening. The

0: Merdu away there at 2 o'clock. I'm Michael Corcoran. 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
1: Yes, indeed. How are things? It's Helen and Benny here with you. Happy Sunday. Welcome along to the show if you've just joined us. 087-187-9200 or 51552 to get in touch. We've got a limo, how low can you go on the way for you? And of course, we will be announcing our winner of 4Play. But right now, let's get some Cole Aernock in from Jazzy. This is My People on 2FM.

0: Jazzy, my people here on 2FM. Time to announce our winner of 4Play. We were asking for your songs that you belt out in the car. And when we got this one in, we were like, that's got to be it. It's got to be the winner. So today, I can announce the winner of our skincare hamper, with thanks to our pals at Sosta, is... it's Tracy from Dublin! Congratulations, Tracy. What song did Tracy want?
1: Sorry, when this came through now, it could not be chosen.
0: Because we were like, you never hear that anymore. I haven't heard it in ages.
1: Never hear it. And not only is it one to belt out, if you're not in the car on your own, everyone can take a part. Okay, do you know what I mean?
0: If you're very organised.
1: Tracy said, one of my favourite songs to belt out in the car is Lady Marmalade. I pretty much belt out everything though when I'm on my own in the car, which is so right. But this one just went it's a whole other level.
0: Yes, Tracy, you've bagged yourself a €150 hamper of Sosta Skin Health's award-winning microbiome booster serum, packed with prebiotics and postbiotics. Sosta's microbiome booster serum helps nourish and hydrate your skin every day, keeping it healthy, balanced and glowing no matter what the summer throws at you. And another thing that's healthy, balanced and glowing is the track Lady Marmalade. Here it is for you. Well done.

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1: Sorry, it just came to my mind. Like, do you know the way in America, all the states, they have their names. So, yeah. Like,

0: what, Texas is the Lone Star State, yeah, and blah, blah, blah. And I was like, why don't we have that for our counties? But we kind of do. Like, you have the kingdom. That, what's Offaly?
1: The Faithful.
0: Really?
1: Yeah, the Faithful, yeah.
0: The Faithful. Yeah. I like that.
1: Yeah, have you never heard of that?
0: No.
1: Oh, yeah.
0: And what's Dublin's then?
1: Dublin is... I don't know. Dublin...
0: Right, I'm gonna...
1: The Pale. The Pale?
0: Is
1: maybe?
0: It?
1: I'm not sure. Right. Wicklow's the Garden County. Westmeath's the Lake County. Galway the tribesmen, etc. The Cats are Kilkenny. Yeah, exactly.
0: Right, yeah. I'm gonna find a list when we finish all our messing because I want to go through that. Just doesn't have one.
1: The Pale is the other thing I've ever heard it called.
0: Yeah, maybe.
1: But yeah, Offaly is the Faithful. O Come All Ye Faithful. Adesta Fideles is our like the Latin.
0: No, it's not. Is it?
1: Yeah.
0: And you know all the words to that?
1: It's on our crest. Like, it's on the county crest.
0: That's gas!
1: We learn it in school.
0: Yeah, so that's my banger of a song.
1: But what do you learn?
0: We learned Adesta Fideles because of Christmas time.
1: But what do you learn in, like, what Dublin song do you learn?
0: But I don't know. Anyway, sorry, back to
1: sorry, what are we doing here? Oh yeah, we're doing Hello Can You Go. Okay, so this is a game where we have three clips. They've been pitched way down low, down like this. And Helen and I have to guess what they are. So... you're going to hear three clips. Helen and I have never heard them. We hope the team have been generous to us. Yesterday was 1-1, so it was nice and fair.
0: Yeah.
1: We both shit the bed in the last one.
0: I know. So yeah. We need the name of the artist and the song to get your point.
1: Yes, you do. And you got to say your name and then give your answer. Okay, you ready for your first clip, Helen?
0: Yes.
1: Okay, here we go. First clip today is... Hey, I know her.
0: Hey. Oh, Helen, A-Punk. A-Punk. Oh, I can't think of who does that song.
1: Do you want to hear the reveal?
0: Yeah. Hey.
1: Was this in like Gavin and Stacey or something?
0: Vampire Weekend.
1: Oh, I never would have got it. I would have.
0: That's really annoying.
1: Hey. All right, so 0-0 so far, Helen. Fair. 0-0. Right, second one today is...

0: than.
1: Oh, it's Beyonce.
0: Cold Fish, yeah.
1: I never would have got that.
0: Half Angel is out on me today.
1: Yeah, I never would have got that.
0: Something. Yeah, no, I would have got that.
1: Okay.
0: This is a good one. I like this.
1: Your next one today is

0: I knew that. We said France were in at the exact same time, and I was about to take me out. And Helen beat me to it. Because you know why I was, that was in my head? We were actually talking about, do you remember the game Take Me Out? Remember the TV game show?
1: Now Like You, Now Like You, like.
0: Yeah.
1: Yes.
0: How crazy was that? You'd be allowed to be coming out like, boo, boo, boo, boo, boo, boo, boo, boo. All the lights, all the women, just, you'd want some.
1: You know, it's so weird. I was only having this conversation last night as well, because I would absolutely
0: were
1: do
0: ya?
1: It. Yeah. There was never a swap version, though, was there? There was never a girl come out and it was all blokes. It was always
0: the bloke came out. No, me and two of the lads were talking about how the guts you have, the neck you'd want to go on a show like that and come out and face it. And the only saving grace is at the end of it, you got to pick. If there was two left, you got to pick. So you got to pick between two instead of 50. Like. It's a bit ridiculous. Anyway, we need to pick one of these songs in full. So, Helen, would you like to hear Vampire Weekend? Or Beyonce? Or a little bit of Franz Ferdinand? Choice is yours, Helen.
1: Seeing as it's the one we both got, I think it has to be Take Me Out.
0: Yeah, you got it. Here it is.

0: is Sue FM.
1: Hello, madam. Are you a member with us?
2: A member? It's a supermarket?
1: New policy. All part of our scheme.
2: Scheme? I just want a cucumber.
1: We prefer you to be loyal.
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2: 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But can I buy the cucumber?
1: Of course.
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1: We'll just have to charge you more.
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3: Since his breakout collaboration with Kojak, the Dublin rapper has become one of the most compelling new voices in Irish music. His debut album, What Was the Question, earned him an RTE Choice Prize nomination, a BBC Radio 1 Extra debut, followed and Days magazine called him one of the best rappers to ever come out of Ireland. His music mixes sharp humour with quiet melancholy, candid, witty and bracingly honest, all in his own Irish vernacular. From a sold out UK and Ireland tour to opening up for New York rap star Wiki in Dublin, Courtesy stands among a new wave of Irish artists breaking internationally. And yesterday we heard his brand new track Make Believe, and now he's back to perform an unbelievable cover of Fontaine's DC See, I Love You. Here it is on 2FM.

Cappuccino in prison. I took some stuff and I'm geeking on Twitch, and I'm always deep in predicaments. Deep in the plot, no predicting it. Taking it, boxes, taking them. I went to shop with the cash while I'm nicking it. It's a principle, Cyrus, you digging it? I got the pill, I'm splitting it. I got the big hat. Where is that accent from in Crumlin? Talking about bin hat. Talking about my name painted on me. Appropriately. It's out for the people to see. The neck gets deeper than deep. Me head way bigger than me. This made it easy to swim. Crabs in a book, I sit on the rim. I'm pointing out him and him. I told him to come on a tour with me. Yeah, come see how the poorly be. Up all night is a quarter of a tree. Here for one night, got a quarter of a tree of us. Told him a story, I'm tall, I can see. All of this stuff just falling on me. R-E-S-P-E-C-T. Thank God you stopped responding to me. I could've took it for all I needed. And that's not me, skeptic. Shut down London for you. I set a trap, had you falling for me. Calling me, ignoring the sneaky. All of me lawyers got boring to me. Share the airline report what I see. I'm done talking about this. I'm done talking about this. Like I'm Pacino in prison. I took a G for a little appearance. We forced love still interfering. We bankroll really got.

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1: 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It's well worth having a look.
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1: All right, now it's just after the 1:30 mark. You know what it is.
2: Benny's Halfway House.
1: So we're locked and loaded until 2. We are in the mix. We've got Ruta Silva there. The Ian Carey Project is there. A little bit of Kedema and ATB. If you want to hear something, get it into us. 0871-879-200 or 51552. I'll do my very, very best to squeeze it in. But for the next 30 minutes, we are locked and loaded, ladies and gentlemen. This is going to be good.
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1: The sound of the nation.

0: We're in the middle of Benny's
1: Halfway House. You're doing very good.
0: Thank you very much.
1: That's where that was post Bebo Facebook just coming up vibe to me.
0: Flashbox. Remember that? Remember the flashboxes we used to have on Bebo?
1: That was my nickname in high school. Come on now. I had to do it right. Anyway.
0: High school, by the way.
1: I know. I guess what I did this morning.
0: Go on.
1: So I actually cleaned the gaff, right? Which is something that I never do. But I was up early and I was well ready for work. So I was like, right, I'm going to have a little clean about and a sweep about and whatever.
0: Right.
1: And I went onto your Spotify and was listening to one of your playlists, one of your DJ playlists.
0: Okay.
1: And I had the best clean of my life.
0: Did you?
1: I'm not joking. It was so, so good.
0: Do you remember which playlist it was?
1: It was like 80 BPM.
0: I don't have a playlist.
1: Something like that. Yes, you do. It was like something BPM.
0: It's not 80. BPM is...
1: Beats per minute, I know.
0: Okay, but no. No, it's actually the reason... Actually, the reason that I have BPM in it has nothing got to do with the BPM in the songs. It's so that I can easily find it. It's my tag because my name is Brendan Patrick Marek.
1: Nice!
0: Yeah. My initials are BPM.
1: Then how come... How aren't you DJ BPM?
0: But... It's like, who calls himself DJ BPM?
1: Okay, sorry, DJ Benny. Because that's been really fun.
0: But it's pure coincidence that my initials are BPM, as in beats per minute. But my name is Brendan Patrick Mark, yeah.
1: The more you know.
0: So that's why they're... So that's nothing got to do with BPMs or songs. Anyway, I'm glad that you enjoyed my playlist, Helen. I'm
1: very
0: glad.
1: Very good. You're a top DJ.
0: Thanks very much. I think so too. And with that in mind, another top DJ, Fred again.
2: But when I just
0: this is Delilah on 2FM.
2: Here, I was just a bit like... I don't want to be here anymore. Pull me out of this.

0: Fred again, Delilah wrapping up.
1: Benny's Halfway House.
0: Happy enough with that, Helen?
2: Great job. Very, very good. Loved it.
0: So on the way, you're going to test me with your game of Guess the Lyric. Have you been generous to me?
2: That same playlist is where I got them from.
0: Ooh.
2: I know.
0: Okay.
2: So
0: I don't want to hype it up too much.
2: No pressure.
0: I still probably won't get any of them. It's on the way.
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2: Good afternoon, it's 2 o'clock, I'm Donal Ryan. Daniel Kinahan has been extradited from the United Arab Emirates to Ireland. He's under Garda escort on the government jet and is expected to arrive at Casement Aerodrome in Baldonnell later today. It's expected that 49-year-old Kinahan will be brought before the Special Criminal Court to face a charge of directing an organised crime group. The Taoiseach, Micheál Martin, was asked about the extradition this morning.
3: I'm not going to comment on any specific case because obviously I don't want to prejudice the outcome of any specific situation that may develop. But I do want to say this. I want to pay very strong tribute to An Garda Síochána, to the Garda Commissioner and the Minister of Justice, the successive Minister of Justice, in terms of the Gardaí's success in tackling organised crime in a very effective way.
2: Police are probing the death of a man following a car fire in Portadown. A police spokesperson said the body of the man was found inside the car in the Harford Street area of the County Armagh town on Saturday night. The fire was reported at about 10 p.m. and firefighters extinguished the blaze. Israel has rejected US President Donald Trump's Board of Peace 15-point plan for Gaza. In a statement this morning, the Israeli Prime Minister Benjamin Netanyahu said the country's military would not withdraw from the Palestinian territory until Hamas had fully disarmed. Last month, President Trump announced that there had been a breakthrough in his plan to end the war. Israel has continued to carry out strikes on Gaza since agreeing to a ceasefire last October. And the new middleweight world boxing champion Aaron McKenna has said that this is now the prime era of Irish boxing. Despite being out of action for the past 16 months, the County Monaghan fighter defeated Etanosa Oliha of Italy by unanimous decision at the Three Arena in Dublin last night. McKenna's brother Stevie also won his bout last night in a knockout against the Belfast boxer Owen O'Neill. After paying tribute to his brother, McKenna thanked his father Fergal for coaching them over the past two decades.
4: I don't believe in ring rust in this sport, you know. Like, we train all the time, me and my brother and my dad. We're never out of the gym and we always stay in good shape. You never know when you're going to get the call, but thankfully after 16 months, I got my chance.
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2: Generally cloudy today. Rain and drizzle in the north and in the west will gradually move southeastwards and become patchier. Highest temperatures of 16 to 25 degrees.
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5: It's Camogie's finals day at Croke Park. Cork playing Galway in the senior game at 4:15. The intermediate final is just underway between Laois and Antrim. The action already underway. Armagh beaten Cavan in the junior final, 17 points to 15. On your Donegan, hoping for a strong final round at the London Championship at the Centurion Club in St Albans. She's picked up early birdies, is now 15 under par and in third place. Anna Foster is 2 over. Sarah Byrne finished 5 over par after a 74. The lead is currently at 21 under par. The Celtic manager Martin O'Neill is not at the game against Kilmarnock this afternoon. He was in hospital during the course of the week. Sean Maloney taking temporary charge. Celtic leading Kilmarnock there by 1-0. The Dutch rider Demi Vollering is in yellow for today's final stage of the Women's Tour de France. It's 100 kilometres around Nice. Two games in the SSE Electricity League Premier Division at 3 o'clock this afternoon at the RSC Waterford hosting Bohemians. Talca Park is the venue for Shelburne against second place St Pat's from 5 o'clock. I'm Michael Corcoran. For more sport, download the RTE News app or log on at rte.ie.
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6: Yes, indeed. How are things? It's Helen and Benny here with you into the final hour of the show. Got a game of Guess the Lyric on the way for you in just a little bit. Come on, a throwback from Rihanna. But let's kick off this hour with some Cat's Eye. This is Animal.

0: Casey Musgrave's Dry Spell here on 2FM. It's Helen and Benny here with you. It's your weekend afternoons. It's time for a little game of Guess the Lyric, and Helen's quizzing me today. She's got three clips. I haven't heard them, I don't know what they are, but she's going to be testing my lyrical knowledge. Once the clip finishes, I must say the next sentence in that song.
1: Yes, so a little earlier I was telling you about me cleaning to a playlist that Benny made himself on Spotify, and I was listening to it. He was great. Nice little... Oh, you look so happy that I did that. So I decided that I was going to get my guest the lyrics today from that, just to be absolutely sure you knew the songs.
0: Now, sorry, just before we go any further, I make a lot of playlists for a lot of various things, DJ sets, events, corporate stuff, whatever. That does not mean I know the lyrics of all the songs.
1: No, I know, playlists. But at least you know the songs.
0: I know the songs,
1: so we'll just hope for the best here.
0: I'm just trying to give my pass as to why I'm going to do bad at it. That's all I'm trying to do.
1: No, you're not, Benny. Okay. Every time you talk down about yourself, it just takes one more bit of my heart away.
0: Okay,
1: you're
0: I'd say
1: a great
0: it does.
1: Boy.
0: That's it.
1: Right, come on. Seriously, right, okay. We're going to get this. We have it today.
0: We do the first one?
1: Yes.
0: Okay, here we go. First one today is...

0: Take me to New York. I'd love to see L.A.
1: Yes, Betty.
2: Take me on a trip. I'd like to go
0: I'd
2: someday.
0: Like to see L.A., I think she says.
2: Take me to New York. I'd love to see L.A.
0: I was right the first
1: Good
0: time.
1: Good man.
0: Okay, cheers. Love that song is up. Okay, my second clip today is...
3: Hey girl, it's easy to love me now.
0: Would you love me if I was down and out? Would you still have...

0: jokes from the verses of that, would you have gotten it?
1: I know 21 Questions pretty well.
0: I knew you would. I was flicking it through and it killed me not to put in the, like, a fat kid loves cake. I was like, there's no way Ben, you're not going to notice. But
1: do you know how I know that song? Sorry, quick intermission. Do you know how I know that song so well? I went to college in Galway at NUIG and we had this one taxi driver called George. And we got George, I got him on like my second night ever when I moved to Galway. And me and the lads, for 4 years, for my entire degree, when we were heading out of town, ring George. We were just ringing his mobile, George was crack. He rocked up in his big people carrier, me and all the boys at Bail In, and he was a massive 50 Cent fan, right? He was from Nigeria and he introduced me to that song and to loads of other great songs. And every time George knew what we wanted, he'd be like, Benny, do you want the same? I'd be like, George, let's be having it. And then, girl, the whole way into town. And we used to always play 21 Questions. So George, if you're listening, taxi driver and go, you're a legend. I miss you, brother. I hope you're well. So yeah, that's how I know that.
0: You're doing great. You're pulling the blinder. Right, let's get, now really lock in for this tree for tree.
1: Okay, cool. Here is your final one today. My final one, I should say. Yo, it's been a
0: long week. I know.
1: Mama did a hump. Hang on, let me hear it again. Hang on. Yo, it's been a long week. Mama, it's been a long week.
0: Can I give you a bit more?
1: Yeah.
0: Yo, it's been a long week. How I got this much. Yeah, see, this is something I would know. Play the review.
1: You seem so disappointed. Yo, it's been a long week. How I've got this much energy is beyond me. No, I never would have got it.
0: Sorry.
1: And you know what? I need to learn that song a little bit better. So with that, but 2 out of 3 ain't bad.
0: No. 2 out of 3 for Benny might as well be like 100%. I'm so...
1: The bar's pretty low.
0: Yeah, I know, not to patronize you. But honestly, I'm really, really proud of that now. Good work on both of our halves.
1: And you know what? In Galway, I saw Rizzle Kicks live as well. They played our college ball one year. There you go. Anyway, I'll learn the lyrics this time. That'll never happen to me again.

0: 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This is your 2FM weekend afternoon. Talon and Benny with you here. Now, in between the songs, me and Benny actually do talk to each other, believe it or not, have a little chat, get to know each other. And you told me that
1: get to know each other. We know each other fairly well by now.

0: Meow.
1: You know the Tullamore festival thing you were telling me about?
2: Yeah.
1: Right. Benny was telling me all about this. We're going to go more into it a little bit later, right? Yeah. But he had said it to me and it got me thinking.
2: By the way, it's the Tullamore show is what you're talking
1: about. Sorry, the Tullamore show.
2: Yeah, yeah.
1: And it got me thinking about people that are in places that they shouldn't be, right? So you wouldn't see a Helen Galgie at a Tullamore show.
2: No, you wouldn't.
1: Right?
2: No.
1: You wouldn't see a Benny Bracken. This one was kind of tough for me. Have you got one? I thought maybe Iceland.
2: In the country, Iceland?
1: No, the supermarket. Just because that to me is very cool.
2: No, you wouldn't see me there.
1: Because, sorry,
2: no.
1: Just for just like that.
2: Real
1: there's one in the middle of Coolock, and I was like thinking, like, what are Coolock things? And that's why I threw that out there.
2: Well, like, I didn't know that was a thing until I moved to Dublin. I had never heard of that. I did not know that was a shop.
1: So we wouldn't see a Benny Bracken.
2: No, they're not where I am. We don't have them in my town.
1: Another one, Greta Thunberg at the Fla.
2: Well, you might see her there. If she
1: was is there.
2: Oh, is she?
1: She is there.
2: Oh, she was all together now.
1: I know. There's a photo put up of her and Mowgli Bop from Kneecap. And
2: really?
1: They're chilling out together, which isn't surprising. But could you? I just thought, and I was like, you could never. I hate when people say that. That wasn't on my bingo card. But seriously, that feels very like pulling two things out of a hat for like, what's that, like Cards Against Humanity?
2: Yeah.
1: Like it's like Greta Thunberg. At the Fla.
2: Why is she? Is she in Ireland on a holiday and she's doing all these things, or is she here on
1: bits? She must have been booked for all together now in Leonard's.
2: And then just decided to go up to the Fla.
1: Bits and bobs. Still no Ed Sheeran sighting.
2: Still
1: we
2: no
1: got
2: Ed
1: Greta
2: Sheeran.
1: Thunberg a Fla. Well, Where is Ed?
2: We have two more days. It officially ends.
1: Not till Monday evening.
2: What the crack is, right? It runs for a week, but the Kayleigh Band winners are announced on the Sunday evening. Someone correct me if I'm wrong in the text line, but I'm pretty sure this is how it goes. The Kayleigh Band, which is the big competition, if you win the Kayleigh Band, it's huge. And then they perform on the gig rig on the Sunday night to close out the festival.
1: Right.
2: However, locals and regulars know that the real crack happens on the Monday night, as in tomorrow, which is the real last night. So officially, the Fla ends today. Unofficially, it ends tomorrow.
1: So all the bozos leave today.
2: Yes.
1: So that they can have the real crack of a Monday. I like that.
2: The purists.
1: Yeah, inside scoop.
2: Yeah.
1: Do you think Greta will stick around?
2: No, because she's not a purist. She's not an ultra.
1: No, but someone will give her the heads up.
2: No, but tomorrow's for the trad fans, the trad players, the real McCoy. That's for tomorrow. And leave them at it. Let them have their day.
1: Up
2: do you know what I mean?
1: Fla.
2: Yeah, up the Fla. The Fla's class. It's so good. But that's what's happening in Belfast. But in Tullamore, the Tullamore show is currently on. And I am going to talk to you about it.
1: I'm really excited.
2: In just a little bit.
1: Now, a totally other trajectory.
2: where would you never see Stormzy? You wouldn't see Stormzy at the Fla. This is. We've got a throwback from Rihanna on the way for you as well, by the way. But this is Big for Your Boots on 2FM.

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1: Please don't stop the music.
0: It's Helen and Benny here with you. And if you've just joined us, it's a very big day for the agricultural community in Ireland. The Tullamore Show is on today, and I know many people are at it, having a good day. And because that's my neck of the woods and my bag of chips, as they say, I've decided...
2: Do that- they?
0: Yeah, they do.
2: Okay.
0: Well, like, do they now? That's your bag of chips, no? Well, they do where I'm from. Anyway.
2: It's huge at the Tullamore Show. Everyone's talking about the bag of chips.
0: Everyone talks about that in Tullamore. Anyway, because of that, I decided I'd give Helen a little quiz today.
2: Right, so, okay.
0: I have five agricultural terms here in front of me, and I want you to tell me what you think those terms are and what they mean. Now, most of these, bar one, most of these are very common, widely known. If you say this word, everyone would know what you're talking about. Like, they're not like really niche or whatever. One of them is, and I'll allow for that. But anyway.
2: Now, to preface, I have to give you an answer.
0: You do have to give me something.
2: Just so no one thinks that I'm trying to act stupid or whatever, whatever.
0: And by the way, these are all words you've heard in your life.
2: Right, okay. I am going to just give a definition if I don't know.
0: Yeah.
2: Like, just what I imagine it is.
0: Yeah.
2: Okay.
0: Okay. Your first one today is ragwort.
2: Ragwort?
0: Yeah. If I was to say to you, geez, that field is full of ragwort.
2: Yeah, I was just going to ask, can I have it in a sentence?
0: Yeah. spell the word.
2: It's full of ragwort.
0: Oh, that field out there is, it's no good. It's full of ragwort.
2: So when it's full of ragwort,
0: It's
2: when there's so many like worms and stuff like eating your crops. They're after completely ravaging it.
0: No, that's not a bad guess, but okay. No. Ragwort is it's a weed, it's a plant. You definitely know it, you've definitely seen it. It's like a tall, it's part of the daisy family. It's yellow on top, it's got a thick stem on it. It's so hard to get rid of. And it's toxic to a lot of to animals. To get rid of it. The definition is it's a yellow flowered plant of the daisy family. It's a common weed and it is toxic to livestock.
2: Okay.
0: But it's a bad...
2: A ragwort. I'd love to be called
0: job.
2: That.
0: If you get... She's a right ragwort.
2: Ooh.
0: Okay. Your second one today, and this is the one that's less used, okay?
2: Okay.
0: But I know you've heard the word because I've said the word to you before. A bricks refractometer.
2: A bricks?
0: Refractometer.
2: Okay, as in a brick? Or no, his
0: B-R-I-X. It's named after, yeah.
2: Oh, a bricks refractometer.
0: Refractometer.
2: Refractometer. Yeah. Can you use it in a sentence without giving it away?
0: I'm not sure what the measure would be. I may get the bricks refractometer out.
2: Bricks refractometer. Is this to measure the agriculture includes farming, does it?
0: Yeah, well, yeah.
2: Right, so I think I think you use that. No, but I mean like with animals as well. Like
0: it's
2: not just ground.
0: It's totally encompassing. No, yeah.
2: I think you use a Rick's rack.

0: device to use for measuring the refractive index, or but when you add bricks, it is the sugar content of...
1: See, I knew it was given cow. Somewhere.
0: Yeah, you weren't that far.
1: Okay.
0: Yeah,
1: right.
0: But there probably is a device to measure the dilation of, I don't know.
1: This
0: probably...
1: is so educational, right?
0: No, thank you.
1: Give me my next one, please.
0: Okay, topping.
1: Topping?
0: Yeah.
1: I'll go out there and do the topping.
0: Yes. Yeah, yeah, absolutely. That's a sentence you could use, yeah.
1: Go out there and do the topping is when you have to do like your last little sprinkle of something on the grass.
0: No, you're close though.
1: Right, go on.
0: It's cutting the tops off the plant. Cutting the tops off.
1: All right, okay.
0: So you can control the growth a bit more. Maybe if you want to stop the growth or whatever you want to do, but it encourages, it strengthens the plant overall.
1: Oh my God, okay.
0: So it's just cutting the little tops off, basically. That's what topping is. Okay. Your next one is ploughing.
1: The ploughing.
0: Yeah. Yeah. I knew you were going to go straight to the ploughing.
1: The event.
0: Yeah, right, it is an event.
1: What does ploughing mean?
0: Exactly.
1: I think ploughing is when you're on one of those things, like the big truck things. I don't think it necessarily has to be a tractor, because it's not a tractor. It's actually a plougher. It actually is a plougher, that's what they use to plough. And
0: yeah,
1: they plough.
0: Oh, but what does that mean?
1: What does it mean to plough?
0: Yeah.
1: Ploughing is when you get the wheat out of the wheat. It's how to make wheat backs, basically.
0: No, that'd be kind of like to be harvesting, then milling. There'd be a few different words involved in that, but
1: yeah,
0: no.
1: But ploughing as well.
0: So you can use, you mostly do use a tractor to plough, but okay. The tractor drags the plough behind it. The plough is an actual attachment onto the back of the tractor. In the olden days, they would have used horses as well. So originally would have been horses, but now they use tractors to drag the plough along, to dig up the earth and turn up the soil to make it ready for seeding, basically.
1: Oh, cute. Okay.
0: So you got to like flip it over so that the brown part is up, the soil, so that you can put the soil up.
1: Okay. Go on.
0: And your final one today is AI.
1: AI?
0: Yeah.
1: And it doesn't stand for anything. Sorry, that's what someone says when they all of you say AI. AI. That's how they communicate with each other.
0: No. It actually stands for something. So I'll give you a sentence.
1: Agricultural information.
0: No, not a bad guess.
1: Okay, go on. Sorry, give me the sentence.
0: Artificial insemination. Sorry, okay. It's artificial insemination. AI. So I've no bull this year and I don't want to rent one. I may get the AI man out. That means a guy comes, a vet, with samples from a bull, and he will AI the cow.
1: Okay.
0: Basically.
1: I'm too easy. Sorry.
0: Do you have anything to say about that?
1: No, you literally just said a guy comes but I'm not listening to it. I'm sorry, Dave.
0: Well, he's usually a vet. Like.
1: Yeah, of course. And okay. He does it. Good
0: he
1: for
0: does
1: play
0: it. Some. He's got a straw. He's got an AI straw and he does what he needs
1: does
0: to do
1: his
0: with
1: business.
0: The
1: business. Very good.
0: Yeah.
1: Okay,
0: and then you'll have a calf.
1: And what do I do with all this information now?
0: I just wanted to educate you. Like,
1: thank you.
0: Because the show's today, the plowing's all around the corner and I just think you should know this kind of stuff. Like, you educate me about things from Kulak all the time, and I'm
1: this
0: just trying
1: to educate
0: you.
1: This is true, no, I appreciate it. Very good. Well done.
0: Thanks very much. Here's some Slater. This is Dan's 2FM.

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3: We spoke about who should be in an Irish version of Star Wars. 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
3: I'm going to put forward Liam Cunningham for Obi-Wan Kenobi. A rock-a-sense, that man.
4: Ah, that is a good shout. I was just going with, you know, the obvious answer here. Dahi O'Shea.
3: Fair enough.
4: Yeah?
3: Fair enough.
4: Okay.
3: Liam Neeson needs to be in there because he was in one of the original Star Wars movies.
4: Look, I'm not going to lie. You went very highbrow. I went for Andrew McQuarrie.
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0: pleasure to have you.
1: Yeah, this is my first handover on this show with you guys.
0: Yes.
1: How are we doing?
0: Very, very well. How would your agriculture knowledge be to you? You're a fellow culture like myself.
1: I am a fellow culture. Didn't grow up on a farm, so I would know a good few terms and terminology, but not maybe in depth about what they are.
0: But you know what ragwort is?
1: I do.
0: Yeah. Yeah. See, there you go. See, I told you.
2: Ragwort.
1: It's a pestilence. That's what it is.
0: What about AI? You would have been well up on
1: as
0: that
1: as well.
0: As
1: in AIing cows?
0: Yeah.
1: I know what that is.
0: Yeah.
1: Thankfully,
0: see,
1: I haven't had to do it.
0: Dermot speaks my language, Aaron. Yeah. Do you know what I mean? He speaks my language.
2: Where do you want me to AI a cow? Or where do you want me...
0: Oh, I don't want you to do it. That would be that would be very dangerous.
2: Sorry, Freudian slip.
1: Have you ever... Benny, have you ever AI'd a cow?
0: I haven't. I've pulled a calf out with a jack, but I've never done the prequel to that, I will say.
1: Right.
0: I've never AI'd a calf. Have you?
1: I have seen both done, but thankfully kept my hands clean in both situations.
0: Yeah, fair. Yeah, because calf jacking is messy.
1: It's a messy
0: work.
1: Business.
0: Messy
1: yeah.
0: work.
1: But part of the job.
0: Good. Well,
1: it's not part of my job today, thankfully.
0: What is your job today? What is coming up?
1: We are AIing no animals today on Weekend Drive 3-6. I'm in for Graham and Emma. They've left the show in my hands, and we're asking a question: what things or what stuff from abroad do you want? Would you like brought to Ireland if you could? Mine is, in Spain, they love a siesta in the middle of the day.
0: Oh yeah.
1: Why is that not why can't we just all have that as a thing?
0: Oh, I have my answer.
1: What does it go?
0: Tailgating.
1: What is that?
0: Tailgating is when you, before a game in America, everyone gets together out in the car parks of the stadium and has the crack and has a barbecue and there's tunes going and a couple of drinks and blah, blah, blah, and everyone has really good fun in for 2 or 3 hours in the lead up to a big game.
1: In like the car park?
0: In the car park. So imagine all of us in a car park outside Croker de Aviva just having fun, enjoying ourselves before, and then chanting our team songs
1: stuff.
0: And there's a DJ going and there's a barbecue going and everyone's just having the crack.
1: I can totally see us being at that
0: tailgating,
1: event and having a good time.
0: Tailgating is class. It's my favourite thing I've ever seen done abroad. My favourite activity to have done. And I wish we did it here.
1: And why is it called tailgating?
0: Because the tailgate of your pickup truck, like you're out the back of your truck, of your car.
1: It's like an American thing mostly.
0: Yeah, so you know how they all have trucks over there?
1: Yeah, yeah.
0: What they do is they pull down the tail of it, the actual door on the back of that, and they can stand up in that. And there's lads have tellies and everything, and they're like, they have speakers and they bring portable barbecues and stuff. It's so good.
1: I mean,
0: tailgating is brilliant.
1: I haven't even got on air yet and I've already learned something. This is great.
0: I
1: want this.
0: And
1: that's
0: when I was living in America, I always said, I wish we did this at home.
2: Mine's quite broad because it's probably just the general Moroccan beings, but their way of life is very similar to, like, I was actually convinced I'm actually not autistic, I'm maybe just Moroccan.
1: Okay.
2: Because they'll just bark at you on the street, which I would do. Do you know, because like anytime I talk to someone, they think they're on an episode of Impractical Jokers. Do you know what I mean? Because I just talk to anyone on the street. They're very like that. So I like that culture.
0: They're like kind of upfront and
2: I'm just having a laugh. Just very loosey goosey.
0: Really?
2: Yeah, very loosey goosey.
1: So normalise barking at people on the street.
2: Yes.
1: That's where we're at. Okay. I'm down for that too.
0: Now, just with the CSs, they kind of annoy me sometimes because I wish, you know, like I want to do a bit of shopping or something and everything's closed in the middle of the day. It's a bit annoying, is it?
1: I feel like we could get on board with the way of life stuff was just a thing, because like I was never a napper and I kind of have become a bit of a one in recent
0: years.
2: I'm an awful napper.
0: She can't get through a full day without napping.
2: I re-napsed last week.
1: Okay.
2: And I just can't stop.
1: And how?
2: Come
1: like,
2: on, re-naps. That's brilliant.
1: Yeah,
0: re-naps.
2: Gold.
0: Sorry, I missed that.
1: Oh my God, we both missed that.
0: Say it again.
1: You re-naps.
2: I re-naps last week, you know?
1: I'm sorry, we didn't give you the reaction you wanted there. Sorry.
0: That was funny, Helen. Well done. Thanks. DOB is on the way from 3. What is it that you wish could be brought to Ireland? Dermot, thank you very much.
1: Thank you, guys.
0: Chat to you later. Here's a little bit of Blackpink to wrap things up. This is a heavy one. It's

0: Blackpink, Jump on 2FM. That's all that we've got time for. Time for us to get out of here. Dermot O'Brien is on the way for your weekend drive. He's also got tickets to go and see Jazzy with a hotel stay and tickets for Weezer as well on the show. It's all coming up. Thank you very much, Alan, for keeping me company.
1: Thanks for having me. We had a great old time. We're a great old duo, and it was nice to be back in studio. Back at base.
0: Any plans for the evening?
1: Yeah, so my sister is back from France for a week.
0: Lovely.
1: And my other sister came back from Birmingham. Now, I hope she's not listening. She is listening on the way because she's actually going to collect me from work. I don't mind that you didn't bring us anything back. I'm glad you just came with your kids. The Frenchie. I hope she does. A bit more exotic. Do you know what I mean? I want some kind of chocolate or something like that.
0: Yes.
1: Your sister lives abroad and is back for the summer.
0: Yeah, my sister lives in the Middle East. She's home and she never brings me home anything.
1: Nothing.
0: But guess what? She had a party last night. She had friends over and she got it catered and loads of the food was left over, and you can believe Benny Bracken is going to go in there and operate.
1: Oh.
0: I already told her yesterday. I was like, I'm just left over there. Just ring me, yeah? So I'm going straight to her house.
1: Unbelievable. Yeah. I take that over to Toblerone.
0: Unbelievable. A big thank you to Orla and Joe who worked on the show. I'll be back tomorrow for the new music show from Better Than Silver from 6 o'clock. I'm filling in for Better This Week. I'll chat to you tomorrow. But we will be back next Saturday, same time, same place. Chat to you then. Bye.
1: See you then. Thanks for listening.
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17: Good afternoon, it's 3 o'clock, I'm Donal Ryan. Gardaí are appealing for information after 9 people were injured in a crash on the M50 this morning. The two-car collision happened at 5:30 this morning after a

0: car drove the wrong way down the ramp at Junction 12. 8 male teenagers, all in one car, were taken to a number of different hospitals for treatment. One remains in a critical condition. The driver of the second car, a man in his 20s, was also taken to hospital for treatment of serious injuries. The section of the M50 from Junction 12 to Junction 11 southbound remains closed with local diversions in place. Israel has rejected US President Donald Trump's Board of Peace 15-point plan for Gaza. In a statement this morning, the Israeli Prime Minister Benjamin Netanyahu said the country's military would not withdraw from the Palestinian territory until Hamas had fully disarmed. Our correspondent Fiona Mitchell reports.
1: In televised remarks this afternoon, Israel's Prime Minister rejected the US-led 15-point peace plan for Gaza, putting fresh distance between himself and the US president on the issue. Benjamin Netanyahu said the Israeli military would not carry out any withdrawal until Hamas is genuinely disarmed and would continue to thwart threats against Israeli forces and citizens. Mr. Netanyahu described Donald Trump as our greatest friend in the White House, but made clear he was willing to challenge him.
0: And more than 30,000 fans are expected at Croke Park this afternoon for the All-Ireland Senior Camogie Final. Cork and Galway meet in the senior decider, renewing a rivalry that has intensified in recent years. Throw-in is at 4:15. Our Gaelic Games Park correspondent Marty Morrissey reports.
2: It's hard to believe, but it's the final day of the Intercounty season 2026, and it belongs exclusively to the world of camogie. Munster and Connacht are represented in the senior final when Cork and Galway meet in that ultimate decider. It's round three for these counties, as in the All-Ireland final in 2024, Cork won. Last year, Galway won the title, and here they are again. You can see all the finals on RTÉ2 television today.
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0: Generally cloudy today with rain and drizzle in the north and west, moving southeastwards throughout the day and becoming patchier. Highest temperatures of 16 to 25 degrees.
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5: As you've been hearing, it's Camogie Finals Day in Croke Park. Cork and Galway at 4:15 in the senior game. The intermediate finals ongoing. Antrim taking on Laois. Antrim leading 114 to 9 points. Earlier in the junior final, Armagh beat Cavan by 17 points to 15. In golf, Áine Donegan continues to go well in her final round of the London Championship at the Centurion Club. She picked up early birdies to move to 14 under par. She's now in fourth place. Anna Foster finished one over after a 73 today. Sarah Byrne 5 over after carrying a 74. The lead is currently at 20 under par. The Celtic manager Martin O'Neill is not at the game against Kilmarnock this afternoon. He had a procedure in hospital during the course of the week. This game has come a little bit too early for him. At the moment, it is Celtic who lead Kilmarnock by 4-1. There are two matches in the SSE Trusty League Premier Division today. Second from bottom of the table, Waterford hosting Bohemians at the RSC. That game is just underway. Talca Park is the venue for Shelburne against second place St. Pat's. That kicks off at 5 o'clock. I'm Michael Corcoran. For more sport, download the RTÉ News app or log on at rte.ie.
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Sabrina Carpenter on your Sunday afternoon with Espresso. And Calvin Harris and Jazzy Satisfy. We will be giving away Jazzy tickets later on in the show today on Please Don't Stop the Music, alongside a hotel stay. And if all that wasn't enough, we've got tickets to Weezer at the 3 Arena as well.

Well, that's coming up in Please Don't Stop the Music in the next hour. But for now, you're with me, D.O.B. Hello, how are we doing? Welcome to Sunday afternoon. It is Weekend Drive. I'm in for Graham and Emma this afternoon. And I hope you're having a lovely day so far. We've got all the usuals coming up between now and six. But we kicked off the show by asking you a very important question. What thing or what phenomenon from abroad would you like brought over here to Ireland? So I want to know on 087 187 9200 or 51552 on text what that thing is for you. Sinead is already in touch. The ham and cheese toasties in 7-Eleven in Thailand. I've actually seen these, Sinead. I've never had one and I've actually never been to Thailand, but I know exactly the ham and cheese toasties you're talking about. And I fully agree with you. We would love to have them here in Ireland. Myself and producer Anita before the show, we're going through some things that we'd like to have here in Ireland. I suggested the siestas that they have in Spain and in many other parts of the Mediterranean, where shops just close for a couple of hours in the middle of the day and it's encouraged for you to go home, get out of the heat into the nice air-conditioned environment in your house or your home and have a sleep for a couple of hours. And it's just totally normal to do that. I've become a napper in recent years. I used to be. But I think, yeah, let's normalise that. Let's bring that over to Ireland and just make it normal for us to go to sleep for a few hours in the middle of the day. We were looking up some other things from around the world that definitely would be nice to have here in Ireland. I actually didn't know, Anita alerted me to the fact that a thing in Rome in particular, but across Italy, are these free-flowing fountains where you can just get drinking water, like infinitum. You can just have as much drinking water as you want. Ice cold, clean water. They come out of these drinking fountains called Nazonis. Is that how we're pronouncing them? Yeah, Nazonis. I've never heard the word Nazoni. And I actually have never thought enough about the fact that these fountains exist all over the place, but I'm down for that. I know we do have them, you know, here and there dotted around the place, but normalise them for sure. Japan have umbrellas that you can rent. Some of the states that I have left umbrellas in my house after being out in the rain all day. I'm not sure anyone else would want it after me, but yes, you can rent an umbrella in Japan. In Germany on Sundays, it is illegal to mow your lawn. I need to tell my dad that. He mowed our lawn on Christmas Day last year. But yeah, I just think doing no work on a Sunday in general is the vibe. Says me at work on a Sunday. But I promise I'm here to deliver tunes and prizes for you for the next 3 hours. But what are yours? What is that thing from abroad that you would like to have here in Ireland? One more before we go to a song that I was thinking about today is, do you know if you go to like an NFL or any sporting occasion, in particularly in America, in a stadium, they have those people that go around with the little like the little boxes attached to their front where they sell like food and beers and whatever, like pretzels or nachos, etc. I don't think we've ever had that. I don't think so in the likes of the Aviva or Croke Park or anywhere around the country. But like, definitely if I'm at a match or like even at a gig in a stadium, I don't want to be getting up really and going to the bar or going to buy food that often. So if the people could come to me, that would be, yeah, I'd be into that big time. So let's make that a thing as well. What are yours? 087 187 9200 on WhatsApp or 51552 on the text as we play Umbrella from Rihanna in the next couple of minutes. Speaking of those umbrellas in Japan. And now the latest one from Noah Kahan. A nice vibe for a Sunday afternoon. 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

0: I really hope we haven't cursed ourselves with rain after hearing that. Do you enjoy that, Emma?
1: Yes.
0: Oh, good. That's great. Umbrella, Rihanna on 2FM. Weekend Drive with DOB today. Keep your messages coming in on the things you'd love from abroad or the phenomenon from abroad that you would love brought over here to Ireland. Ellie's been in touch and said, these are a thing in Ireland now, but for a long time, you could only get chips with chicken salt in Australia. I love chips with a bit of chicken salt. As good or bad as it may be for you, it is a real treat. So yeah, Ellie, they have made their way over from Australia. So we'll be glad for that. But keep them coming in, 087 187 9200. In the meantime, though, you may have noticed that in the past week, there have been two new releases of updated versions, or remixes, if you will, of big pop songs. Beyonce has added Jay-Z to her latest single, Morning Dew, and a little bit of extra dunk, courtesy of Jay-Z on that one, while Madonna has just released the updated version of her track Love Sensation from the album Confessions 2 earlier this summer, this After Hours version featuring the one and only Kylie Minogue, which they premiered live in Amsterdam at a Pride event last weekend. So this has got me thinking about other artists who have released music and subsequently dropped new versions of the songs featuring other big musicians and singers to make them even bigger hits. So I've taken a look at a few of these for you, and we're going to kick off with Charlie XCX. She just released a new album recently, but we all remember 2024 was Brat Summer when she released the album Brat, and then shortly afterwards released a full new remix album. And like, not only were these remixes, they were completely new versions of all of the songs from Brat. The remix album was called Brat, and it's completely different, but also Brat. And every song had a new featured artist on it. There was remixes on there, the track 360 featuring Robin and Young Lean. She added the 1975 and John Hopkins to I Might Say Something Stupid. Troye Sivan hopped on Talk Talk. Lorde hopped on Girls So Confusing. And she got some help from Ariana Grande on Sympathy Is a Knife.

I definitely felt when this remix album came out that so many of the songs were greatly improved. Bon Iver is on one of the tracks as well, and it just added a whole new dimension to what was already a summer being dominated by Charlie XCX. And definitely that song, Sympathy is a Knife, I liked the original version, but that new version with Ariana Grande just brought it to a whole new level, and I loved it 10 times more than the original. So yeah, Charlie bringing a whole host of new collaborators onto that remix album. Next up, and a bit more current, is a song that has been making UK and Ireland chart history in the last couple of weeks. Sam Fender released the album People Watching, his third album, in 2025. It won the Mercury Music Prize that year as well. He sent a whole bunch of the songs, or basically all the songs from that album, to his good friend Olivia Dean, and he asked her, do you want to hop on basically any of these songs? You take your pick, write a verse and hop on and let's see what happens. So she, of course, jumped on Rein Me In, and it added a whole new dimension to the song, because the song is about, it's about a relationship coming to an end, and it's about heartbreak. And by adding Olivia Dean to the song, it became this kind of two-way emotional conversation between a couple within a relationship. So definitely made a beautiful song even more beautiful. And the chart history that the song has made in the last couple of weeks is, not only did it spend its 20th week at number one on Friday just gone in the UK, it has also gone on to become the longest running number one single in UK chart history in this past

It is just an unstoppable song this summer and right throughout the year. Like in the UK, it's been in the charts for something like 58 weeks, something mad like that. So well over a year now. And there's no sign of the song stopping. And maybe you've seen them perform it together. They have joined each other on stage a number of times in the last year to perform that song. So Olivia Dean really bringing something beautiful and new to that Sam Fender tune, which was already gorgeous to start with. And one more for now. A 2FM Rising artist from 2024 out of Belfast is Jordan Adetunji, and he released his breakout tune called Kalani in that same year, a song dedicated and named after the American R&B singer, songwriter and dancer, the legendary Kalani Ashley Parrish, or Kalani to you and me. And the song went viral on TikTok. It earned him a Grammy nomination for Best Melodic Rap Performance. It just went stratospheric, so much so that Kalani decided to hop on board herself for the remix. Give me-

song that is the definition of an earworm and so very well deserved to get that nomination for the Grammy in 2025. So it's lovely when an artist, particularly an up-and-coming artist like Jordan Adetunji was at the time, to release a song dedicated to a, you know, a more established artist, and then that artist just loves it so much that they hop on the remix. So that was a big move for Jordan Adetunji in 2024. So we're going through some tracks that have become bigger and better when other artists have hopped on board on the remix. If you have any of your own that you personally love, do let us know. 087 187 9200. And speaking of Jordan Adetunji being on our 2FM Rising list a couple of years ago, this guy is on our list this year and has just released this brand new song. Check it out. It's Hollywood Sign, Aaron Rowe on 2FM. Yeah, yeah.

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0: bit of deep techie house for a Sunday afternoon. What do you think of that, Graham? You liking it?
1: Absolutely.
0: Good stuff. Hopefully you're thinking it's good too. We're here with you until 6 this evening on Weekend Drive. Jazzy tickets, Weezer tickets, a hotel stay to give away in the next hour. We've got your big night in as well after 5 o'clock. But for the

Meantime, we are bringing you through a few tracks that have been re-released with added vocalists on them to make them even bigger and better again. We've brought you Jordan Adetunji. We've brought you some music from Charlie XCX, Sam Fender and Olivia Dean's collaboration. And how about this one? Now, maybe you liked it or you loathed it back in the day. It was Inescapable in 2017, but it is in fact a remix, so it does make our list today.

Despacito. So originally released in late 2015 by Puerto Rican singer Luis Fonsi, fully in Spanish this track, he woke up one morning with the melody in his head and the word Despacito, which means slowly or go slowly in Spanish. He got Daddy Yankee involved and released the track in 2015, and then a short while later decided to get Justin Bieber involved for a new bilingual remix in Spanish and in English. And it's been quite fun down through the years to see Justin Bieber attempt to perform the song at various festivals. Didn't he try and do it at Coachella earlier this year and forgot half the lyrics? Which I totally understand. If a song is written originally in a different language and then you hop on board and have some English text and maybe, like, I'm sure learned the Spanish originally, but in a live music moment can be easy enough to forget these things, I'm sure, but always fun to see. This song spent 11 non-consecutive weeks at number one in 2017 in the UK and in Ireland, and set a record as the longest running foreign language number one in UK chart history. And it was just inescapable that summer of 2017. I remember enjoying it initially, and then it quite quickly became a song that I was like, oh no, here we go again. But it's one of those that I haven't heard in quite a while, so I'm not totally against it now these days. But yes, a song originally in Spanish, Luis Fonsi, Daddy Yankee, and then a nice bilingual remix by Justin Bieber a couple of years later. Next up, we've got a song that I think was quite critically not well loved originally, but then when Kendrick Lamar hopped on board, it changed everything. We are talking about Taylor Swift's Bad Blood from her 2014 album 1989. It was re-recorded and re-released with Kendrick Lamar hopping on board with a new verse and backing vocals, which was later included in the 1989 Taylor's version of the same album.

for better win. Yeah, so that was Taylor Swift with Kendrick Lamar, of course, and Bad Blood. And the music video that they both recorded together for this very song went on to win Best Music Video at the Grammys in 2015. It also, in 2015, made it onto the Best End of Year list by the likes of NME. It got another Grammy nomination for Best Pop Duo and Group Performance. It's not one of my favourite Taylor Swift songs, I have to say, but I think... definitely with the addition of Kendrick Lamar, a huge improvement was made. Our final song we're going to bring you for now, of songs that were kind of made better when the new artists were added on top of them, is Swedish House Mafia. When they had their track One, which was an instrumental song originally released in April 2010, their debut single actually. I thought that they had released a good few singles before that, but I think they were just more so a live kind of DJ, like live outfit in the noughties. And then in 2010, released One as their debut single. They then decided a few months later to use a vocal that they had been sent by Pharrell Williams for use on a different track altogether. Like, this vocal was just sent and was kind of sitting in storage. They weren't planning on using it in anything particularly at the time, but they had the vocal sitting there and then decided, why don't we add this to One and see how it goes? So they did that, and the result obviously was a global hit for Swedish House Mafia, and a song that still to this day is probably their biggest hit of all time, and a song that, like, to this day is still kind of requested so often here, there and everywhere. So Pharrell Williams' vocal sitting in storage for a while, it just goes to show that, you never know, could be used eventually again. And the music video, I don't know if you remember it at the time as well, watching it on the music channels, it used this little synthesizer, and you just see like a finger pressing all the buttons on the synth throughout the video. The synthesizer in question was called a Teenage Engineering OP1 synthesizer. Now, that doesn't mean a lot to you or I, I'm sure, but it was a prototype at the time, and then went on to be a synthesizer that sold globally worldwide. So an instrumental track getting a new lease of life with Pharrell Williams added on board, Swedish House Mafia. If you do have any songs that you think have been made better when artists have been added to them, let me know. 087

0: his new release. It is our track of the week, Reggie and Emer. He shouted out Shauna in the Talk of the Town track with Fred again. Producer Anita, wondering when her shout out is coming. I'm sure it's very soon, Anita. That is new from Reggie out of Dundalk. Brand new Irish music as our track of the week. And we're throwing it back with Madison Avenue's Don't Call Me Baby after these.
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Khaki Kid delivering the goods once again. He played All Together Now last weekend, joined Emma and Graham in the Roadcaster for a chat as well. And that is his new single, Easy Does It. And that one sounds nice on a Sunday afternoon. I'm sure you'll agree. We were talking earlier about tracks that have been made better when other artists have hopped on board for a remix. Shane has texted to say, the only track that comes to mind is when Pitbull got his hands on TJR's Funky Vodka from the early 2010s and made Don't Stop the Party out of it. That is an underrated Pitbull song, Shane. I actually agree with you on that one. So thanks for your message. Keep them coming. 087 187 9200. After 4 o'clock today, we will have a riddle for you, as always. But nothing too strenuous. It is a Sunday afternoon. We're not going to go too hard on you. Mainly because I'm not capable, I think, of going too hard with a riddle today. We also have Please Don't Stop the Music, where we take a track and split it up into the drums and the bass, the full instrumental, and you have to try and guess it as quick as you can as we piece it back together bit by bit. And the prize today is tickets to go see Jazzy this October at the Three Arena. We've also got Weezer tickets. And on the night of the Jazzy gig, you could be staying at the Croke Park Hotel in Dublin. So you've got a gig and a place to lay your head for the night in Dublin City. What a prize. That's coming up in the next half hour or so on 2FM Weekend Drive. But we had Khaki Kid from Crumlin. Let's head to Boston now. This is Stella Lefty on 2FM.

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9: 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It's almost 4 o'clock. 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
10: Good afternoon, it's 4 o'clock. I'm Donal Ryan. Gardaí are appealing for information after 9 people were injured in a crash on the M50 this morning. The two-car collision happened at 5:30 this morning after a car drove the wrong way down the ramp at Junction 12. 8 male teenagers, all in one car, were taken to a number of different hospitals for treatment. One remains in a critical condition. The driver of the second car, a man in his 20s, was also taken to hospital for treatment of serious injuries. The section of the M50 from Junction 12 to Junction 11 southbound remains closed, with local diversions in place. Israel has rejected US President Donald Trump's Board of Peace

0: 15-point plan for Gaza. In a statement this morning, the Israeli Prime Minister, Benjamin Netanyahu, said the country's military would not withdraw from the Palestinian territory until Hamas had fully disarmed. Our correspondent Fiona Mitchell reports.
1: In televised remarks this afternoon, Israel's Prime Minister rejected the US-led 15-point peace plan for Gaza, putting fresh distance between himself and the US President on the issue. Benjamin Netanyahu said the Israeli military would not carry out any withdrawal until Hamas is genuinely disarmed and would continue to thwart threats against Israeli forces and citizens. Mr. Netanyahu described Donald Trump as our greatest friend in the White House, but made clear he was willing to challenge him.
0: And more than 30,000 fans are expected at Croke Park this afternoon for the All-Ireland Senior Camogie Final. Cork and Galway meet in the senior decider, renewing a rivalry that has intensified in recent years. Throw-in is at 4:15. Our Gaelic Games correspondent Marty Morrissey reports.
2: It's hard to believe, but it's the final day of the Intercounty season 2026, and it belongs exclusively to the world of camogie. Munster and Connacht are represented in the senior final when Cork and Galway meet in that ultimate decider. It's round three for these counties, as in the All-Ireland final in 2024, Cork won. Last year, Galway won the title, and here they are again. You can see all the finals on RTÉ2 television today.
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0: Generally cloudy today with rain and drizzle in the north and west, gradually moving southeastwards throughout the day and becoming patchier. Highest temperatures of 16 to 25 degrees.
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5: Camogie final day at Croke Park will see Cork play Galway in the senior game at 4:15. Antrim are the intermediate champions after 122 to 11 points win over Laois. Earlier in the day, Armagh beat Cavan 17 points to 15 in the junior final. Áine Donegan continues to go well in her final round of the London Championship at the Centurion Club. She picked up early birdies, is 14 under par in fifth place. The lead is currently at 21 under. The Celtic manager Martin O'Neill wasn't in the dugout at Kilmarnock today. He was in hospital during the course of the week. Sean Maloney was in temporary charge. Celtic winning the game today by 5-1. There are two games in the SSE, Electricity League Premier Division. Second from bottom of the table, Waterford are hosting Bohemians at the RSC. The game kicked off at 3 o'clock and it is Waterford who lead by 3-0. Tommy Lonigan with a header after 21 minutes and two then from Pádraig Amond. Tolka Park is the venue for Shelburne again, second place St. Pat's, from 5 o'clock this evening. I'm Michael Corcoran. For more sport, download the RTÉ News app or log on at rte.ie.
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6: And happy Sunday. It is Dermot in for Emma and Graham today. And I think we're doing all right, aren't we? What do you think, Graham?
7: The other button.
6: Oh, sorry, Graham. Well, I'm trying my best. We're here with you till 6 o'clock this evening and hopefully soundtracking what is a nice Sunday afternoon for you, whether you're at a sporting event or just chilling out at home, whatever is the situation. You can reach out 087 187 9200. And I've got a little riddle for you now, if that's all right. We're not going too difficult on you today, okay? I'm being sound. You know, it's my first day here filling in on the show. So here we go. Pen and paper at the ready. What has to be broken before you can use it? What has to be broken before you use it? Go, go, go.

not a song you'd automatically associate with Stank Face, but I find myself doing a little bit of a Stank Face every time that beat drops on Midnight Sun. Zara Larsson, she is one of the Electric Picnic headliners this year, 28th to 30th of August in Stradbally. She will be there on the Saturday night alongside CMAT and Gorillaz on headline duty. And welcome to hour two of Weekend Drive. It's Dermot in for Graham and Emma this afternoon. And I gave you a riddle in the last couple of minutes. And we've had a few wrong answers, even though I feel like some of the wrong answers could actually be right answers. The riddle today was, what has to be broken before you can use it? Kira reckons an ice pack. Courtney reckons a seal, like the

seal on an envelope. Noelle reckons a glow stick. Eileen says a puzzle. Sarah says a glow stick as well. Do you know what, guys? I'm not gonna be too hard on you. I think technically some of those answers are correct, and they do have to be broken before you can use it. But the answer we are looking for today is an egg. An egg has to be broken before you can use it. And well done to Tara Hayes, Aaron in Cork, Karen in Connemara, Jer, John, Gwen in Monaghan, Jim in Kenmare, Katie, all getting it right today. You're nothing, only legends, lads. Well done. A nice little riddle for a Sunday afternoon. We'll have another one for you next week on the show. And let's play new music for you now from an artist who has just released a new album by the name of Chuck Timely and the Hourglass. I do enjoy a nice album name like that. The artist in question is Role Model, and this new tune dropped on Friday along with the album. It's called High Hopes 3000. New music for you on 2FM.

0: from the album Kiss All The Time, Disco Occasionally, from back in March of this year, Harry Styles, Dance No More. And before that, Role Model, High Hopes 3000, myself and producer Anita getting our inner cowboy on this afternoon to that. Two very funky tunes, albeit two very different tunes back to back there for you. On 2FM Weekend Drive with Dermot O'Brien in for Graham and Emma today. Message in from Kelsey. Hey, can you please play Chasing Cars by Snow Patrol, please? And thank you. Kelsey, we do a thing on this show called The Last Request. The very last song of the show, just before we get out of here at 6, is down to you, and Chasing Cars is in the hat for you now. But before we get there, we've got our game of Please Don't Stop the Music, where we're giving away tickets to Jazzy and Weezer and a hotel stay on the night of the Jazzy gig in October. That's coming up in the next couple of minutes. But first, let's do this.
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0: So, as you know, every Irish act you know and love by now has an RTE 2FM Studio 8 story, where over the years, the best of Irish music has always come to Studio 8 here in the Radio Centre to play live and raw. And today, RTE 2FM rising act Courtesy for 2026 continues to write his own Studio 8 story, because we can share the second part of his exclusive Studio 8 session, which got its first play on Demi and Mikey's show during the week this week. Since his breakout collaboration with Kojak, the Dublin rapper has become one of the most compelling new voices in Irish music. His debut album, What Was the Question, earned him an RTE Choice Music Prize nomination. A BBC Radio 1 Extra debut followed this, and Dazed magazine called him one of the best rappers to ever come out of Ireland. Big words. His music mixes sharp humour with quiet melancholy, candid, witty and bracingly honest, and all in his own Irish vernacular. From a sold out UK

an Ireland tour, to opening for New York rap star Wiki in Dublin. Courtesy stands among a new wave of Irish artists breaking internationally. So yesterday we heard Courtesy's brand new track Make Believe live in session from Studio 8, and now here's a treat for you. He is back to perform an unbelievable Fontaines DC cover, I Love You. 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

I'm a chino in prison. I took some stuff and I'm geeking, I'm twitching. I'm always deep in predicaments. Deep in the plot, no predicting it. Taking it, boxes, taking them. I went to shop with the cash while I'm nicking it. It's a principle, Cyrus, you digging it? I got the pill, I'm splitting it. I got the big hat. Where is that accent from? In Crumlin, talking about bin hat. Talking about my name painted than me. Appropriate, appropriately. It's out for the people to see. The neck gets deeper than deep. Me head way bigger than me. This made it easy to swim. Crabs in a book, I sit on the rim. I'm pointing out him and him. I told him to come on a tour with me. Yeah, come see how the poorly be. Up all night is a quarter tree. Here for one night got a quarter of a tree. Of us told him a story, I'm tall, I can see. All of this stuff just falling on me. R-E-S-P-E-C-T. Thank God you stopped responding to me. I could have took it for all I needed. And that's not me, skeptic. Shut down London for you. I set a trap, had you falling for me. Calling me, ignoring it sneaky. All of me lawyers got boring to me. Share the air, I report what I see. I'm done talking about this. I'm done talking about this. Like I'm Pacino in prison. I took a G for a little appearance. We forced love still interfering. We bankroll really got bigger. The level of issues is mimicking it. Not everything has a middle and end. Me, how am I in the beginning? I live every day for me, friend. We're never solving our riddle. Live every day for the

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What an absolute tune from the mid-noughties and their Monkey Business album, Black Eyed Peas, Don't Funk With My Heart. What do you reckon of that, Emma? Okay, it's time for our game of Please Don't Stop the Music. This is my favourite part of the show, where we take a track and absolutely blast it into pieces and then build it back together bit by bit. And the prize today, lads, we are spoiling you this afternoon. We are giving away tickets to Jazzy at the Three Arena on October 24th. She's got a new album coming out in September, so it'll be just out in time for that gig. As well as that, we are giving away a hotel stay on the night of that Jazzy gig on October 24th at the Croke Park Hotel. Whether you're heading to the Three Arena, the Three Olympia, or St. Anne's Park to see your favourite artist, the Croke Park Hotel, part of the family-owned luxury hotel group The Doyle Collection, is the perfect place to make a night of it. Enjoy a classic pre-gig cocktail before the show, then return to the comfort of the hotel after an unforgettable night of live music. The next morning, ease back into reality with a delicious a la carte breakfast and complimentary late checkout. Perfectly located close to the city centre and both Houston and Connolly train stations, the Croke Park is the ideal base for your next music-filled city break. 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And if all that wasn't enough, we are adding an extra pair of tickets to the pot this week. We have tickets to go and see Weezer on the Gathering World Tour that they are embarking on in 2027. They'll be hitting up the Three Arena as well, May 12th, 2027. So if you want to win tickets to Jazzy in October, a night, that night of that gig, a stay at the Croke Park Hotel and the Weezer tickets for next May, all you've got to do is identify the song that we've exploded into pieces. So we're going to build

Have you got it already? Let us know. 087-187-9200 on WhatsApp. 51552 on text. What song are these drums from? Let us know. And we will have a winner before the end of this hour for all of those tickets. And of course, we'll give you the drum and bass next if you just need a little bit of extra clues to decide what this song is. So get texting. Go, go, go. And in the meantime, she played Marley Park in Dublin earlier this summer. Let's get on some Olivia Dean now. This is Man I Need on 2FM.

When the crowd say ball, selector. Rewind. When the crowd say ball, selector. Rewind. When the crowd say ball, selector. Rewind. When the crowd say ball, ball, ball.

I will never not think of Betty De Silva whenever I hear this song now. After a prank that Trace Clifford and Showbiz Johnny played on him back in the day, an archery-related joke with the bow selector. He fell for it hook, line and sinker. That, of course, the Artful Dodger and Craig David with Rewind. And you're on Weekend Drive with Dermot in for Graham and Emma today. We are playing our game of Please Don't Stop the Music, where you guess the song as we rebuild it layer by layer. WhatsApp your answer to me now, 087 187 9200. And you could win tickets to see Jazzy at the Three Arena on October 24th, as well as a hotel stay on the night of the gig at the Croke Park as well. And as a little extra prize, tickets to see Weezer on the Gathering World Tour on May 12th, 2027 in the Three Arena. Now, we've already given you the drums. And we've got a lot of incorrect guesses in so far. Sarah wants to know, is it Natasha Bedingfield, These Words? It's not. Umbrella by Rihanna, that came in from Hope. Michael wants to know, is it Macklemore, Thrift Shop? No, it's not, Michael, I'm sorry. Deirdre McLaughlin, Jazzy, Shooting Star? I'm afraid not. Claire, Rihanna, Under My Umbrella? No, it is not. We've got Jason wondering, is it Timbaland, Carry Out? I'm afraid it's not, Jason. Anonymous texter, is it Teenage Dirtbag? It is not. Sharon wants to know, is it Amy Winehouse, Valerie? Alan also says, the song is very much giving Valerie by Amy Winehouse. I can see where you're going with it, Alan, and everyone else guessing Amy Winehouse, but it is not. Kat also wants to know, is it Valerie? Shane Kenny says, pure stab, but is this Jay-Z featuring Alicia Keys, Empire State of Mind? It is not, Shane. Sive wants to know, is it Umbrella? Eileen wants to know, is it Weezer, Island in the Sun? Great tune, but it's not. And Molly also guessing Umbrella by Rihanna, which we did play earlier in the show, but it is not that. So, shall we add an extra layer to the song? Here are the drums and bassline. And a stanky bassline at that. So what do you reckon? Do you recognise the song yet? WhatsApp me 087 187 9200 and you could be heading along to see Jazzy at the Three Arena on October 24th, a hotel stay on the night of the gig at the Croke Park Hotel with breakfast next morning, and also those Weezer tickets for next May as well. And if you're still unsure

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new Irish electronic music for you on 2FM on Sunday afternoon. That is Cameron Watson out of County Kildare and Secrets. And we are playing our game of Please Don't Stop the Music right now, where we've been splitting apart a song and putting it back together bit by bit so that you can head along to see Jazzy at the Three Arena on October 24th, as well as a hotel stay on the night of that gig at the Croke Park Hotel, and also a pair of tickets to see Weezer on their world tour playing the Three Arena on May 12th, 2027. We brought you the drums. We then added the bass. And we've got a good few wrong answers still coming into us. Kat wants to know, is it Lifted by Lighthouse Family? It is not, Kat. Deirdre wants to know, is it Dido, Best Day of My Life? It is not. John says, oh no, not John, Jody, excuse me, Beverly Hills by Weezer? It is not. Stephen is making sure I'm paying attention to this radio show because he asks, is it World of Our Own by Westlife? No, it is not, Stephen. It is not World of Our Own. Deirdre, Dido, thank you. It is not. We've got Tara guessing Soul to Soul, Back to Life. It is not, Tara. I'm sorry. Neve wants to know, is it Single Ladies by Beyonce? She's on her way to Ventry Beach right now. Very, very nice, Neve. It is not Single Ladies, though. We've got Milana guessing Beyonce Sweet Dreams. I'm afraid not. Molly wants to know, Soulja Boy, Kiss Me Through the Phone, is that the track for Please Don't Stop the Music today? It is not, Molly, I'm afraid. Donna Ryle texting in with a track called We Know the Way by Lil Manuel Miranda. I've never heard of that song, Donna. I'm afraid it's not that today. And Regina wants to know, is the unknown piece of music today Price Tag by Jesse J? It is not. And finally, anonymous texter, is it High by Lighthouse Family? I am afraid not. Let's give you the final part of the instrumental track. This is the full thing with the synths as well.

I think we've got it now, don't we? Text me in your answer 087 187 9200 on WhatsApp or 51552 on text. And you've got the length of Lady Gaga and Doechii Runway to get those messages in. And you could be heading along to those two gigs with the night at the Croke Park Hotel as well.

0: 2FM with Ray. No, Lady Gaga and Dolce with Runway. Oh dear. We are playing our game of Please Don't Stop the Music right now. And we've been splitting up a track and putting it back bit by bit for your chance to go and see Jazzy at the Three Arena in October. A night, that night of the gig, a stay at the Croke Park Hotel and tickets to Weezer on May 12th next year as well at the Three Arena. We gave you the drums. We then added the bass. And then finally, we added the synths. Deirdre's guessing, is it We Come One by Faithless? It is not Deirdre. Moby, Why Does My Heart Feel So Bad? Came in from Kat. Sive wondering, was it Runaway by Kanye West? It is not. And Aisha wondering, was it Empire State of Mind? Jay-Z and Alicia Keys. Quiva, what do you reckon the track is?
1: Hey, it's Quiva here. Just wondering if it's a Ray Escapism. Love the show.
0: Is it Ray Escapism? Yes, it is, Quiva. Well done. Not me just giving the answer there, coming out of the Lady Gaga and Dolce track, but everyone who got the right answer. Since we started playing the game 20 minutes ago, you all went into the hat. And Quiva, you are the lucky winner today. So well done to you. You are heading to Jazzy October 24th at the Three Arena. A stay that night in the Croke Park Hotel is yours with breakfast the next morning. And Weezer tickets, they are also heading out to you for May 12th next year. So well done you. And don't forget, Graham and Emma will be playing another game of Please Don't Stop the Music next weekend with more excellent gig tickets and a hotel stay. For now, let's get on that track from Ray. This is Escapism on 2FM.

0: gonna feel.
1: Ray on 2FM, our winning song on Please Don't Stop the Music for this week. I'm so sorry to cut you short, but we have got DOB's Big Night In on the way, the final hour of the show. Lots of music designed to wind us all down for Sunday evening. That is on the way.
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7: It's Camogie Finals Day at Croke Park. Cork playing Galway in the senior decider. Galway leading at halftime by 9-7. Antrim are the intermediate final champions after a 122-11 win over Laois. Earlier, Armagh beat Cavan 17-15 in the junior final. Áine Donegan finished tied 10th at the London Championship at the Centurion Club. She was 4 over par for the last 3 holes after putting herself in contention earlier in the round. The competition won at 22 under par. The Celtic manager Martin O'Neill wasn't in the dugout at Kilmarnock today. He was in hospital during the course of the week. Sean Maloney was in temporary charge. Celtic winning by 5-1. In the SSE Airtricity League Premier Division, second from bottom of the table, Waterford were 3-1 winners over Bohemians at the RSC. Tommy Lonigan with a header after 21 minutes. 2 further goals from Portigamond. Dale Rooney with a goal for Bowes in the 71st minute. And Talca Park is the venue for Shelburne against second place St Pat's. That game has just kicked off. I'm Michael Corcoran. For more sport, download the RTE News app or log on at rte.ie.
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2: And it is Dermot with you today on the show, sitting in for Emma and Graham while they're on their Hollybops today. Oh no, I've just said the word Hollybops. I actually hate the word Hollybops. How did that slip out of my mouth? They're on their holidays. Anyway, we're here with you until 6 o'clock this evening. Do you know what? I actually have just the thing from Graham for me saying Hollybops on the radio.
3: Yeah, I don't know about that.
2: Yeah, I'm the same, Graham, honestly. I want to know what your Sunday evening situation is looking like tonight. Are you chilling out? Are you just putting the feet up and resting for the evening? Are you getting ready for the week ahead? Or maybe are you heading out and about this evening? Whatever the situation is, you can let me know. 51552 on text or 087-187-9200. I want to shout you out on the radio this evening. And I want to get your last requests on the show as well before we get out of here at 6 o'clock. More info on that in the next couple of minutes. My vibe this evening, very chill. I've been working all weekend, so I am heading home, possibly going to have a beer at home. You know, a little decompression beer after the weekend. Watch a bit of TV, just chilling out. So what's your situation? 087 187 9200. And I've got a packed playlist, lovingly curated for you tonight. In our big night in this evening, we've got music from the internet and Kate Trinada. We're going to play some Sam Fender and Olivia Dean because we were talking about them earlier. We're going to have some Fontaines DC, some Shiv, some Fred again, lots more besides. So let's begin Sunday evening. It is DOB's big night in on 2FM.
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0: just the most beautiful record, both joyous and melancholic all at the same time. The Veldt by Deadmau5, released back in 2012 on the album title Goes Here album. Of course, that Eric Prydz remix as well, absolutely deadly. I feel like it's a track you can dance to while also chilling out to as well. So that's why it's gone into our Big Night In playlist tonight. Someday Somewhere, the latest from Jungle in there as well. They've got a new album coming later on this month. And I hope I find you well on this Sunday evening. It is Diarmaid in for Graham and Emma tonight. Shout out to another Emma who is saying that it's her birthday today. Can you give me a shout out, please? Consider it done, Emma. Happy birthday. Hi to Tara McManus, driving from New York to Florida right now, listening to 2FM. Shout out to all my Galway family, she says. And also, Melody has got in touch. Can you shout out to Karen, Holly, baby Ada Grace, and myself, Melody? We are on our way home to Limerick from the farm in Grena. And they're at the Marina Markets for lunch in Cork today as well. Sounds like an ideal Sunday. Hello to all of you. And my friend Mark has just texted me to say, did you just say Holly Bops on the radio? Yes, Mark, I'm afraid it's true. I actually am disgusted with myself because I have discussed a few times with people down through the years how I just don't vibe with that word at all. I just want to stick with the word holiday. What's your thoughts on me saying Holly Bops on the radio, Emma?
1: Nope.
0: Yeah, agreed. Anyway, let's keep the tunes coming because we'll stick with the tunes and we won't go with Holly Bops as a word anymore on the show tonight. We talked about this song earlier in the show because we were talking about songs that had artists added to them to make them even better in a new remix version. And this song, currently at number one in the UK and Ireland, it has broken records as the longest serving number one ever. It is Sam Fender and the remix version featuring Olivia Dean. Just stunning. Perfect for a Sunday. This is Rain Me In on 2FM.

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6: 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Happy Sunday.

What a beautiful tune from, I'm going to say 2014, certainly around that era anyway, The Internet and Kate Trinada with Girls. A song I remember being on an Animac Presents compilation CD at the time, brings back good memories. Those CDs used to have, you know, side one was all ravey tunes, or disc one, and then disc two was all the chill out stuff. So basically what we do on this show on a Saturday and Sunday between 5 and 6, we have our big night out on a Saturday night, and Sunday night it is the big night in. It's DOB though, soundtracking the big night in for this evening, and I hope you're enjoying the tunes. I'm about to get into the first of my two triples for this evening, three tracks back to back that I think will just nicely settle us all into Sunday evening. I'm going to play some Irish music from Shiv, her release from kind of the start of the summer, which I absolutely adored, called Kumba. We're going to play some Fontaines DC from a couple of years ago, Favourite. And why don't we kick off with a track from Charlie XCX's recent album. We were talking about Brat earlier on in the show, but Music Fashion Film is her latest album that dropped about 2 weeks ago now. And I was talking about it on the New Music Show when sitting in for Beta on Friday evening. I wasn't really into it when I first listened to the album, to be honest. It's obviously so different from Brat, but I just felt the songs were kind of not going anywhere for me. But I've listened to it a couple of more times since then, and I am falling more in love with it with each listen. I do love the David Cronenberg collaboration at the end of the album, Nothing Lasts Forever. And this one as well. I know Graham and Emma enjoying this one too. It is Camera from that Music Fashion Film album. It's Charlie XCX on 2FM, and it's DOB with your big night in.

0: 2 FM on Weekend Drive with some Irish music from Shiv, a former 2 FM rising artist. She's performed for us as well on Culture Night in the past as well. We love Shiv. I actually got to catch her live playing in like a kind of a cocktail bar situation earlier this summer. She did a few covers. She did an Olivia Dean cover actually, and some lovely jazz covers as well. She's just one of the most beautiful vocalists and people out there. We love Shiv on 2 FM. That is Kumba. Rounding off the first of my two thruples for this evening on our big night in here on Weekend Drive, we had Fontaine's DC and Favourite, and also Charlie XCX and Camera in there too. I've got another thruple coming up in the next few minutes, but I need your help because I want you to pick the last song on this very radio show this evening. We'll be playing it at about 10 to 5 to 6. So you've got about 20 minutes to get those requests in. What song would just perfectly round off Weekend Drive for you this evening and get you nicely set up for the rest of your Sunday evening? Let me know. 087 187 9200 on WhatsApp or 51552. It can be an old song, it can be a new song, it can be a cheesy song, it can be a song that you just have on repeat at the moment. We were talking on the show yesterday about those songs for all of us that are just on our playlists over and over again at the moment. You can send me what that song is for you at the moment and maybe it'll be our last request this evening. And of course, if you have some shout outs that you want to get on the radio this evening, I would only be too happy to oblige. And we're back in just a second with some classic Fred Again. One of the Fred Again songs that I think sits nicely in our big night in this evening as we kind of chill out on a Sunday evening. It's Billy, Loving Arms, and it's playing next.
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5: Fuam the cheese.

He often plays it at the end of his live performances and the crowd just keep chanting it back to him long after the music has ended. And of course he headlined Electric Picnic in 2024, bringing back lovely memories of that. Hearing Billy Loving Arms on the radio this evening from Fred again, 25 to 6 on Weekend Drive. Stuart with you until 6 o'clock, and I'm looking for your last requests right now on 087 187 9200. What song are we going out with tonight on the show? Lena says, can you play Golden Boy by Freya Sky? From Lena, who's on her way with her dad to the brother-in-law's birthday barbecue this evening. Sounds nice, lads. Enjoy that. Shane has asked for Reflect, Need to Feel Loved. That is my pick for the last song this evening. Shane and Lena, both of those songs in the hat now, and you wouldn't know, one of them might end up being our last request this evening, but still time for you to get yours in. 087 187 9200. And I'm going to bring

you another throuple now, if you're okay with that. Three songs that I think you just need to have to soundtrack your Sunday evening and just get us into a nice kind of chill mood. We're going to play some Billie Eilish, some Georgia Smith, some Predator. And first, kicking off with a track by a pair of brothers, Max and Martin, from France. You know I like my French electronic music if you've been following me for a while. This is a new release from them. I featured it on The Weekend Dance with Bella Da Silva on a Friday evening recently. And it's sampling a classic noughties tune. And that tune in question is York on the Beach. So let's all imagine we're on the beach together now, shall we? Chilling out, maybe with a cocktail in hand. Bettical are the DJs in question. And this is The Beach on 2FM.

0: The song was first released on SoundCloud on November 18th, 2015 by, at the time, an unknown artist by the name of Billie Eilish. A full year later, November 18th, 2016, the song got an official commercial release and then featured on the debut Billie Eilish EP in 2017, Don't Smile At Me. One of her oldest tracks, her oldest track that was ever released, in fact, but still probably her best, in my opinion. Nice to hear it on the radio this evening. Billie Eilish on 2FM. It is Weekend Drive, and we are very nearly getting out of here. I'm looking for your last requests to see us out the door before we hand over to Conor Beaton tonight. Aoife wants to hear either Pure Shores or Mojo, Lady Hear Me Tonight, on the show tonight. They're both gone into the hat for our last request tonight, Aoife. So thank you for your text. You can get your final requests into us on 087 187 9200. And hey, speaking of Conor Behan, he is up after 6 o'clock on Sunday Rewind. Conor, what is coming up on the show this evening?
1: Hello, Sunday Rewind is coming your way from 6 o'clock this evening on 2FM. We have tickets to see Weezer in 3 Arena next year up for grabs before they even go on sale. 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

0: All weekend, I've got a couple of amazing pop tunes that he produced on the way, plus music from Dua Lipa, Ariana Grande, and we'll kick off with some Avicii. That is all coming your way from 6.
1: Thank you, Connor. He's up on Sunday Rewind in just over 10 minutes' time. Let's bring you some new music now before we get to our last request this evening. This singer-songwriter from London first broke on TikTok a number of years ago. She's released a couple of albums since then, and she is getting ready to release her third album on October 16th called I Think I Spoke Too Soon. Her name is Rachel Chinnery. And this song is going to bring a lovely funky groove to your Sunday evening. It's called One Song Away From Crying.

0: New music for you on 2FM. One song away from crying by Rachel Chinnariri, and we are one song away from the end of our show this evening. And I want to thank you for joining me for some or all of the show over the last couple of hours. It has been an absolute delight to be with you on Weekend Drive today, sitting in for Emma and Graham. Emma, did you enjoy the show today?
1: Yes.
0: Graham, what was your thoughts on the show? Did you enjoy it, kind of, if you were to give a percentage?
2: 100%.
0: Okay, amazing. I am delighted. Graham and Emma, we'll be back with you very, very soon. In the meantime, Conor Behan up on Sunday Rewind after 6 tonight. And big thank you to producer Anita for all her help on the show today. And thank you to you for all of your requests for our last request this evening. I think Shane knew what he was doing by requesting an old school dance tune as our last request tonight. So Shane, thank you for this. Reflect and D-Line Bass. An absolute beauty of a song to see us out tonight. This is Need to Feel Loved. And yeah, thanks again for listening. Enjoy the rest of your Sunday evening. From me, D.O.B. Have a good one. See ya.

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7: It was Camogie final day in Croke Park, and Cork are the senior champions. After a rather exciting finish to the game, they've beaten Galway 2 goals and 14 points to 19 points, a 1-point victory there for Cork. Antrim are the intermediate final champions after 122 to 11 points win over Laois. Earlier, Armagh beat Cavan 17 points to 15 in the junior final. Áine Donegan finished tied 10th at the London Championship at the Centurion Club. She was 4 over for the last 3 holes after putting herself in contention earlier in the round. Anna Huang won at 22 under, clear of Charlie Hull. Anna Foster, meanwhile, finished 1 over after 73. Sarah Byrne 5 over after carding a 74. The Celtic manager Martin O'Neill wasn't in the dugout at Kilmarnock today. He was in hospital during the course of the week, so Sean Maloney was in temporary charge. Celtic winning there by 5 goals to 1. In the SSE Eritrea League Premier Division, second from bottom of the table, Waterford were 3-1 winners over Bohemians at the RSC. Tommy Lonigan with a header after 21 minutes and 2 goals on Pádraig Gammond. Dale Rooney did pull a goal back for Bohemians in the 71st minute. And Talca Park is the venue for Shelburne and second place St Pat's. That kicked off at 5 o'clock and St Pat's are leading there at the moment by 2 goals to 0. I'm Michael Corcoran. For more sport, download the RTE News app or log on at RTE.
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It's Avicii on 2FM with The Nights. Kicking us off this evening on Sunday Rewind. 2 hours of throwback gems. We do it every single weekend on 2FM. This is Conor Bean, and I am with you until 8 o'clock tonight with music on the way from Dua Lipa, LMC versus U2, Moby, Duffy, James Hype, Beyonce. And this hour, I'm going to play you some music from Weezer because I have a pair of tickets to see them live in Ireland next year. They're back for a show in Dublin's 3 Arena in 2027. The tickets aren't even on sale yet, and we're going to give you a chance to get your hands on some very shortly as well. Thanks so much to Dermot for the last few hours of radio as well. I think he had a pair of Weezer tickets, and from what I could gather from his text, people really want to get their hands on them. So we'll have to get to that giveaway at some point soon in the next hour, so you're not hanging around too long. Emma and Graham back with you next weekend from 3 to 6. And as I said, this is your throwback moment. You're going to hear some tracks you haven't heard in a while, including this one from Owl City with Fireflies. Don't ever look up the version of this that Cheryl Cole did, or do if you need a giggle. I love Cheryl, but it was a weird moment. But we'll stick with the original for now. On Sunday Rewind, this is Owl City with Fireflies here on 2FM.

0: turns slowly. It's hard to say that I'd rather stay awake when I'm asleep, because my dreams are bursting at the seams.
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she's had a busy last couple months. She's in the studio. She has her own music festival, Sunny Hill. And she's gotten married. Summer for Dua Lipa. It's half holiday, half work. But she makes it look very easy. That is IDGAF from Dua Lipa on 2FM. Before that, Owl City with Fireflies. This is Sunday Rewind. 2 hours of throwback tunes. We do it every single Sunday on 2FM. Ariana Grande in The Weeknd coming up soon. But first, here is a dance team up. I remember people were obsessed with back in the 2000s, and it's still a bit of a banger. It's LMC versus U2 with Take Me to the Clouds Above.

0: 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LMC versus U2 before that. Take Me to the Clouds Above on 2FM Sunday Rewind. I'm going to tell you how you get your hands on those Weezer tickets very shortly. Amy is looking for Read My Mind by The Killers. I'm going to play it later on. And Charlie, in Cork this evening, looking for Alcazar, Crying in the Discotheque. I'm going to try and squeeze it in later as well. And on the way, Moby and Duffy back to back. That's coming up after this.
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It's Duffy and Two of Our Mercy. Before that, from the iconic 90s album Player of Moby with Body Rock. 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Now it is time to talk to you about something very exciting indeed. You may have heard Dermot talk about this earlier on the show, but I wanted to give you a heads up now. Iconic 90s rock band Weezer are back. They have a new self-titled album out on the 21st of August. They're also calling it the Gold Album. If you know Weezer, you'll know they've had self-titled albums before. Their first one in the 90s was called, also called the Blue Album. They've had the Green Album.

Colors and names, they're a big part of the Weezer mythology. That new subtitle album is out on the 21st of August, and the band are going on a massive tour that kicks off in the US this year before a big European leg in 2027. That includes a just-announced show at Dublin's Three Arena on Wednesday, the 12th of May next year, with support from Taking Back Sunday, who are a band people will go to see in their own right anyway. So there's two big bands in one venue. Tickets for the show go on sale this Friday, but guess what? I have a pair to give away this evening. If you want to get your name in the draw, here's what you have to do. Text Weezer, followed by your name, age and location, please, to 51552 or 087 187 9200. That's Weezer, followed by your name, age and location, please, to 51552 or 087 187 9200. I will announce a winner chosen at random fairly soon in this era, because I also want to play a Weezer track for you. So that is your moment now to get your name in the draw. You could be heading to see Weezer when they play Three Arena in Dublin on May 12th next year. Tickets go on sale this Friday. For now though, this was requested on the text line. I think it was Amy got in touch looking for this one earlier. From The Killers, this is Read My Mind.

The Killers with Read My Mind here on 2FM. What a tune. Thank you to Amy for suggesting that one on the text line 51552. There we go. That was not meant to be the link it was meant to be, but here we are. Thank you so much to everybody who got in touch for those Weezer tickets. They are playing a massive headline show at Dublin's 3 Arena on Wednesday the 12th of May next year. The tickets for the show go on sale this Friday, and they're being supported by Taking Back Sunday, who are like a band, as I said, people go see them in their droves anyway. So two big bands, one night at 3 Arena. As you said, tickets go on sale this Friday, but tonight we were giving you a chance to get your hands on a pair. Ooh, why just doing competitions on the radio give me like actual anxiety? Because I'm like, wait, and I'll get tickets. Because lots of you text in, I put the names into the hat, and I've found a winner at random, and I'm going to do an amateurish drum roll with my hands to reveal that winner, and they are Sean Mulvey from Carlo. Congratulations to you. You're the winner of those tickets this evening. I'll be in touch with you about your prize very shortly, so if you're listening, please keep an eye on your phone. I just need to grab some more details to send you over the info on your prize. But to mark this exciting competition we've had this evening, and the fact that these lads will be back in Ireland for a massive show next year on the 12th of May, I thought we could do a Weezer classic from back in 2005, if you can believe it. One of their signature tunes, it's Beverly Hills from Weezer on 2FM Sunday Rewind.

0: from Weezer, that of course is Beverly Hills. A huge hit for them in 2005, one of their biggest crossover tracks ever. New album out in a few weeks, and they're back in Dublin's 3 Arena on May 12th next year. Tickets for that go on sale this Friday with support from Taking Back Sunday. We have got some more music to come on Sunday Rewind, including from Beyonce and Sean Paul. They're on the way after this.
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An absolute banger from Alcazar, that is Crying at the Discotheque. First release as a single over here on this side of the world in Ireland back in 2001, which means that song is like 25 years old. Technically 26, came out in the 2000s in Europe. That was a top 10 hit for Alcazar, who have loads of those kind of big shiny disco pop gems in their back catalogue. That was requested earlier. Oh, I'm trying to find the message, but there's so many weeks for texts. It's getting lost. By Charlie, excuse me, who's in Cork this evening. Thank you so much for that, Charlie. Before that, you heard music from Beyoncé's debut solo album, Dangerously in Love, the iconic summer banger, Baby Boy, with Sean Paul. Obviously, that's the album of Crazy in Love on it, but there's some other gems on there as well. Sigrid is still to come on 2FM, but now it's time for a classic from these guys, who kind

had a resurgence earlier this year with their track Go, as was featured in that Netflix movie Apex with Charlize Theron. But this is still one of my favorite tracks from them, and they have a pretty amazing back catalog, and this still stands up there for me. Next on Sunday Rewind, it is the Chemical Brothers with Galvanize.

0: Sigrid on 2FM. Sorry, we cut off the end of that there. With Sucker Punch. Before that, you heard music from the Chemical Brothers with Galvanize. This is Sunday Rewind on 2FM. We give you 2 hours of throwback gems every single weekend. We're heading into hour two. Going to kick off with music from 5 Seconds of Summer, plus James Hype, Christina Aguilera, Franz Ferdinand, Madonna and All Saints for a William Orbit double bill, and lots more music to come. That is all heading your way in the next hour of Sunday Rewind on 2FM, coming up after this.
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7: Yes, indeed. Music on the way. From James Hype and Christina Aguilera. Here's 5 Seconds of Summer at Youngblood.
8: Surrender my everything, cause you made me believe you're mine.

Sorry, tried to bring the noise down and I picked the wrong button. That is music from James Hyper. That was James Hyper, I should say, More Than Friends, featuring Kelly Lee, their rework of the En Vogue classic here on 2FM Sunday Rewind. And we kicked off this era of the show, the second era of the show, with music from 5 Seconds of Summer with Youngblood. They recently kicked off their first world tour in years with a show in Dublin's 3 Arena. This hour, music from Ellie Goulding, Macklemore and Ryan Lewis, TLC, Jets. Got a request in earlier for Run DMC versus Jason Nevins. I'm going to try and squeeze it in this hour. Plus, the late, great William Orbit has been the topic of much discussion this weekend as fans pay tribute to his incredible songwriting and producing, both for himself and some of pop music's biggest names. I'm going to play you 2 brilliant pop songs produced by William Orbit later on in this hour as well. And we've also got a Hilary Duff song. It's the highs and lows. It's the cheese. It's the fun. It's a bit of everything on Sunday Rewind. For now, though, I was DJing last night and I threw this song in and somehow managed to mix it with Dance by Slater. And I've never done that before. I don't know if I'll do it again. But it reminded me how much I love this song and how much I want to play for you on Sunday Rewind. With Christina Aguilera, Pink, Lil' Kim and Maya, this, of course, is Lady Marmalade.

Franz Ferdinand on 2FM with Take Me Out. Before that, you heard Music on Sunday Rewind from Christina Aguilera, Lil' Kim, Maya and Pink with Lady Marmalade. Has a lot to say in one go. I have been obsessed with this lately. And by this, I should say Hilary Duff's comeback tour, her run of shows she's on in the States at the moment. Like, I was a Hilary fan back in the day, and I have a ticket for her show in Dublin's 3 Arena on the 6th of September. I'm very much looking forward to it. It's sold out. For some reason, I did not expect the show to have this level of production value and all the hits and all the fun new stuff from the new album that's really good and all nostalgia. And for some reason, I have found myself really rooting for her this summer. I'm really enjoying all the Instagram bits to the point where my algorithm keeps trying to suggest me extra like content about the shows. And I'm like, I need to calm down here. Like, I can't have a Hilary Duff only algorithm. That's a little full on. But it does make me happy. And I noticed this week, she played two sold out shows at New York's Madison Square Garden, which is a massive, iconic sports venue / arena in the heart of New York City. It is a landmark venue for an artist to play. And I think Hilary is just feeling very blessed to be playing that big a venue this far into her career after a proper, like, nearly 20 year break from touring as well. So I thought, to get us in the mood for the show in September, which is less than a month away, I think some production hall tickets went on sale this week. I just don't know if they're still available because this sold out in jig time when they went on sale a few months ago. Let's get ourselves in the mood with a little millennial pop rock from the early 2000s. Let's do it. It's Hilary Duff. This is Come Clean on Sunday Rewind.

0: from Hilary Duff, that is Come Clean on 2FM, playing in Ireland on September 6th at 3 Arena in Dublin. Lucky you if you can get a ticket, honestly. It's been sold out for a while. Starry Eyed from Ellie Goulding is up next on Sunday Rewind after this.
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This is Sunday Rewind here on 2FM. I have music on the way from TLC, Jet, Macklemore and Ryan Lewis, Britney Spears, The Streets and many, many more. Now, over the weekend, there was lots of conversation about the incredible music producer, writer, composer and artist William Orbit, who died on this week. It was announced by his family at the age of 69 years old. Following the announcement of his death on Friday, all kinds of figures in the world of music paid tribute to him, including many artists that he worked with. He first emerged in the 80s and developed a cult following in the 90s for his work in the electronic music world. He even remixed the likes of Madonna in the early 90s before going on to work with her on her seminal 1998 album, Ray of Light, which of course was preceded by the iconic single Frozen, which came out in 1997. That album was a massive kind of comeback, I guess, watermark moment for Madonna, and it won 4 Grammys, including for Best Pop Album, which Madonna and William Orbit accepted on stage at that year's ceremony. Working with Madonna really put William Orbit into the pop big leagues. He worked on music for the likes of All Saints, tracks like Pure Shores and Black Coffee. He worked on the Blur album 13, which includes the classic track Tender. He did some stuff with U2, including Electrical Storm. He also worked with Robbie Williams, Mel C, Katie Melua, No Doubt, Pink, even Britney Spears in the 2012s. And that doesn't include, of course, his own incredible work as a composer as well, including his now classic take on Barber's Adagio for Strings as well. In a lengthy post on Instagram over the weekend, Madonna paid tribute to him and said, "I had an epiphany when I met you and started working with you. I realized that music did not have to fit into categories or genres, so we created our own. You pressed a magic button inside of me and I fell into a galaxy of unrealized dreams. Your music gave me a magic carpet to fly on and I visited many places, sad and joyful." And I think in a strange way, even though I'm not someone who worked in a music studio with William Orbit, that was my experience of listening to his production and his work with all these pop stars. I would have been a kid at that time and having my mind blown by the pop music you discover at that age and the kind of musical rabbit holes you go down. And he was someone who had a pop sensibility, but this kind of otherworldly, ethereal feel to his music that I guess referenced what was going on in electronic music at the time, the chill out and ambient stuff that was becoming popular, which wasn't really on my radar as a kid in a small town in Ireland, but on some level I responded to it. And I think it has made for some of the best pop songs ever, and for a really wide range of artists as well. I mean, we think of the Madonna stuff straight away because that collaboration was so successful and it placed William Orbit right into the heart of the pop music machine. But he was his own beast as well, and he's done plenty of other eclectic and interesting things in the intervening years as well. Today I wanted to play a few two tracks that he produced, and it was hard to whittle them down as there's so many. And with the Madonna material, part of me wanted to go straight to Ray of Light because that's where all the good stuff is. And I thought we have to do the All Saints Pure Shores moment because that's such a gorgeous, like, summery pop song. With the Madonna side of things, I've gone for something a little bit different because I think this song has a playfulness to it and a kind of unexpected quality that, while it's maybe not as ethereal as the stuff on Ray of Light, has its own very unique Madonna and William Orbit feel to it as well. It was originally on the soundtrack to the Austin Powers movie, The Spy Who Shagged Me. I know, this is suddenly bringing the tone down, feels like. But I remember how big this song was at the time, and it reminded me, oh my God, there's kind of nothing that William Orbit and Madonna can't do, which does sound like a reference to a song, Love Sensation. Wasn't intended to be, but it kind of has become one. So to me, it felt like a fun, unexpected curveball to throw you this evening, and then we'll, of course, do some All Saints Pure Shores as well. But first, in tribute to the late, great William Orbit, a man who has left his stamp on pop music and will be remembered by music fans the world over, let's have this blast of fun from a

produced by the legendary producer and songwriter composer William Orbit. That, of course, is Pure Shores from All Saints. Before that, from Madonna, one of, I guess, William's most memorable collaborators, you heard Beautiful Stranger. I really could fill an hour with, or more, honestly, with the incredible music he made himself as a solo artist and composer, and the incredible run of pop tunes he did over the years. So everybody from Mel C to No Doubt, Kenny Melua, Britney Spears, Robbie Williams, U2, Blur, etc. And of course, the many, many, many amazing songs he did with Madonna, including the remix as well, because he remixed This Used to Be My Playground and Erotica in the early 90s. Like, he had kind of delved into the Madonna catalog before they got together to work together in the late 90s as well. There's some great behind the scenes footage of the making of the Ray of Light album. It's kind of all over YouTube, because I think MTV filmed a report with her around the time the album's being made, and you get to see her in the studio with William Orbit, and like, you can just tell they had this kind of unique rhythm together, and she was excited to work with someone so boundary breaking and clever. He really was a genius, and I don't know, it was even kind of emotional seeing what people had to say about him over the weekend. People really did connect with music. I think he was a gateway for a lot of people into other sides of pop music, depending on when you came to his music. And listen, plenty of people loved the Strange Cargo albums and his work in the 90s and 2000s, reimagining classical music as well. Really, such an incredible talent. The music will live on forever. TLC, Jet, Britney Spears, The Streets, all still to come on 2FM's Sunday Rewind. Got a text in earlier for someone looking for Run DMC versus Jason Nevins. Said they hadn't heard in a while. I haven't heard it in a while either, and that's one of my favorite dance tunes ever. So we're going to do that next.

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1: That is Macklemore and Ryan Lewis with Can't Hold Us here on 2FM. Before that, one of my favorite dance tunes ever from Run DMC and Jason Nevins with It's Like That. Shane got in touch earlier, asking to hear that one. So I was like, I need to fit it in. Have to get in there in the mix somewhere. Before that, I'm sorry. That was the before that. We've got music on the way from Britney Spears and a throwback from Jet with a track that used to be on every single ad going back in the day. It was inescapable. But now a song that debuted at the tail end of the 90s and has just remained iconic ever since. And I've always loved this fun fact. It was co-written by the one and only Candy Burris, who was in a big 90s girl group called Xscape, went on to be a songwriter for all the big names in pop and R&B, and was on The Real Housewives of Atlanta for like 12, 13 seasons. She's a reality TV legend. She's produced shows on Broadway, and she even had her hands on this one. It is, of course, from TLC, No Scrubs on 2FM.

That is Jet with Are You Gonna Be My Girl here on 2FM. Before that, you heard music from TLC with No Scrubs here on 2FM's Sunday Rewind. Thank you so much for joining me this evening. It has been a blast going back through musical memory lane, I was trying to say, with you this weekend. I'll see you next Sunday from 6 to 8 for more throwback tunes. And I'm on the entertainment news tomorrow all day with bulletins on the hour here on 2FM. Andrew Dupuyre is on the way in just a few minutes. But to take us to the end of the show... let's get you this from Britney Spears. It's Womanizer here on 2FM.

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3: Shenego Derek A. Farza, I am Andrew Dupuer. This is 2FM Sunday Night. I'm with you, Ashogan in a Deha Cloud, Kyolar Malako, Adam Port, Bella Kay, and Khaki Kid. Achardus, piece of Gracie Abrams. 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

Khaki Kid, Date Night on Shore 2 FM. We did a great set at All Together Now last weekend. Absolutely full of energy. Load of pals came out as well. Just good vibes. This is 2 FM Sunday Night. I am Andrew DePuyer. I'm with you until the 10. August on Nart, we're glowing up to hordes. I got some news about some Jack White pop-up shops coming to Dublin. Sam Fender and Olivia Dean have set a record. I have a Hilary Duff collab that nobody saw coming. Kamala Shane, One for the Radio, which is my throwback track of the week. And I have my track of the week. Brand new Irish music from Cubana. Tomer Beach, and Shane Hain Huib. Ah, Erzus, PC Cole, O'Bellicay. It's I Love It, I Love It, I Love It on Shaw, R2 FM.

Adam Port, Move and Shaw Air 2FM. Nish Tamir Lourliff, Hilary Duff. Of course, Hilary Duff is coming to Dublin's Tree Arena in September, but was in New York's Madison Square Garden there on Wednesday just gone and brought out a stunning surprise guest. So it was Good Charlotte, and together they sang the anthem. So people were like, this is a bit mad, because obviously her ex-boyfriend Joel Madden is there, his brother Benji Madden, they are in Good Charlotte. And she said on the stage, we give the warmest welcome to our friends, and then out they came. It went off and it was unbelievable. So I know she's not going to probably bring them out everywhere she goes, but I hope she has a guest for the Irish gig. If you're going along to it, I hope you have a ball. I'm sure you will. You'll have all the hits. But maybe, just maybe, we can hope that you get a cover of this as

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0: It is time for our first 2 FM Rising act of the night. 2 FM Rising, these are our ones to watch for 2026. Artists we are very, very excited for this year. Our list here is extremely talented. We have Courtesy, Florence Rowe, Jessica Doolin, Misha and the Bear, Mayo, New Spectrum, Post Party, Roeburn, Run the Red, and the act I'm about to play for you right now, Aaron Rowe. If you haven't heard of Aaron Rowe, his voice is amazing. He was kind of discovered, I suppose, when he was doing a Sunday session in Cassidy's. Lewis Capaldi was over on a stag. He spotted him and said, wow, this man has it. And since then, he's gone on arts ganart. He's been touring with some of the biggest acts in the world, and his songs are so, so good, full of emotion. And I really, really, really am excited to play this brand new one for you now. This only came out this week. It's called

0: Two thumbs up for the Hollywood sign. It's a lonely ride. Way out here on the other side. Oh, what a life. Oh, what a life.
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David Guetta, Teddy Swims, Tones and I, Gone Gone Gone in short 2FM. August V shocked in Ulvor, ex Sam Fender, August Olivia Dean, because they broke a record that stood for 73 years. Their song that they got together on called Rain Me In came out in 2025. It's from the album People Watching. It broke the record for the longest running number one single ever in the United Kingdom, previously held by Frankie Lane's hit I Believe, that was topped for 18 weeks back in 1953. Well, Rain Me In only went and got its 19th week last week, and they are now the new record holders. And I love this song, not because it was perfect for all the football montages over the year, but also just because I just really love the vibe of it and the energy of it. So I'm going to play it for you right here now on 2FM. It is from Sam Fender. It is from Olivia Dean. It is the longest running number one single ever in the UK. It's Rain Me In on 2FM.

Saeed Keane, Hit Me Now on Shaw Air 2 FM. Of course, Jack White is coming to Dublin very, very soon. But not only is he coming to play a gig, there's also going to be some pop-up shops. So for his whole UK and Ireland tour, there's going to be pop-up shops popping up in the cities that he's going to be playing. So basically, they're going to take over an independent record shop in Dublin. It's going to be Tower Records on Dawson Street from September 1st to September 2nd. And it's going to become a temporary third man outpost. So it's going to have exclusive vinyl, limited edition merchandise, posters, books, you name it, it'll have it. So if you're a big Jack White fan, this is the place to be. To make Tanugamore the Fekal Kada Vesish Digs the Shop Isha, I'd be very interested to see what there is in there. And if you're going along to the gig, I hope you have a ball and I hope he gives you a little treat and plays this for you. It is the White Stripes, Seven Nation Army, and Shaw, Air 2 FM.

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1: Okay, who will play what?
0: I'm going to put forward Liam Cunningham for Obi-Wan Kenobi. A rock of sense, that man.
1: Ah, that is a good shout. I was just going with, you know, the obvious answer here. Dottie O'Shea.
0: Fair enough.
1: Yeah?
0: Fair enough.
1: Okay.
0: Liam Neeson needs to be in there because he was in one of the original Star Wars movies.
1: Look, I'm not going to lie. You went very highbrow. I went for Andrew McQuarrie.
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Tame Impala, Jenny, Dracula and Trotter 2FM. Now it is time for One for the Radio. This is where I pick a track from back in the day and I play it for you right here, right now on 2FM. And this week I'm very excited because it is Oasis. Why is it Oasis, Andrew, I hear you ask? Well, it seems like we're getting closer to an announcement for more Oasis gigs. So obviously Live 25 was massive. There's huge rumours that 2027 is going to happen. And to be honest with you, they seem to be gaining momentum because the promoter for Oasis has been granted a license for gigs at Nebworth Park. Now, there's no guarantee that these licenses are for Oasis gigs, but all the talk ever since the tour in 2025 is like, when are they going to be playing Nebworth Park? And people are saying it's going to be this summer coming in 2027. It holds 125,000 people. If you're unfamiliar with Nebworth Park, it's basically like Slane over in England. That's the closest comparison we can do. So, is it going to happen? We don't know. Are we hopeful?

it's going to happen? You bet we are. Are we going to be excited when it does happen? You cannot believe it. So, Lenishinne K. Laura, I'm going to go back to the Oasis gig in Dublin. I think they dedicated a load of songs to their mother, Peggy. This was the first one, if I remember correctly, that they dedicated to her. It's Roll With It by Oasis on 2FM.

Sienna Spiro, Great Expectation on 2FM. Shane Egan, Hughes, or Clay Records, a force that talks to Dorna or Clay. We're going to have some music from Alex Warren, Tyler, and Amble. Some news about a somber 5 Seconds of Summer crossover. Is Rihanna coming back? I'll also have my track read from Cubana. So, Fonny Gilomo, Shane Egan, Hughes, here's a bit of Mayo. Remember My Name on 2FM.

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6: Yes, I am Andrew DePuer. Yes, this is 2FM Sunday Night and I'm with you. Asho Godina, Deha Clog, Kyol Ermalico, Alex Warren and Tyler. But first, a bit of Amble, The Swell on 2FM.

Tyler, push to start and show our 2FM Sunday night. I am Andrew DePuer. This is the second hour. If you missed the first hour, don't worry about it. It hard. We had loads of great music. We got even more on the way. I'm going to be chatting to you about my track of the week from Cubana. Going to have another great 2FM Rising Act for you. Some news about maybe Rihanna being back in the studio. Somber in 5 seconds. The summer had a crossover. A Shinner Fadley Tioch to the show. Augustera, Chlorish, Kamali Kjol, O'Madonna, Sabrina Carpenter, Jazzy, and Imagine Dragons. But first, here's a bit of Alex Warren, Passenger on show. Or 2FM.

isn't ready on Trotter 2FM. He was playing Lollapalooza there the other week and he brought out some guests. He brought out 5 Seconds of Summer and he did a cover of She Looks So Perfect together. So he told the crowd of a special surprise. He said, ladies and gentlemen, please welcome the greatest band in the world, 5 Seconds of Summer. And they came out and they took the roof off the place. Now, I went to see 5 Seconds of Summer in the Tree Arena. They put on a great show. They just seem like good, fun lads. They have great pop songs. And this song is one of my favourite from there. So when I heard Somber covered it with them, I had to play it for you on the show. Here it is. She Looks So Perfect from 5 Seconds of Summer on Show. Air 2FM.

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0: It is time for a second 2FM Rising act of the night. If you're unfamiliar with 2FM Rising, these are ones to watch. These are artists we think are worth paying attention to. We've had Fontaines DC on the list before, Dermot Kennedy on the list before, and Amble on the list before. And this year's list is Aaron Rowe, Courtesy, Florence Road, Misha Naber, Mayo, New Spectrum, Post Party, Roe Byrne, Run the Red, and the act I'm about to play for you right now, Jessica Doolan, who is a soul pop artist from Dublin. She is inspired by Dusty Springfield, Alicia Keys, and Nina Simone, and this is her track, Cheap Cherry Bubblegum, on 2FM.
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Jazzy, my people on Shore 2FM. Now, ASAP Rocky let something slip during the week. He was on the Jason Lee podcast on Wednesday just gone, and he said that Rihanna was in the studio right now. And he said, yeah, I said it. Sorry, babe. She's cooking, bro. Not funny at all. He's saying that she is back. Now, of course, we haven't had an album from Rihanna since 2016. That's when Anti came out. So is that all about the change? Tomid or Father Beach and Hushdall, and I cannot wait to hear what this album is. Now, ASAP Rocky was also very funny because he was asked, is it a joint album, a collab? He was like, no, nobody would want to hear that. He said, I would hate Rocky and Rihanna if they did that. That's trash. I have no interest in that. Nobody want to hear us together. I make subversive, weird ass indie rap. The music I make is for niche demographic of people who get it. And he just wants Rihanna to be Rihanna, which we all do. So hopefully when this album comes out, we get more hits just like this one. It's Rihanna's Panda Replay intro. 2FM.

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1: Madonna, Sabrina Carpenter and Shaw are 2FM. Now, Charlie XCX brought out her 8th studio album. It's called Music, Fashion, Film. If you see the cover of it, it's actually quite interesting. It has Marc Jacobs on it, and it has Martin Scorsese on it, and it has the former Velvet Underground musician John Cale on it. She said, actually, they took that photo like the day of or the day before that they had to print the vinyl, so it was all very, very stressful. If you haven't got a chance to listen to the album, I'd highly recommend it. Bette Sylvan in the Music Show is a fan of it, and he knows what he's talking about. And this is one of the tracks from that album. It's called Wink Wink on Shaw.

Roburn, Fairly Happy on Shaw Air 2FM. Now it's time for my track of the week, and this week it comes from Cubana. They are a Cuban-Irish singer-songwriter. They are blending soul, Latin jazz, R&B, a bit of pop in there as well. I got to see her at All Together Now, and she was so, so good. And this is the brand new track from Cubana. Came out in the last week or so. It's called Grande Como Yo, Big Like Me. Shaw Hove and Shaw.

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Agus sin é mo chuid sa gunnigh hinoch tún week as I got chéine dish. That is it for me tonight. Big thank you to everyone that listened in. Bemar lash, all going well. A talking shall horn at the same time in the same place. Ach, idir show gushin. I'm going to leave you with a bit of Niall Horan. Taste so good, and Shore 2 FM. 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

Sunday night on 2FM. It is the Green Room Show with Jenny. That is Woo Life. At the end of the day, it is what it is. So I hope you all had a lovely weekend. Coming up tonight, we got some great music to play for you. New ones on the way from Bonobo. We got James Ellis Ford, Kalela, we got Tycho and O'Flynn as well, and plenty more

0: is definitely one of those. We are eagerly awaiting their brand new album, Signals. And this is the fourth release of it so far. We are talking about the London duo of Dusky. But just when I thought I couldn't love this track when it started, and then I heard the sample, and you might remember this particular sample was also used in an old tune back in the 90s, A Man Called Adam, Barefoot in the Head.
1: My ear and it all comes back.
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That is Blood Orange and Vivid Light. Before that, Dusky with Bindweed, their brand new track, which is on their upcoming album. It is Jenny with you until midnight. Tonight we bring you the chill side of the Green Room every Sunday, 10 until 12, just when you need it. End of the weekend, getting you ready for the week ahead. And aside from Essex Honey, the obvious one from last year, another favourite album. This one came out back in November, A Jackal's Wedding. It is Westerman from it. This is Mosquito.

is an album literally for any mood of the day. Some bangers on it. And then you've got that from Kairos. That is O'Flynn with Can I Hold You and Westerman and Mosquito. Some may remember this one, the original of which featured on their 97 album Risotto. We, of course, are talking about the incredible Fluke. And just over a month ago, they returned with The Second Bite, revisiting some of their big ones over the years. And then helped along the way a little after by some remixes. The one we're going to bring you tonight of Atom Bomb is from Daniel Avery. This is Fluke on 2FM.

2FM is the Green Room with Jenny. That is Jim with Keeps Me Warm. And before that, Daniel Avery's remix of Fluke, Atom Bomb. Yeah, it was something very nice to look forward to in the coming weeks. Distance and Static, the upcoming album from the incredible Bonobo. And it was recorded across various sessions in LA, Tokyo, London and beyond. And with that in mind, we're also getting a couple of languages included. Predominantly, I think, English and Japanese. But some great collaborations on it too, with Aruja Aftab that we had recently, also Nilufer Yanya. And our latest from the album, which came out just last Friday, an incredible collaboration with the voice of Joy Crooks, who we haven't heard since her album of last year. And what a voice indeed. This is Bonobo with Always On Your Side.

from the Skinty Fia Sessions, an incredible cover of U2's One, that is Fontaine's DC. And before that, New Bonobo and Joy Crooks with Always On Your Side. So we like to bring you a little bit of everything on a Sunday, and we're going to take you back to an incredible EP that came out back in 24. A DJ and producer based in Amsterdam. Also the founder of the label Pin Ties. So if you like the sound of this, you're going to love the rest of their catalogue. This is Haim and Self-Expression.

National Concert Hall in Dublin, October 24th. So we'll get to see the new era in reality. This is from the new album featuring Pink Pantherist. 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

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The devil's on the rampage, seeking to get divided.

God, grant me the serenity to accept the things I cannot change, the courage to change the things I can, and the wisdom to know the difference.

Vegan and John Glacier with A Dream Goes On Forever before Killala, Pink Panthers and The Bridge. So we got plenty still to come tonight. We are with you all the way until midnight, keeping things nice and chilled as always. We've been playing a lot of the new song over the past few weeks on the show. We're going to take you back just a little to their previous album, For Cigarettes After Sex. This is Hideaway on 2FM.

Opening up hour two tonight, that is Tame Impala and a little classic, New Person, Same Mistake. Before that, Cigarettes After Sex and Hideaway. If you've just joined us, it is the Green Room Chill Selection with Jenny. We're with you until midnight tonight. And now to something a little bit special. Hailing from Argentina, Rossi has continued her steady rise as one of Progressive House's promising new talents. This, of course, following her debut Last Breath, the EP, which came out back in March. And there is a brand new EP on the way, and it's also being selected for the forthcoming Anjuna Deep Explorations label sampler vinyl. She's been getting huge support over the last little while from the likes of Lee Burridge, who has championed her music at Warrong Beach Club and Burning Man. So this is the title track from the brand new EP. This is Rossi and Latent.

somewhat on the cusp of greatness. I'm not saying they still aren't, but that is definitely the song I think that is going to be there forever, Anson. It is Amber Run, a tune from a number of years back that is called 5 AM. Before that, brand new, forthcoming on Anjuna, that was Rossi and Latent. Now we're going to bring you something really nice right now. If you love kind of dreamy, deep house and ambient sort of 90s influence, dub techno, everything in between, then this is the one for you. It is, of course, Swedish artist and producer

Sir Martineau. But he has just recently released a brand new EP. It's called Ever Changing. There's a little bit of everything on it. But the one I'm going to bring you from that tonight is a gorgeous, melodic, 90s-inspired breakbeat tune. Martineau, this is Unfold on 2FM.

Electric Youth with A Real Hero. Before that, Martino with Unfold. Late last year, Scott Hansen, the main man, of course, behind the project of Tycho, released a very surprising, a lovely surprise track, I will say, with Paul Banks of Interpol. He is back with another. This came out just a few weeks ago, featuring vocals from Natalie Liu of Sea Lemon. This is Tycho and

That is Manchester Orchestra with The Maze, and before that, Tycho and Another Wave. It has been our track of the week as well, all this week on the show. Marabou State up next, and in January of last year, they released their long-awaited third album, Hallucinating Love. And in a couple of weeks' time, they're going to be treating us to a very special deluxe edition. That normally means maybe three, sometimes four extra tracks. This time, we are getting an extra 22. Various demos, edits and remixes that have come out and come to life since the album itself was released. This particular one was recorded with friends. They hired out a house in the countryside, built a little studio, got friends in to record and sing. And this song kind of came together. Then they went back and tried to get it sort of studio quality ready. I think there was about 25 versions and none of them quite matched the original. So that is the one that they settled on. Where it all began, it is the demo. Marabou State and North Downs, this is Together on 2FM.

and I'm just standing there. I can't say a word, because everything's just gone. I've got nothing, absolutely nothing. In one single moment, your whole life can turn round. I stand there for a minute, staring straight into the ground, looking to the left slightly, then looking back down. The world feels like it's caved in, proper sorry frown. Please let me show you how we could only just be for us. I can change and I can grow, or we can adjust. The wicked thing about us is we always have trust. We can even have an open relationship if you must. I look at her, she stares almost straight back at me, but her eyes glaze over like she's looking straight through me. Then her eyes must have closed for what seems an eternity.

One of those beautiful ones that just stops you dead in your tracks. That is the Pal remix of Alice Bowman and Waiting. A classic from the streets before that never fails to dry your eyes. And also our track of the week all this week, Marabou Stay Together, the demo version, which is going to be on the deluxe edition of Hallucinating Love. It's hard to believe it's been 11 years since they released their last album. They've done various projects, solo and otherwise, in between. We're talking about Alabama Shakes. They're back with a brand new album. It is coming out in about 2 weeks' time, called I Must Be Dreaming. So from that, Alabama Shakes, I Feel Hope Coming.

in-demand producers on the planet. Also an incredible solo artist too, unsurprisingly. James Ellis Ford, that is Overtones, and it's from his upcoming album, a very special one indeed, recorded and written through a very difficult time in his life. It's called Lost in Another World, and it is going to be out next Friday. And Alabama Shakes, So I Feel Hope Coming. And that is our lot for us tonight in the show, but a huge thank you for joining us as always, and I hope that we have you suitably chilled, ready for bed, ready for the week ahead. If not, our final one tonight is definitely going to seal the deal. A classic from back in 2017. A little bit of magic. Phil Kieran's Find Love, but the incredible remix from the late, great Andrew Weatherall. Enjoy.

Is this a real little thing that we have? It was a week after we met when I asked. You pulled a raincoat over my head. This is a real little thing that we have. And that was that.

I just went straight to you. I know that it's late. Are you there? It's just gotten so dark and I'm scared. I can't see anything. Are you there?